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Ella May with 100, doing it big for the lover girls. Your weekend vibe continues right now. My name is Yasmin, and I'm in your company until 10 o'clock. Speaking of the lover girls, here's Megan Thee Stallion with Lover Girl. We got a great show lined up. 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

0: More than just music, Sizzla with One Way. It is your weekend vibe continuing right now. And I want to get into birthdays, of course, real quick. I love birthdays, so I have to get into birthdays before anything else. And I've been thinking about my birthday lately, which is in September, right? But stick with me. It's already June. And plus, I turn in 30. Like, it's a big deal this year. My birthday is a big deal every year for some reason, but it's a big deal this year. But today is not about me. We're gonna get into celebrity birthdays. First, if you're celebrating a birthday today, happy birthday to you. If your friend birthday today and you don't call them yet, please don't be that person. Don't get blocked. Don't get blocked this time around. Some celebrities you're celebrating with: vocal powerhouse Benson Boone. He's 24 years old today. I didn't realize that he was so young. I had no idea. Maybe it's the mustache. But anywho's, Lala Anthony also celebrates her birthday today. She's 44 years old. And it seems like two persons from the cast of Freaks and Geeks are celebrating their birthdays. First up, Busy Phillips. She's 47 years old today. If you're not familiar with her name, maybe you're more familiar with her in White Chicks, which is one of my brother's favorite movies and definitely one of my go-tos. She plays Karen. You can't remember who Karen is. Karen had the powdered nose. Yes? She was also on the Freaks and Geeks cast. But last but not least, Linda Cardellini. She, millennials, is our Velma. Jinkies, she is 51 years old today. And because I'm now seeing her rap sheet, because I met her as Velma, right? I didn't really know much about the Freaks and Geeks. I didn't, you know, it wasn't really my thing. But she's been on ER. I saw her on Dead to Me, which is hilarious. She's also a voice actress. Anyways, I could go on about her all day. I just love Scooby-Doo. In fact, I'm wearing a Scooby-Doo shirt. Anyways, we got so much more to get into. I got some Big Sean coming your way. And of course, some Sexy Red to turn the vibes up. It is your weekend vibe. 103.5 The Beat. We are more than just music.
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Throwing it back on a Thursday with Ghetto Superstar. It's your weekend vibe with Yasmin, and we're going to keep the vibe going. Throwing it back to a 2010. Here's Erupt with Click My Finger. I got to give this one to my little brother, man, because boy, when we was younger, that's all we to do. 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

5.5 The Beat, more than just music. T.I. with Let 'Em Know. And one of my favorite animals is T.I. when he slant his hat. When that hat just holding on to gravity, because you know we got a little cone-head. So when when the hat's sitting to the top and it ain't holding on nothing. Anyways, it's your weekend vibe with Yasmin, and we're knocking out the first hour. I can't believe how fast time is going. But if you're on the road, it is ladies' night at Club Cheetah. Put on your good clothes, get some good music, some good food. It's out at the courtyard. Make sure you turn up. And also, I have been thinking. And you know every time I say I've been thinking, my mind goes in different ways, and I want to share it with you, right? And that's going to come up in just a few minutes. But like I said, while you're on the road, if you are on the road, please be safe. I know I normally wait until the end of the show to tell you not to switch lanes on the roundabout and to use your signal and all that good stuff, but maybe you can use that advice now. Because maybe it's not about you. Maybe you're in the passenger seat and your friend is driving like a maniac. And you pressing them imaginary brakes and you just don't know what to say, friends. Slow down. Your friend in the passenger seat is afraid. Y'all gonna make it to ladies' night at Club Cheetah just fine. Keep your dials locked. It's your weekend vibe with Yasmin, 103.5 The Beat.

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More than just music. Richie Spice with The Plain Line. And it's a Thursday, so it's about that time. But let me ask you a question. The plane ever landed and it was short? Pain! Anyways, Too Hard for the Radio with Drake. It's your weekend vibe with Yasmin. Keep it eyes locked. 103.5 The Beat. Yeah. Hey.

0: Money Long with Ruin Me. And one thing about it, I feel like there's a song with a man talking about how women ruined him. Man, I can't remember what the song is or who the artist is. And I know I couldn't even stand that, right? Because I was like, he's so wrong for that. Grow up. And then here comes Money Long. And I was like, you're right, sister. It was all him. Anyways, speaking of Money Long, if you are a Money Long fan, you'll be happy to know that she is alive and well. What am I talking about? So apparently, after the Boy Is Mine tour, it wrapped up, I think, like December last year. With Brandy and Monica, you know, Money Long was on the tour. And she said right after she got wrapped up, somewhere around Thanksgiving, she woke up in a hospital. And she woke up to what she thought was a sick joke. Basically, she was told, you either go to hospice or you get a new set of lungs. She literally had 1 week to live. Imagine that. You wake up, you don't even know how you get here. And people are like, yeah, you got 1 week to live if you don't do this. And so obviously she got the double lung transplant, and it's been about 6 months since. And so she's finally doing one or two interviews. She's talking about her singing. She's not going to be performing for a while. Of course, you know, the lungs have to heal and all that good stuff. But she, of course, is singing, and she thinks that she even sounds better. Now, as a big Money Long fan, I don't know how she's about to outdo herself. But if she could do it for hours and hours still, then I hear with her. You know what I'm saying? It's your weekend vibe. I got some Coco Jones coming your way and some Coi Leray Ray as well. Keep it dialed. Lock 103.5 The Beat.
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Coi Leray with Better Than Yours, taking you back to that Milkshake song. 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

climbing a mountain, you know, something, hiking somewhere where she can be lost and probably not found. Not that he plans to unalive her, but the plan is to abandon her, right? And so I went down this whole rabbit hole and I found that a lot of people get ditched via alpine divorces. So imagine now, the boo you talking to say, let's go on one little nature trail hike vibe, right? Let's go on a little nature trail in a part of Nassau you just ain't never been, right? But you following him because he's adventurous and he's a nice guy. And now y'all out there, you're walking. You look, you see him a little further ahead than you. And now you can't find him at all. And now you've been walking for hours and he's nowhere to be found. You find your way back to where you parked, but there is no car. He left you out there. And apparently it gets way worse, right? And way more graphic. It can, anyway. They don't always be that way. But I'm like, ooh. And not that it's now becoming a thing. I guess it's just trending again. But alpine divorces have been a thing since the 1800s, I've come to learn. The 1800s. And it just takes you down a whole scary rabbit hole of things that can happen when, yeah. But it's a crazy world out here. That's the best I could say for myself. My mind is blown by what that means. Okay? You just had to come along with me for it. It's your weekend vibe, like I said. And here's a favorite. I've been singing this in my head all day, actually. It's surprising that it's here. Gifted featuring Cordae and Roddy Ricch. Keep it as long. 103.5.

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1: I don't show no mercy because these hoes don't deserve no mercy. 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
1: 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Summer Walker, Big Lotto, Big Mama with One Kid, and Doja Cat with Go Girl, closing me out for tonight. I'm back again tomorrow, same time, same place, same vibe. It's all about your weekend vibe with Yasmin. Y'all be safe, okay? That's all I ask. I'm back again tomorrow. Keep it eyes locked. 103.5 The Beat.
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1: Interesting development. The Bahamas Gaming Board is reportedly cracking down on at least 13 offshore gambling operators. Authorities say unlicensed outfits are still doing business in the country, even routing wagers and payouts through locally issued bank cards. That raises obvious questions. How are Bahamian customers funding these bets? And where are the compliance gaps? If the board is moving now, I'd expect tighter oversight on payment processors and banks, plus clearer guidance for bettors. Ultimately, this feels like a push to protect consumers and the country's financial reputation. Tonight, clear with a low in the low 80s. Tomorrow, rain, a high in the mid-80s. Currently, 83 in Nassau. 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
2: 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Yeah.

0: 103.5. The Beat keeps you up to date on all the news around you, even at night. Here's what's trending in the Bahamas right now.
1: I was reading how the Bahamas Gaming Board just moved against at least 13 offshore gambling operators, and it sounds like a long time coming. Unlicensed outfits were reportedly taking wagers from Bahamian customers and even running payouts through locally issued bank cards. That raises a red flag. Who's vetting the flow of funds, and how are customers topping up those accounts? Enforcement now seems aimed at closing the loopholes, but I'm curious whether banks, card processors, and regulators can coordinate fast enough. Tonight, clear with a low in the low 80s. Tomorrow, rain, a high in the mid 80s. Currently, 83 in Nassau. 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

I'm gonna trap it out one way or another. Yeah. One thing about love, they say it's blind. No matter where you're from, though, you're gonna bump into it one day. True.

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1: You ain't need to tell me what to say.
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1: One em, I got em, dripping like water. 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
1: Tonight I'm thinking about the Bahamas Gaming Board stepping in against at least 13 offshore gambling operators. It sounds like a response to unlicensed outfits quietly doing business in the country, even routing wagers and payouts through locally issued bank cards. That's bold and a bit alarming. How were Bahamian customers funding those bets without tripping alarms sooner? Enforcement is one step, but transparency from banks and payment processors matters too. If regulators follow the money, maybe everyday players get clearer, safer choices ahead. Tonight, clear and a low in the low 80s. Tomorrow, rain with a high in the mid 80s. Currently, 83 in Nassau. Here's Trippin' by Puzzle.
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0: No matter how late it is or how early it gets, 103.5, The Beat is your source for the most important news happening in your world. Here's what's trending in the Bahamas right now.
1: Okay, here's what's unfolding. The Bahamas Gaming Board has reportedly cracked down on at least 13 offshore gambling operators. Authorities say unlicensed outfits have been doing business in-country, even routing wagers and payouts through locally issued bank cards. That raises a big question. How are Bahamian customers loading and moving money into these platforms in the first place? Regulators seem focused on cutting those funding channels and enforcing existing rules. If the probe widens, expect tighter bank controls, sharper compliance checks, and possible penalties for any local facilitators. Tonight, clear and a low in the low 80s. Tomorrow, rain and a high in the mid 80s. Currently, 83 in Nassau. Here's Outside by Cardi B.

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1: Over in Nassau, Bahamas, there was a late-night shakeup. On Wednesday, June 24th, 2026, shortly after 10:30 p.m., officers with the Drug Enforcement Unit executed a search warrant at a residence and reportedly seized suspected hydroponic marijuana. Four individuals were taken into custody. It sounds like officers moved on solid information and came prepared, which likely kept things controlled. I'm curious what charges will follow and whether more searches are coming. For neighbors, it must have been tense, but swift action can bring some relief. Today, sunny with a high in the low 90s. Tonight, thundery outbreaks possible with a low in the low 80s. Tomorrow, rain, a high in the mid 80s. Currently, 82 in Nassau. Here's Compensating by Amin.
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1: Reading about Nassau, Bahamas tonight, I'm struck by how quickly things escalated. Shortly after 10:30 p.m. on Wednesday, June 24, 2026, the Drug Enforcement Unit executed a search warrant, found suspected hydroponic marijuana, and arrested four individuals. It sounds routine on paper, but behind that are neighbors peeking through curtains, officers weighing every move, and a community wondering what this says about supply chains and demand. I hope the investigation is thorough and fair, and that we hear updates once the evidence is tested. Today, sunny, and a high in the low 90s. Tonight, thundery outbreaks possible, and a low in the low 80s. Tomorrow, rain with a high in the mid 80s. Currently 82 in Nassau. Here's Pull Over by Ludacris.
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0: 103.5, The Beat keeps you up to date on all the news around you, even at night. Here's what's trending in the Bahamas right now.
1: Thinking about the report from Nassau, Bahamas, I'm struck by how routine yet tense these moments can feel. On Wednesday, June 24th, 2026, just after 10:30 p.m., officers from the Drug Enforcement Unit executed a search warrant, seized suspected hydroponic marijuana, and arrested four people at a residence. Acting on information, they moved in, did the job, and now the investigation likely shifts to confirmation testing and charges. It's a reminder that precise intel and timing matter, and that communities watch closely for outcomes. Today, sunny and a high in the low 90s. Tonight, thundery outbreaks possible and a low in the low 80s. Tomorrow, rain, a high in the mid 80s. Currently, 82 in Nassau. Here's Man I Need by Olivia Dean.

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She bad for real. 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

0: 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The Beat keeps you up to date on all the news around you, even at night. Here's what's trending in the Bahamas right now.
1: Thinking about the raid in Nassau, Bahamas, I'm struck by the timing and precision. Shortly after 10:30 p.m. on Wednesday, June 24, 2026, the Drug Enforcement Unit moved on a residence with a warrant and seized suspected hydroponic marijuana, arresting four people. It sounds routine, but it raises questions. How did the tip come in, and what happens to the neighborhood now? I appreciate decisive action against organized supply, yet I hope due process is respected and community trust isn't collateral damage here. Today, sunny with a high in the low 90s. Tonight, thundery outbreaks possible, a low in the low 80s. Tomorrow, rain and a high in the mid 80s. Currently, 82 in Nassau. Here's Minx in Miami by Rick Ross, FT French Montana, and Max B.
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0: I went triple dipper. 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

0: God, well, let me tell. 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Check, bad man, me on the town, bro.
1: Look, big.
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1: 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Yeah, I...

0: Taurus. I pulled up in a Porsche, you pulled up in a Taurus. Ford, Focus, you still can't afford this. I just pulled up in a Mark, no Lawrence.
1: I don't show no mercy because these hoes don't deserve no mercy. 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
1: 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Somebody tell them people Mr. Hem is here.
2: Whoa, whoa, whoa, whoa, whoa, whoa.
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0: I'm him. 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Ballin' hard on another hemisphere. Somebody tell them people Mr. Hem is here.
1: Whoa, whoa, whoa, whoa, whoa, whoa.
0: Mr.

0: out. You can put me any place on the map, cause I'm him. Never chase bread, chase the vision. 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Ballin' hard on another hemisphere. Somebody tell them people Mr. Hem is here.
1: Whoa, whoa, whoa, whoa, whoa, whoa.
0: Mr. Hem is here.
1: Whoa, whoa, whoa, whoa, whoa, whoa.
0: Mr. Hem.

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0: This is your Eyewitness News at Liza Weber for Friday, June 26. Good day, Bahamas. I'm Natario McKenzie. Here's what's topping news. A U.S. district judge in New York has denied bail for convicted drug trafficker Jonathan Eric Gardner, ordering him to remain in custody as he awaits trial on cocaine importation and firearms charges. Gardner was arrested on Election Day after a plane that departed Marsh Harbor, Abaco, crashed off the Florida coast. Prosecutors say he was found with $30,000 in Bahamian currency. Gardner remains in federal custody pending trial. Now for more on that story, log on to ewnews.com. Meantime, experts are warning that stony coral tissue loss disease continues to threaten Bahamian reefs, putting the country's tourism industry, fisheries, and coastal protection at risk. Scientists, government officials, and conservation groups met at an MSC-hosted summit in Miami to coordinate the response and explore options. And Women United has condemned the reported sexual assault of a 91-year-old woman, describing it as part of a broader pattern of sexual violence that demands urgent national action. The organization called for a public sex offenders registry, increased funding for violence prevention initiatives, and stronger education and public awareness efforts to combat sexual abuse. Well, that does it for your news headlines. A check on weather is next. High-pressure ridging will continue to dominate much of the island chain today, helping to maintain generally stable conditions. However, the northern edge of a tropical wave advancing westward across the southeast Bahamas and portions of the central Bahamas may trigger some isolated showers, with Saharan dust across the area limiting most activity associated with the wave. Ridging will persist into the start of the weekend before gradually weakening as high-pressure shifts eastward, allowing a weak surface trough to move into the southeast Bahamas on Sunday. The daytime high is expected to get up to 93 degrees Fahrenheit or 34 degrees Celsius. Well, that's a look at your Eyewitness News headlines and weather they are. For more details of today's top stories, log on to our website, ewnews.com. 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Once again, I'm Natario McKenzie. Have a great day, everyone.
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top of the morning, top of the morning. Yours truly, Joe Cools. I'm in the building on a Friday morning. Oh, yeah. Oh, yeah. Oh, yeah. Shout out to each and all on the road already, doing what you got to do already, because you know this is a Friday and we are getting ready for the weekend already. Yeah, we did it yesterday. And, you know, this is just a continuation of kicking off the damn weekend, all right? So big ups to each and all on the road, giving thanks for life. Boop, boop, boop. You got to boop, boop after you say that still. And today is that day that I will be calling one person's name to get two passes for the H2O Cool Effect. I've been telling you, go get your buzz balls. I've been telling you a long time you need two buzz balls so you can enter and win just like that, all right? So I'll give you more information how you could go about going in it, getting in it next week, because this week we probably already got ourselves a winner, okay? All right, that's what's up. But don't stop. Get your buzz balls. Get your buzz balls. And before you do that, make sure you get breakfast, lunch, or dinner. McDonald's Mickey D is holding us down each and every Monday to Friday. And I am here to let you know that you definitely want to go inside and get those legendary soccer cups. Yes, when I say soccer, I mean football. World Cup, to be exact. It is going down in a beautiful way. And, you know, I could run on with it, but everybody is be like, man, that's a boring sport. Nobody like to watch that. Well, let me be real with you. A lot of people like to watch it. A whole lot of people like to watch it. And when you do watch the games, you're going to see 80,000 people in the stands, plus doing their thing, loving their country, loving the game. It's beautiful. It's a beautiful thing. Shout out to everybody just into the World Cup just because it is the World Cup. Yeah, for real. Just like that, all right? In the meantime, like I told you, I got that Friday morning energy, so don't be scared. Hit me up, 44KOOLZ. That's my personal line. Don't do no foolishness on my phone because I could cuss you back out live. It's the morning grind. Yours truly, Joe Cools. I'm in the building on a Friday morning.

0: Whoa. Walking on beats, got the yo on my feet. Givenchy my freak, so these on my meat. Spin you a bend since you rapping your Z. Stepping for me, so you stepping for free. Whoa. Spin. Stepping and sliding, run down on ops. I got time from the own damn block. Whoa. Spin.
1: Keep it right where it is. 1035. The beat. More than just music.

bigger than Cardi on that one. 15 minutes past the 7 o'clock hour on a Friday morning. That's the only bim I got, boy. And I know, but how y'all feeling with this damn heat and this damn sun, boy? But yeah, niggas be like a little too damn hot to be like, you know what? I can save that for the 9 o'clock hour still. 15 minutes past the 7 o'clock hour. I think I said that. You know what? Let me say it one more time just to be sure. 15 minutes past the 7 o'clock hour on the AM side. 26 day, 6 month, 2026. All right. And y'all take your time out there. Take your time. Take your time. Take your time out there as we, you know, roll into the weekend still. What are your weekend plans? You have anything lined up? Anything good to go? Or you just did all your damn plans loud. Like, you know, Juvenile was in town. I guess he did all the juvie stuff. And now it's like, all right, I'm going to just put everything on pause for the weekend. Is that it? Nah, that's not it. Nah, I know that ain't it. Anyway, I ain't getting in all your business still. You could get into mine, though. Hit me up, 323-777-5 or 44KOOLZ. I know what's going on this weekend, and I guarantee you, you definitely want to follow me like Twitter, okay? Trust me, Caribbean Wines and Spirits, I'll be hanging out with them 12 o'clock tomorrow, so I'll tell you about that more in my 8 o'clock hour, because I think they will be coming in the building, and if they do, you know they always bear gifts. So big up my Caribbean Wines and Spirits crew still. Yeah. Oh, man, another star, another money maker, another person who actually made a whole lot of money, and at this point in time, you're trying to figure out where in the hell did it go. Trevor Ariza is one of the latest basketball players who is being slammed by his ex-wife. Yeah, now that's the thing. The ex-wife is basically saying that he is behind, basically, child support. Okay, he's behind his child support, and right now he need the ante up. He needs to pay his bills, and she actually said that she wasn't making too much noise because he owes like about 36k. All right, he makes about 50,000 every month. Now it's funny how they break all the numbers down, but anyway, he makes about $50,000 a month. He's in the hole right now with her for about 36K, okay? And like I told you, she was kind of cool with it until she found out that he has a girlfriend. And he's actually out here buying the girlfriend all type of expensive gifts and all this and all that. And now she is in her feelings. Now, ladies, I got a quick question. Does she have a valid point to be in her feelings? I mean, he does kind of owe some money, but if he didn't know, but ain't no if, it is what it is. Anyway, I really, yeah, it's a Friday, but once again, it's just another story of money management, and if you don't manage that money will manage to get away from you. Believe that when I tell you, all right? I only got $20, and I check the bank every day to make sure that I still got $20, because nowadays, there ain't nobody. That 20 could go somewhere else and everything is just turn away quickly. Speaking of quickly, Lionel Richie took ill while he was on stage yesterday. And during his performance, it was kind of crazy because he had to actually sit down. He had to get some medical attention. And right now, he is in the process of actually canceling, postponing, let's don't say canceling, but he is in the process of postponing some of his shows. So I figure, what the hell, I'll play some, not a whole lot, but I'll play a little piece of one Lionel Richie song that I used to like, and see if all my old school crew lock and loaded on this Friday morning, okay? So yours truly, Joe Cools, I'm in the building. We ain't doing nothing but just loving ourselves. It's a Friday morning. Tell a friend, text a friend. This is what we do on the Morning Grind Morning Show.

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0: check. The Janice. Yeah, that's the song right there. Drizzy Drake, I'm just saying, all right. And as we get ready for the war tanker right now, 242, I mentioned it yesterday that Venezuela was hit with a devastating 7.5 magnitude earthquake yesterday. And if you are actually paying attention to world news, a lot more information is coming in. And the pictures aren't looking really good at all. You know what I mean? For real, for real. It was really, really, really devastating to Venezuela. And I just want to say prayers up to Venezuela and all the other islands that were affected as well. Because you had tremors in certain parts of Colombia and everyone else. All right. So shouts out to even the Virgin Islands. Yep, the Virgin Islands had some tremors and all that. So once again, prayers up for anyone who was affected by that 7.5 magnitude earthquake that went off in Venezuela the other day.
1: The beat.
2: I say, why with the tanker? The girls them we are sponsor. Our career, me say, no boy can't anchor. Serious, we serious, make them know we are no ramper. We go on the street, we respond for. I'm going to say, watch out.

0: the morning grind on a Friday morning. Yeah, I got my McDonald's, I got hash browns with my jelly. Yeah, everything got a mac on it. I mean mac griddle, mac sausage, and mac biscuits. Everything that you want for breakfast, lunch, or dinner at McDonald's. That's all I got.
1: Well, you can be charged up in the morning, but you can be charged up.
0: That's better to do.
1: Shout out to the sponsors. Shout out to the viewers who listen. Good morning. Good morning, those who go into work.
0: We live on the internet.
1: Or just on the road making one or two early runs. Good morning.
0: Yeah, for real. Y'all heard the man. The man say, good morning. Top of the morning.
1: This mix dedicated to the people that have a drive, but something or someone trying to put some spiritual orbit in you. So this one called The Breakthrough.
0: That's what's up.
1: So those who love good conscious music, good music that has meaning and substance, this for you.
0: Break them chains.
1: At 8:30 is a different story. We began in a junglist mode at 8:30, but now
0: bless up the dance.
1: Yes, sir.
0: Let's bless go. Up the dance. Ladies and gentlemen, you already heard it. Boys and girls, you already heard it. Dogs and cats, roof, roof, and a meow. Yeah, it's the morning grind, morning show, all right. First and foremost, let me just get some shout-outs out of the way. You know, I got to big up my Doctor's Hospital crew. The fleet always checking in. Top of the morning! Hey, big up my brethren, Abby and the best car wash. Abby, y'all know about these type of tunes in the car wash.
2: Just take these chains away and sell to me for real. Release me out of bondage.
0: Sing it like you know it.

0: the morning grind. Hey, I told you that's how we kicking it off, Silla. Well, the war tank, I told you that's how we kicking it off. We could show you better than we could tell you. Shout out to the McDonald's. Stop on in, get your breakfast, lunch, or dinner on. Don't forget, it's Mac on every damn thing. That's how they roll at McDonald's, all right? They got the triple stock down there for all those who need a little extra, extra, extra in the morning still. Ain't nothing wrong with that. Go get that triple stock, all right? And make sure that you get your hash browns with the jelly. Why? Because they go together. Yeah, that's how it is. Pick up the McDonald's, holding the stand each and every Monday to Friday. We really do appreciate you, and it's still all right. And I'm still calling off my winner today. Today is Friday. Buzzball, yeah, you should have bought you two. You should have sent your receipt to the WhatsApp number, and then I'll be calling your name a little later on still. Well, go on, Tanko.
1: Hey, listen, you know he wasn't getting no bail.
0: Oh, well, we know that. We knew that.
1: Shout out to all the people in the car. Yes, yeah, those who are on the live stream too. We are up and running, up and running. Shout out to the family and friends of my good friend, our good friend, Mr. Andrew Meadows, a.k.a. DJ Babyface. Rest in peace, my friend. It's been a good journey. I knew you for a long time. Shout out to your family, kids. Try coming in the morning. So for those who remember my friend, your friend, let's just keep it going after the funeral. So, Mr. Meadows, rest in peace, my friend, DJ Babyface. Anyone who faces him, cocktails time. So, yeah. It's a good luck. So, all the DJ community, let's stay together. Let's check about each other. Whether we see each other every day or every once a year, let's send a text. Say, hey, you good? Be the right brother's keeper. Y'all be safe.
0: Wow. The most anticipated event of the summer is coming. 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
1: This is your Eyewitness News Headlines and Weather for Friday, June 26th. Good day, Bahamas. I'm Natario McKenzie. Here's what's topping news. A U.S. District Judge in New York has denied bail for convicted drug trafficker Jonathan Eric Gardner, ordering him to remain in custody as he awaits trial on cocaine importation and firearms charges. Gardner was arrested on Election Day after a plane that departed Marshall Barbaco crashed off the Florida coast. Prosecutors say he was found with $30,000 in Bahamian currency. Gardner remains in federal custody pending trial. Now for more on that story, log on to ewnews.com. Meantime, experts are warning that stony coral tissue loss disease continues to threaten Bahamian reefs, putting the country's tourism industry, fisheries, and coastal protection at risk. Scientists, government officials, and conservation groups met at an MSC-hosted summit in Miami to coordinate the response and explore options. And Women United has condemned the reported sexual assault of a 91-year-old woman, describing it as part of a broader pattern of sexual violence that demands urgent national action. The organization called for a public sex offenders registry, increased funding for violence prevention initiatives, and stronger education and public awareness efforts to combat sexual abuse. Well, that does it for your news headlines. A check on weather is next. High-pressure ridging will continue to dominate much of the island chain today, helping to maintain generally stable conditions. However, the northern edge of a tropical wave advancing westward across the southeast Bahamas and portions of the central Bahamas may trigger some isolated showers, with Saharan dust across the area limiting most activity associated with the wave. Ridging will persist into the start of the weekend before gradually weakening as high-pressure shifts eastward, allowing a weak surface trough to move into the southeast Bahamas on Sunday. The daytime high is expected to get up to 93 degrees Fahrenheit or 34 degrees Celsius. Well, that's a look at your Eyewitness News headlines and weather they are. For more details of today's top stories, log on to our website, ewnews.com. 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Once again, I'm Natario McKenzie. Have a great day, everyone.
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0: what's up? Drizzy Drake, sexy. You know, it's even hard for me to even say sexy red. 11 minutes past 8 o'clock hour on the AMC. I cannot tell a lie too far, so I'm trying to do better in 2026, all right? And speaking of 2026, it's the 26th day, 6 month. Now, that's a damn good number to play. But listen to me. If y'all hit, come see the cools, okay? I put you on the game. 626 is the word and the number for the day. Look at this woman writing it down. Box it. All right, in the meantime, between time. Okay, since you want to use that one, let me line that one up still. FYI, I got special guests in building, and I will be saying good morning right now and establishing protocol. Good morning, madam. My name is Joe Cools. You are?
1: Jazz from Caribbean Wines and Spirits.
0: Yeah, I feel like we should have a round of applause for that. Okay, let's get a round of applause going on. We got Jazz in the building. Caribbean Wines and Spirits.
1: Yes.
0: Now I heard y'all got big things going on.
1: Yeah, so tomorrow we are having our annual Caribbean Wines and Spirits tent sale to kick off the summer on our Samalo Butler Highway from 10 a.m. to 6 p.m. As you know, same thing as always. We have all the products across our full alcohol portfolio marked down at extremely amazing prices. We have deals on sparkling wines, red wines, white wines, vodkas, whiskeys, tequila. We actually have vodka from as low as $9. Sparkling
0: $9?
1: $9.
0: I'll be done.
1: Yeah, so you can come in and you can stock up for the summer. We have our big bets, which is, you know, our popular items that are also marked down at extremely great prices. We have the toasted coconut rum. You know, we have our Bottega sparkling Moscato. You know, it's a lot of good products there. And the good thing about it is you also have the option to try it before you buy it. So we have a lot of sampling stations that will be on site that contains all of the products. You know, you just step up and you tell us which one you want to try and you can sample it.
0: Just like, you know, I ain't gonna lie, you see the smile, but I'm having flashbacks now because I know it's gonna be a P-A-R-T-Y because I love the way y'all make it an event. Mm-hmm. It's not just like you got the sampling going on, you got the DJ going on.
1: The DJ will be there. We also have a grill man, so you know, if you sample too much, you could get some grill and you can soak up that rum. And also, we're expanding our ready to drink alcohol portfolio, so we'll have, you know, the popular 420 on site.
0: Really?
1: We'll have some Coors Light Beer.
0: And, okay.
1: You know, just a little hint, we do have a new product that's locally produced by us.
0: Oh.
1: It will be launching in the coming days. I don't know if I want to tell you the name of it yet.
0: Why? You done start. You done start, miss. Well, tell it to me. I don't know how to keep a secret anyway. It's called what?
1: Monument.
0: Good, good.
1: Yeah,
0: it's called Monument. I mean the talking, Jazz. I apologize.
1: It's fine. You know, I set myself up for that one. But, you know, it definitely pays homage to the Bahamian culture and the Bahamian flavor. So when you come down tomorrow, I'm not going to say if, when you guys come down tomorrow, you will have a chance to have a first sip at the product before everybody else does. So it's a good opportunity.
0: I love that. I love that right there. Shout out to the Jazz and the whole crew getting geared up. And once again, where is it going to be again?
1: It's going to be at the Coca-Cola headquarters on Samalo Butler Highway tomorrow from 10 a.m. to 6 p.m.
0: That's what's up, all right? And like she said, they're going to have some really beautiful prices on all of the brands that you know. And you need to get to damn know, all right? Because trust me when I say it. You ain't even mentioned the six outside. Abacasas is going to be there,
1: yes,
0: right?
1: Yes, yes.
0: All right,
1: fair Abacasas enough. Will definitely be
0: just
1: there.
0: Just making sure. And is Nimrov going to make a special appearance?
1: Of course Nimrov is going to make a special appearance.
0: All right, fair
1: and
0: enough.
1: And you know my
0: enough.
1: Favorite, Alta Calenio, is going to be there as well.
0: All right. What about the vodka, baby? The hard truth vodka.
1: Oh, yes. That will the cinnamon vodka.
0: Yes.
1: That will
0: You did mention the coconut and rum, but you didn't say the cinnamon vodka.
1: Yes, I know. That's a fan favorite as well. That will be out there. And you know, a lot of the products that we just spoke about are part of our bundle packages. So we have about 3 bundles that we're offering. One solely focused on sparkling wines.
0: Okay.
1: The other is focused on our whiskeys.
0: Okay.
1: And the other one is a full host collection. So that has the Abacasis, that has the El Tequileño, the Nemirov. It literally has everything.
0: That's the party starter.
1: That's the party starter. And I know everybody gonna get active this summer. It's hot. People could be be drinking. So come down and stock up. You know, we have a lot of holidays coming up too.
0: Ah, y'all heard it from Jazz. It's going down tomorrow. Smile about the highway. Coca-Cola building is definitely where you want to be. And the beat will be on the go broadcasting LIVE. I will be out there broadcast from 12, but I can pull up around about 11 so I can get my shopping out the way still.
1: That's what I'm saying. That's smart. Very strategic.
0: Yeah, that's what's up. So what time does it all start?
1: It starts at 10 a.m. and it ends at 6 p.m.
0: All right, that's what's up, all right? So tomorrow you already know what we're doing. We're doing Caribbean Wines and Spirits. Look here, get all bubbly on the inside. Anything else you want to put in the atmosphere, Jazz?
1: Just come down. It's a great event. It's a wonderful intro or, you know, opportunity to familiarize yourself with our products. And like I say, just stock up. You know, everything getting more and more and more expensive, so you might as well just take advantage of the deal that's being offered.
0: That's what's up. You see, my key is dropped. The key is ready to go. Thank you very much for coming in, Jazz. Have a beautiful morning.
1: Thank you.
0: I'll see you tomorrow at the tent sale.
1: Yes, we will.

I drink to that as well, Rihanna. That's what's up. Cheers to the freaking week. As a matter of fact, you know what? It's a Friday. Cheers to the weekend still. You can insert whatever the hell you want to insert. You know, this is what we do. 21 minutes past 8 o'clock hour on the AM side. I already told you all the number for the day is 626. Yeah, why? Because it's the 6 month and the 26th day, and it's 2026. Now, if you want to play the four ball, I'd be zero. Either or, if you hit, come see me. Come see me before I come see you. And as a matter of fact, just to put it out there, anybody owe me a couple dollars? I mean, I could use that going into the weekend. I want to spend my own money. Well, technically, I want to spend the money that I already done spend a long time ago. So if you owe me, come mail me. Just saying. Just saying. In the meantime, big up the Caribbean Wines and Spirits. Shout out to the Jazz. Brought all that energy this morning still. Now, I got to keep it up still. But big shout out to Jazz. Tomorrow is going to go down at Coca-Cola, a.k.a. Caribbean Wines and Spirits, right there on the Smiler Butler Highway. You can't miss it. They're going to have the music, the tents, everything all set up, and up to 40% off the brands that you already know. And if you don't know, you need to get to know them, okay? All right? That's what's up. Couple things are trending, but I got to pause for the cause, you know, to keep the clock on, keep the time clock rolling still. Gibby is back in the news. I don't know if this is a win or a loss for his motion, his constitutional motion, but I'll figure out what's going on. We all know what's going on with the yeah, you know that politician, that's it, yeah, okay,

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0: 30 minutes past 8 o'clock hour on the AM side. And FYI, let me say good morning, good morning, good morning, good morning, good morning, good morning to each and all locked and loaded. 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With that said, I ain't got to say nothing else. The water ain't going to do all the rest of the talking, so you know what that mean. 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

0: Shores of the Caribbean Wines and Spirits. Tomorrow is definitely all about the summer, summer, summer. 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The brands that you know and the brands that you need to get to know. You can also sample before you buy, so that's a beautiful thing, all right? They got the grill mind and the music out there, so it's going to be a good time as you move your feet and get your sharp on, all right? And we will be broadcasting live. When I say we, I'm talking about the beat will be on the go. Yours, Sweet Joe Cools. Big up the Foresight, a.k.a. the technical extraordinaire. He'll be on site as well, all right? But until then, we got to deal with today. And today is all about Friday morning. War Tanker in the building, a.k.a. our Pope of DJ Affairs. We're going to take it on a Friday morning motion.
1: Wall up your hand, you never get a man. If you want him, you never go a hug your man.
0: First pull up for the morning. First pull up for the morning. Now, this is not the auntie edition, okay? And this is not the time.

0: He don't pump.
1: I tell you, this is not the auntie mix, right?
0: Make your bad boy die yo. And a little boy, big man die yo. I'm sitting chunk die yo.
1: Hello. Hey, sweet girl, you drinking Caribbean wines, right?
0: You look pretty.
1: I'm just saying.
0: When me bend it up.
1: When you get the hard truth inside the system, that's how we roll with Caribbean wines and spirits.

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1: Daddy.
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2: Ulele, ulele, ulele.
0: This weekend, let me tell you what I'm doing. I get in the Caribbean wines and spirit to blow a chip. Because you know why? When the money makes sense, it makes sense.
3: 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One money. 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
0: Tell them I'm

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1: Hey, this one reaching out to everybody at the Club Aura this Saturday. Come meet me there, boy. We getting a party live in Club Aura this Saturday.
2: That's how she sleep, that's how she slide,
1: who want to party with Cools this Saturday?
2: Hey, what's that, girl?
1: Anybody want to party with the Cools at Club Aura, hit me up.

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0: Walk out to the man, badam. 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
1: Hey, tell him cartel.
0: Mount of a Sashi Brano, me a van, me a dark in a Italian, Mr. Milan. Girl, I bring the fast, Shelly Ann, if me, your man of a guan, that's a fabang. 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

0: come with a girl, we go.
1: Harsh illusion.
2: Good morning.
1: You think you're gonna reach favor?
3: Why does it sound like that new Ding Dong Soldier?
1: I always lick it down, be like a sip on the land. Import cheap van, not the Chinese one. Business me a pre, why you get away plan?
3: Why does it sound like that one with Dexter Dops too?
1: Man as a done, no follow back a man. Checking it worth, no a couple millions. Kids them a star off a week.
3: Remember where you heard it first, get used to this one.

0: forget what loop again.
1: Me also was to be mad.
2: What? It's an illusion!
3: Yes, illusion!
2: An illusion!
4: Hey, shout out to the Mike Glass, all the Wells crew, but yeah, Trevor, you all make it yourself, Abundant Life Road.
2: Slicky dung be like a sip on the land. Import chief and not the Chinese one. Business me a pre.
4: Shout out to my brethren, Weatherman.
2: Shout out to
4: anyway.

0: Only my lady is a bus of wine. You know, you got to say these type of things. So, yeah. Anyways, in the meantime, between time, y'all take your time out there. Caribbean Wines and Spirits made it all possible this week. Yes, yes, yes, yes, they did. This week and each and every Monday to Friday, they hold us down on the morning grind. That's why I'm here to let you know that tomorrow, Saturday, is all about a big, big tent sale going down right there at the Coca-Cola building on Sir Myla Butler Highway. If you don't believe me, call up Jazzy. When you get there, ask for Jazz. She got all the information still. Good morning going out to Jazz. And shout out to Jonathan as well. They came in earlier this week and hooked us up with all the great information about tomorrow still, okay? It's going down tomorrow at Caribbean Wines and Spirits, a.k.a. Coca-Cola building, right there on Sir Myla Butler Highway.
1: If you want the 10 sale mix.
0: Yeah.
1: That sound good.
0: Yeah, I like that one.
1: If you want the 10 sale mix, send me a WhatsApp. Because I see my phone blazing up. Thank you, recorded. Yes, recorded. Y'all noise record the mix and send it out.
0: New brand.
1: New brand. So if you want the mix, send me a WhatsApp or text or call 822 Tank. And you're going to take a chance for Cools. 44 Cools with a Z.
0: It's Friday, man. It's the weekend. I answered on all calls. Someone may owe me money and trying to call and give it to me.
1: And you can send a picture if you're getting to work or you have the work freeze.
0: I ain't got no picture in a long time. Yeah, for real.
1: Send a one time picture. I can save it.
0: Yeah, one time. Yeah, I ain't even trying to save it or forward it. You know what I'm saying? I just want to see your beautiful face. Please. A smile on mine.
1: Please and thank you.
0: There you go. Thank you very much. Big of the Caribbean Wines and Spirits. Like I told you, tomorrow is all about the big, big, big tent sale. Get your moolah, baby. 5 minutes past 9 o'clock hour. Pause for the cause. It's the morning grind.
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that's what's up. 11 minutes past the 9 o'clock hour on the AM side. It's a Friday type of morning type situation still. And I can be real with you, but I can be real with you. I feel like talking right now. So I can bust this one. I can bust this one. Yeah. Anybody celebrating a birthday, hit me up on the line. 44 Cools, all right?

0: Miami on that one right there. Spend that. Yeah, I just listened to that song. Really, really good. She used some Miami terminology in there, talking about riding around in the splack. What you know about riding around in the splack? 15 minutes past the 9 o'clock hour on the AM side. That's what's up. 26, day 6, month 2026. And every time I say that damn number, I keep telling y'all, if y'all hit, y'all better bring my little thing to the station still. I can need that going into the weekend. All right, and guess what? No, for real. Guess what I got?
1: It's your morning grind weather and traffic report.
0: All right. I got an update right quick. And the update is basically for anybody and everybody in the capital. All right. Friday, which is today, on the 26th, which is today. And tomorrow, which is the 27th. You're going to have some detours and road closures type situation going on because of the 250th anniversary of the United States independence. All right. It's going to be a little action going on and a little activity. So I'd want to encourage you to avoid these streets and this area, I guess, if you are not a part of the festivities or don't want to be a part of the festivities. I would advise you to avoid Shirley Street and Elizabeth Avenue, also East Hill Street and East Street, and East Street and Shirley Street. Yeah, try to avoid those areas right there and those streets. And once you do that, you probably will have a good little smooth drive in the 242 today and tomorrow, okay? All right, now it all kicks off. The road will be closed until about 3 p.m. No, hold on. Let me say it like this. To facilitate the event, the following intersections and roadways. Oh, okay. They will be closed from 3 p.m. on. All right. So basically, get your last little ride on the road today. After that, 3 p.m., it's shut down until 2 a.m. But, you know, that's Bahamian time, so that's probably shut down until, yeah. That was my little report right there. Can't say I didn't try. I tried. Happy birthday to anybody celebrating a birthday today with some porn stars, YouTubers, and Instagram thotties. I'm going to go straight to my Facebook crew. Why? Because I got Darnell Stubbs celebrating a birthday. Rennell Young, big up yourself on your birthday as well. Nettie Ramming on my list. Biggie Snow. Promo Skittles Fowler, happy birthday to you. Joycelyn Rowell is on my list. I got Henry Williams II also celebrating a birthday. And shouts out to, I'ma call this man, Mr. Up to the Time, always dropping all the information right on time. Big up James Julmus. I hope I'm saying the last name correct, because, you know, cools don't really spell all that good. But I got the James down pack. All right, I got a couple of cousins who named James. So big up to James Julmus celebrating this H drawing today. I quite sure you do whatever you want to do, because that's how the hell you roll, doing whatever you want to do. Do your thing, good buddy. And everybody else celebrating the birthday, continue to do your thing. Stay blessed, stay safe, and make sure to stop on in and get yourself some Dunkin' Donuts this morning. That's the best way to start your birthday morning. Get your Dunkin' Donuts on. They got a new location if you're on the west side, Venetian Village, all right? 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Shout out to the Munnings Road location. And you know for sure I got to big up all the airport locations. But there's only one airport, but they got two of them in there. And all two of them is be jumping. First thing, last thing in the night, big up the Dunkin' Donuts. And all the inner city ones located, yeah, Dunkin' Donuts to the world, boy.
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Only if you want it. Sexy, right? Well, it's the Morning Grind morning show. 30 minutes past the 9 o'clock hour. I mean, it's 30 minutes to the 10 o'clock hour. That time is brought to you by nobody, but we could use somebody. So if you're trying to get a little sponsorship, or you want your ads, or you want your store, or whatever it is you want mentioned right here on this radio station, give our sales department a call. Ask for Tamika. She will most definitely hook you up still. In the meantime, between time, take your time out there. It is a Friday morning motion still. And as we go into the weekend, a couple things are trending. Club Aura is the spot, yes. And once again, I got to give a I ain't gonna lie, boy. I got to bring something for the valley. I got to do something for y'all, you know what I'm saying? Because y'all is always treat me like a superstar. When I pull up, they be like, "Cools, Wagwan." I say, "Yeah, everything a Gwan squaddy." And they just be like, "Don't worry about that. You go over there, man. Park the car. Park your own car, man. Keep your keys. You all right." And I'd be like, "Okay, then." It was authorized, though, so don't think, you know what I'm saying. Shout out to my marketing department. They authorize everything and set it all up still, all right? So shout out to the marketing department, all the ladies, especially Shanice. Y'all big up yourself still. And big up my valet crew, and most definitely shout out to my Club Aura crew. Because every Saturday, I ain't gonna lie, but it just gets better and better and better. Last Saturday, the Playhouse Fam was up in the building with the Millennium Party. And this Saturday, boy, I just can't wait. As a matter of fact, if you want to roll with me, I'll take an auntie with me. Matter of fact, I'll take two. Yeah, let me get two aunties. Two aunties. If you want to come to Club Aura this Saturday, one rule, no fighting. No fighting, okay? Hit me up, 44KOOLZ. That's 44Cools, and we'll get you in the party still, okay? All right. I can bust one song because this song was requested. One of my friends called me up. He was like, "Cools, I know this is a good Friday." I say, "Okay, yes, what's making it a good Friday?" Because I'm getting paid today. I was like, "Okay, that's what's up there. It's getting better. And what else is going on?" He was like, "Bang, I getting to touch the road." I was like, "All right, then, where you headed?" "I don't know, but I getting to touch the road with something on my mind." And I was like, "But what the hell is on your mind?" And then he said something, and I was like, "I can't say that on radio, but I guess I'll play a song to figure out the figuring outs of the figuring outs. You figure it out." Joe Cools is my name. Morning Grind is the claim to fame. Don't forget, we will be broadcasting live from Club Oro. Just saying. If you want-

That's what's up, all right. In the meantime, it's Man Time. I ain't gonna lie. I didn't know that many folks wanted to go to Club Aura. Club Aura, Club Aura. I'm gonna say it again. Club Aura is going on this Saturday. And if you want to come and join me, you could join me. Yeah, for real. Just like that. In the meantime, it's Man Time. I had a lot of folks, but hit me up and they was like, they want go, but so I don't know. I may just take two more. Yeah? Two more? What y'all saying? 44 Cools. That's 44 KOOLZ. Just saying. Club Aura tomorrow. Yeah. Today is National Beauticians Day. Shouts out to all my beauticians in the 242. Let me give you all a round of applause for keeping all the ladies looking oh so beautiful. And today is also World Refrigeration Day. Let me give a round of applause to everybody who got their cell phone refrigerator that you don't have to worry about. You ain't got to keep your eye on it because it ain't frosting up. It working on, you know, it ain't dripping water. When you put stuff in, they just get cold when they supposed to, you know what I mean? The ice cubes is ice up, like, you know. Because I've been in some situations where the fridge just wasn't damn fridging. It was on. It just wasn't damn fridging. So for all the refrigerators out there who doing their job with no complaints, this one is for you. It is National Refrigerator Day. And also, unless you work for the Humane Society, don't fumble around with this. Or maybe you work for a security company that allow you to take your animals to work. It's take your dog to work day. Yeah. Take your dog to work. Everything cool. And I'll give you one more. Today is a day that they encourage you to dream big. I love this one. Dream big. Yeah. Always dream so damn big that if you don't make the dream, you still end up somewhere where you didn't even expect to be. And that's called dreaming big right there. Big, big, big, big, big, big, big. Yeah. Let me see if I can line up something for that one right there. Because that one caught me off guard. I kind of like that one right there, too. All right, I got one song lined up. Oh, I think I do. Yeah, I think I do. No, I don't. I thought I had it. Anyway, in the meantime, it's Man Time. I ain't looking for the song no more. But I will say this. Don't let the message go over your head. Please, dream big in whatever you do. FYI, like I said, I got our Double Shot artist on the way. Yours truly, Joe Cools. I'm in the building. I ain't going nowhere just yet because I already told you I got to hook you up with the Double Shot artist, right? Oh, okay. All right, then. That's what it is, and that's how it's got to be. You know what I feel right now? I'm feeling right now, ladies and gentlemen, I'm feeling right now some kind of way. Yeah. I'm feeling some kind of way that I want to say thank you for waking up in the beautiful islands of sun, sea, and sun. And all the visitors visiting the 242 for the first time, if you haven't heard of us yet, welcome to the Bahamas. Enjoy responsibly, but just keep enjoying.

0: 242. That's what's up. Yeah. In the meantime, between time, that's what decides it. Tell a friend, text a friend. It's a Friday morning.
1: What the hell is the world

that's what's up right there. You already know what it is. And if you don't know, you are going to get to know. Yeah, the Morning Grind, Monday to Friday. Yours truly, Joe Cools. And my partner in time, DJ War Tanker, a.k.a. the Pope of DJ Affairs. This is what we do, Monday to Friday. Yeah. And take your time as you go into the weekend. Shout out to everybody who hit me up. Want to go to Aura. It's a beautiful thing. Yes. If I can't work in, I'll figure something out still, all right? And shout out to the ladies who hit me up. And they were like, yeah. And I was like, okay. That's what's up, all right? In the meantime, between time, you know, Cools is not a snitch. So I ain't running on. But I will say this. Over the weekend, keep a smile on your face for whoever it is trying to clown you on this road. And remember, it is nice to be important, but more important to be nice. Enjoy your weekend. Be safe. No fighting. And for God's sakes, wait till you get where you're going. No drinking and driving. Tonight, you will be hanging out and do that safe and responsibly. If you're doing it like it's your birthday, make sure that you have a designated driver. And for everybody else who are partying on a Saturday, yeah, I'll be at Caribbean Wines and Spirits, The Beat on the Go, 12 p.m., broadcasting live. And then later on, I will be at Club Aura. Yeah, loving myself. And I'm taking a couple aunties along with me. I got room for one more auntie. Hit me up, 44KOOLZ. Until Monday, true job, I'll be back on the Morning Grind Morning Show.

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3: 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We are powered by Popeyes, Marcos, and Wendy's. Grab yourself a meal today. Happy Friday, everyone. No, I'm not doing that stuff. Mo is be doing on Fridays. She is not here again today. She won't be here until Tuesday, which means
4: I've been left unsupervised until then. Get your mind right. Get comfortable. All right. First of all, shout out to the traffic. I don't know where y'all is be going every Friday. I feel like y'all don't work on Friday at this point. I feel like people would just be on the road, but like it should not take this long to get to JFK on a Friday when I was like 10 minutes away. But it took like 20, 30 minutes to get here. That's insane. I want y'all relax on this road so bad. Y'all really is just be on the road to be on the road, but I digress.
3: I got to issue an apology. And I feel like this has been a long time coming. Shout out to Deathstroke, who is presently in the group. I ain't gonna call her by her government, even though I really want to embarrass her. But she said something to me a few years ago that stuck with me, and it's very relevant to what I want to say to y'all this morning. I think we men owe our sons and a select group of women an apology. I was driving around yesterday doing some run some errands. I had to go to NIB and a couple other places. And I noticed that something Deathstroke said to me before, she was like, there aren't a lot of tall men in Nassau. And I disagreed. I was like, no, baby, we got a bunch of tall dudes in Nassau. But most dudes I meet, most of my friends are either my height or a little bit shorter or a little bit taller. But none of them are like, you know what I mean? None of them are short by definition. You know what I mean? And she was like, no, most baby men, da-da-da-da. And I disagreed because I was like, no, I really don't see it. And I feel like driving around yesterday, I saw a lot of short dudes. And I'm starting to see a lot more dudes with like bank manager hips. If you don't know what bank manager hips are, go to any bank on the island, ask for the manager, then you'll see it. They typically have gun casing. The men, by the way. The women too, but the men especially have like gun casing. I'm seeing a lot of like broad at the hip men, pause. And it's starting to get weird. And I'm starting to see a lot of dudes now, you know, they built like the old lady. I'm not saying it's happening a lot. I'm just saying I'm seeing a lot of it. And I think I know what happened. And this goes to Deathstroke's point. Long may she reign. We was busy choosing the short, thick girl and not choosing the tall girl. And I feel like we owe tall Bahamian women an apology. Now, let me qualify it all. Tall, in my mind, is 5'9"-ish, but definitely 5'10 and above. I'll give you 5'9"-ish, because by the time you put on heels and all the rest of that, you're tall. But 5'10 and above, you're a tall lady. And I want you to know that I apologize. The thing Deathstroke said to me a couple years ago, she said, Andrew, y'all so busy dating, and by the way, Deathstroke is my height. She's 6 feet. She said, y'all so busy dating these short gals, and y'all ruining y'all sons. Y'all ruining y'all sons, because y'all sons, either, she said, y'all taking a gamble. Either y'all sons could be tall, big as you, or they could be short and built like the old lady. My old lady gambled with me. Sorry, pardon me. My old man gambled with me. My old man was 6 feet. My old lady is 5'6".
4: My old man, old lady, was 4'11". My old lady, was 5'3". My grandfather on my mother's side was 5'5". However, my dad's dad was 6'6". Only by the grace of God does my dad's dad give a 4'11" woman and ended up with two sons, except for Uncle Ronnie, two sons who were 6 feet and over. We are gambling with our sons when we get with these short women. And I know it's hard to turn down a short woman. God forbid she 5'3", 180 with the good build. It's very hard to turn down a woman short with a good build. It's so hard. I'm saying this to y'all in real time. And still thinking about one gal I saw walking the road who was exactly what I just described. It's very hard saying no to a tall, to a short woman, boy. But we got to think about the kids. We got to think about the kids. We gambling with the future of this nation. It's a real gamble. I would like to say, and I would like to start a conference of all men 6 foot and over. Actually, no, let me just walk that back. 5'11 and over. It's time to start getting these tall women pregnant. And here's the thing. I think tall women are as tall women in the women's dating arena have the same energy as fat dudes in the male dating arena. Let me qualify that. Fat dudes who probably weren't handsome, weren't good looking, talking about me, who didn't get a lot of action in high school, didn't get a lot of action until like they started to get fit. Those dudes have a chip on their shoulder. They're carrying around some weight. I feel like tall, lanky women carrying that weight. And Deathstroke is a tall, lanky woman. Is another young lady, shout out to, anyway, I won't call her name, but shout out to her, a young lady who I know, she's about 6'1". She's taller than me. She's about 6'1". And me and her were going back and forth on Instagram about something. Never met the girl a day in my life. And I kind of started flirting and hinting at, man, me and you need to go for lunch or dinner. And she's like, please, all you check is short gals, trust me. I know how you go. Men like, tall men like you, only like little short, thick woman. Y'all don't like no tall gals. And I was like, hold on. The boy is rated E for everyone. Anyone can get it. I don't discriminate. Skinny, thick, chubby, borderline fat. Like, if you fat between the hours of, you know what I mean? Like, tall women can get it. Short women can get it. Average height women can get it. I don't discriminate. But it just so happened, and y'all tall women have to understand this. It just so happened, tall men are hunted by short women. I don't make the rules. And I'm not strong enough to tell a 5'4 little chubby thing. I ain't strong enough to tell a woman 5'3", 5'4", who's thick. No, man, I'm saving myself for a taller woman. No, I'm not man enough to do that. Who would I be if I didn't spread God's love? Who would I be? I'm not built for that. However, I do understand the consequences of my actions. And all tall men need to understand the consequences of our actions. And it's time to correct that. Are you a tall gentleman who go with a short woman and now your child is, I mean, you can't even correct it. Now your child's short. Shout out to my Uncle Ken. My Uncle Ken, Ken Strawn. Party Mart. Shout out to him. Uncle Ken got to be about 6'5". None of his sons reached his height. By the way, happy birthday to Nelly. I hope you had a great day today. If you see Nelly Strawn today, tell him we said happy birthday. And Nelly's short. So now Kenton and Kovan, about what? Six. Me and Kenton the same, right? About 6 feet, maybe 6'1". Kendria, shout out to her, is about 6 feet as well. She's like 5'11". Kendria's a tall girl. You don't mind it for your daughter. When it comes to your son, I sure he wanted Kendria Kovan to be 6'5". It happens. This is the consequences of a short woman. So I want to implore all men And ladies, I'm asking y'all to understand. If you married to a tall gentleman and you short, I'm asking you to understand. You need him to go out there and get with a tall woman. It's not adultery. He's trying to save the country. It's actually patriotic. It's a beautiful thing he's trying to do. We need him to go out there and get another tall woman pregnant for the betterment of the Bahamas. And, you know, you can't frown upon it. It's not cheating. He needs to do this. He has to do this. He has to do this. Cause we can't continue on like this. I scared we could be a short nation if we ain't careful. We could be shorter than we have to be just because you let this thick little 5'5" gal run you up on breaks. From she can't reach the cupboards that she is paying rent for, it's time for you to commit justifiable adultery and get with a tall woman. 5'10 to 5'11 or above. It's time for us to start getting them pregnant. I don't feel like, and I'm only apologizing on behalf of men because I feel like it's my duty as a man, but to be clear, I ain't got no kids. I ain't got no one pregnant yet. So I feel like I'm not a part of the problem, but I promise to be a part of the solution. Ladies, I can guarantee you, if you all see me walking down the street, it will be with a tall woman who, and if you see me with her, just know we are actively trying to get her pregnant. So that way I can carry on my grandfather's legacy. We need to get back to our grandparents. We need to get back to our fathers. And we need to fix all of that. It's time to straighten this country out. And by straighten, I mean make it lanky again. Make the Bahamas lanky again. We don't want a bunch of, you know what I mean? Chester Coopers running around here. They short, but they mighty. You know what I mean? No, we ain't into that. It's time to fix the problem. Shout out to this gentleman who says, they built cotton else off. Because why all these men got gun casing hand on Kimber and no one got that island strength? Thank God for Buddy Hield and DeAndre Ayton jeans have some basketball height. But tall women need to think about the future as well. They need to share that the Amazon DNA. Death by something, I can't say it. But y'all, if you know the culture, you know it's death by a certain thing. And honestly, this gentleman isn't wrong. To all the tall ladies, I'm not saying you don't have to, I don't want to call it settling. I'm not saying you can't date the short king. We want our short kings to win. And for some reason, short kings love a tall gal. My little sister, Danielle. Danielle is about 5'10", 5'11". And nothing a short dude loves than my little sister. They love her to death. If a dude 5'6", 5'7", he hunting Danielle down. Shout out to Danielle. So I'm not saying don't date the short king. I'm just saying make yourself available for a short king. For a tall king. In the wee hours. It's not adultery if it's patriotic. It's not adultery to the tall ladies. You do what you must. Shout out to Deathstroke who's texting me now, who said, been telling them this. The average man is 5'8", plus the majority of the taller girls look like monsters to them. And she says, to hell with that foolishness. It's too late for babies. Well, if you're coming to it with that attitude, then sure. But I'm saying, she goes on to say, your son gonna be 5'6" with his mother's birthing hips. Not if I could call it. Not the way we're working on it. No, sir. One of y'all tall gals getting pregnant. This gentleman says, kind of dudes, you're watching dudes' hips. But okay. Well, here's the thing. If at first I think you're a woman, and then you turn around and you are a whole bearded man, that's a different conversation. That's what's ended up happening to me. That happened to me in the gym the other day. I in the gym, I see this long hair, light skinned gal, I mean thick from the back. And I was like, yo, who is this gal? Turn around, it was a whole dude. A whole dude. So no, I'm not walking around watching men's hips. I'm confusing them for women. Respectfully. I'm literally like confusing them for women. I'm like, yo, who is this thick gal? And then you pull up and you're like, yo, who is this man and why is he built like this? I'm genetically predisposed to recognize female hip structure. But if you put that on a man and you confuse me, then we have a problem within the community. This is why I'm advocating
3: for us getting back to our, getting back to our roots of, yo, let's date for the kids. Let's deal with birth for the kids. But you're absolutely right. I was noticing it like crazy because I thought they was girls. I thought they was women. Look at me now. Swung. God bless. Shout out to the gentleman who says, Drew getting catfished in the gym is crazy. Boy, I wish I was kidding. I could. And the dude cool, you know. He dead cool. But me and my boy in the gym was like, boy, you thought that's a gal? I said, but I thought that was a gal too. He's like, boy, what is going on? And you know me, I like a little bit of color. So all I saw was color and long kinky hair. I would out this dude because he's a cool dude. Right? If I was to tell people who that was and they used to run it to him, y'all would understand. Y'all completely understand how easy it is to get swing. But anyway, forward movement. To all women, we on y'all radar. We can work on that this year. Forgive us. Forgive us for what went down in high school. Forgive us for calling y'all like you. Forgive us for the insults. Forgive us for the nicknames. Just forgive us, please. Just forgive us. We apologize. 103.5 to be more than just music. You are tuning into Unfilled to be powered by Popeyes, Marcus, and Wendy's. Grab yourself a meal today. Shout out to Ace Hardware Crew celebrating the second year anniversary. 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Right now, it's an Albin. 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When we come back, we'll have our Bahamas on Real Place News. Y'all don't go anywhere.
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103.5 The Beat, more than just music. You are tuned into Unfiltered Beat, Popeye, Popeye's Marcus. I'm going to describe yourself a meal today. In Bob's Auto Real Place News, amid frequent power outages that continue to impact communities across the province of the Family Islands, Free National Movement Chairman Dwayne Sands said yesterday that electricity issues are posing grave issues for residences and businesses. Things were supposed to get better. This isn't supposed to be happening, Sands said. The energy was going to be more readily available, more reliable, and cheaper. None of that has happened. It ain't no cheaper. It certainly is not more reliable, and it oftentimes not available. Now, for those people who are trying to rely on generators, I don't know how reliable this information is. We're getting close to $9 to $10 just for fuel. So the implications of this patchy, sketchy power supply is serious as it relates to businesses trying to survive, as it relates to families trying to survive. He said, when my stuff goes bad in the fridge, who's going to pay me for it? Sorry, don't ease no pain. It's a very challenging time for people. This week, areas across the province endured extended electricity loss and load shedding exercises last week. The Bahamas Power and Light attributed to high demand, equipment damage, and circuit overloads. Those areas included West Bay Street, blah, blah, blah, blah. I read the story yesterday. I don't think we recognize the consequences of BPL being horrible at their jobs. And by the way, I don't mean the lower tier BPL people. I mean people whoever in charge of telling us everything cool and things are going well. I understand that the front line people just do the best they can. But I don't think we realize, number one, I was told, I could be wrong, I need someone to confirm this for me. Is that true that if one of your appliances goes bad by BPL, if you bring it to them, that they'll reimburse you or give you something towards it? I was told that by somebody, but keep in mind, I was at the bar and people just lie. But I was told, I was also told for road traffic too, if you drop in a pothole and your tire get jacked up, X, Y, Z, that they would also help you out with that. Again, it sounds too good to be true, but someone let me know. Because I might as well tell you, the amount of appliances I've lost and probably about to lose, knock on wood, because of BPL, and not because of power outages, you know, when they glitch. I don't know if y'all ever been a part of a BPL glitch where the light spark on and off, but it's enough to cut your TV off, cut your cable off, cut your AC off, and then they come back on slowly. I don't think BPL could change their ways until we start actually like bringing lawsuits and like really coming and be like, hey, pay for my TV, pay for my fridge. And I think Dwayne Sands is making a very good point. For people out west who would have had fridges and freezers, the light was out for most people about a day. So when my meat go bad, when my cheese go bad, when all the things in my fridge go bad, who is reimbursing me for this? And y'all doing this at a time where inflation is skyrocketing. Y'all doing this at a time where a handful of groceries is $100. Y'all doing this at a time where gas is $10. It's too much.

0: web. It's a big web of inconvenience, and you take money out of my pocket. What are we talking about? Anyway, somebody's confirming. It's $50. $50 is all BPL would give you if you bring a receipt. $50, that's it. So if my 60-inch TV go bad, and they glitch that out, and you have $50 towards it. Anyway, I talk about this. Another Bahamas. Oh, by the way, heads up. Bahamas Air resumes flight to Cat Island. I'm not reading that story, but that's all you need to know. Bahamas Air is now resuming flights to Cat Island, so if you'd like any flight to Cat Island, do your thing. And another Bahamas. Shout out to this person who says, BP about to tell you that's on you for not having the proper surge or UPS to your device. Beloved, that's the thing. I have surge protectors on all my devices. But when you glitching and wild not like that, there's only so much a surge protector could do. On top of that, too, I ain't even sure if my surge protector working because I don't know how to test a surge protector. And I should have to buy a UPS for home. I get a UPS for your business, but I should not have to have a UPS for my house, boy. That's insane. We are this segment is properly named. The Bahamas is not a real place, but I should not have to have a UPS in my house to protect my electronics. And you know how much electronics I got in my house? That's my speakers, 3 TVs, my PS5, my fridge, my microwave, all that need to be protected. Now that I know BPL only gave $50 for one of them next. No, but this is insane. But anyway. Another Buffalo real place news. Convicted drug trafficker Jonathan Eric Gardner, 58, who was indicted in New York on fresh drug conspiracy. Why is it fresh? Anyway, fresh drug conspiracy and gun charges this month, was denied bail when he appeared in a New York courtroom yesterday morning. Gardner, wearing a tan prison uniform, was led into court around 10 a.m. by U.S. Marshals. He acknowledged Bahamas Consul General to New York, Leroy Major. Gardner, also known as Player, took a seat at a desk behind. Anyway, long story short, Gardner was denied bail. I'm not rereading the story again. Gardner was denied bail. So there you have it. I think I told y'all. Yeah, I did tell y'all. Bahamas Air is doing flights back to Cat Island, so y'all straight with that. And other Bahamas are the real place news. As summer temperatures rise, elderly homes across New Providence are asking for donations to help keep senior citizens hydrated. Owner of Good Samaritan Senior Citizens Home, Dr. Sineme Capron, told this publication that since the season began, caregivers at the home have been doing their best to keep the elderly residents comfortable. We're coping with it and trying to keep them as cool as possible and just keeping them hydrated, Capron said. The only thing that they always ask for in this weather is water. That's the only thing they keep seeing. Every little minute, if you give them water right now, they want some water, so you got to keep giving them water. You have to keep supplying them with food and water, so as long as the AC is on and they're cool, they're good. They're good. They won't complain as long as they're good. Capron said the home, which holds 24 elderly people up to age 91 with a range of mental and physical challenges, has luckily not been impacted by recent power outages affecting New Providence. However, as one section of the home is without air conditioning, Capron appealed to residents for donations of fans and money toward an AC unit. Fortunately, we have not been impacted, Capron said. We have AC in 2 sections now, but the section to the far back, we really need it to the far back, although that's the coolest room. Folks out there, I'd appreciate it if we could get help, maybe donate some air conditioning and stuff like that. Maybe fans too, but we are coping with it. At Paris Rogers Home for the Aged, Administrator Laverne Stewart said the home is also currently looking for water donations and shared that many of the residents often spend prolonged time in the sun as they enjoy sitting outside. She said the home has not been impacted by power outages, to which she's grateful, sharing that the buildings are equipped only with fans. We supply them with water, but of course we can always use water because they drink it every day. So we are open to donations, George said. Shout out to her. And we prefer smaller ones because it can encourage them to drink it more often. This publication also visited Unity House, a senior house that recently appealed to residents for donations, citing a shortage of water and extreme heat. However, no one was available to provide comment. First of all, I would implore all three of those houses and any houses out there, call your constituent. Call your MP. Whoever your MP is, call them, see what they can do. Start there. Secondary to that, I implore anyone who got a little bit of extra change, you got some extra money, let's help out the elderly. I think it's Malcolm X who said, you know how a country is built, or who a country is by the way they treat their women, their children, and the elderly. So let's get it done. I'm going to try and donate a case to one of them places. We'll see the way it goes. But let's try and donate. Let's try help out what we can. But I will say, whoever y'all MP is, hit them up first. They new in office. They got a fresh budget. They was making their way all around your neighborhoods, trying to get votes all around your neighborhoods, trying to get y'all to support them. It's time for them to support y'all, especially the elderly. So, again, to all those senior houses, go to your MP, see what they could do for you. And if they do nothing for you, hit me up. 323-7775. Text me. Let's give them a week. If you go to your MP and they don't respond or they do nothing for you, hit me up at 323-7775 and we will air them out. Call them by name too. And I feel like the general public, again, our senior citizens, you never know where this life could take you. And you don't know what coming to you in this life. In 50 years, that could be me sitting out there and I need help and I need water and I hope someone will come and drop off a case for me. So let's help our senior citizens out as much as we can. I just drop off a case of water. I think a fan don't cost you nothing. And an AC unit is for whoever could afford it. You know what I mean? But let's help out what we can. You know what I mean? And I think, let me get the names of the houses again before I get out of here. It was... One was Unity House. One was Good Samaritan. I can't find the name of the third one. I'll find it and let y'all know. Parish Rogers. So Unity House, Good Samaritan, and Parish Rogers Home for the Aged. Let's help them out as much as we can. And to those three, again, if y'all reach out to y'all MP and he don't do nothing by next week, Thursday or Friday, or ignoring your calls or say whatever, hit me up and we can add them out. Shout out to the person, Adrian, if I drop it to you, will you make sure they get it? Yeah, bring it on Monday. On Monday, bring it here, and I'll drop that off the same time I drop mine off. No problem. As a matter of fact, I'll drop one off to Paris Rogers and then drop one off to Unity House, and we'll sort it out. I appreciate that, man. Really, really appreciate that. Let's support the elderly as best we can. All right, folks, we're going to take a break. When we come back, Mel's going to be on the ones and twos. You're tuning into Unfiltered by my Popeyes, Marcos, and Wendy's. Grab yourself a meal today. And shout out to our Ace Hardware crew. Right down to Albans for all your hardware needs. Stay tuned.
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1: 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Good day, Bahamas. I'm Natario McKenzie. Here's what's topping news. A U.S. District Judge in New York has denied bail for convicted drug trafficker Jonathan Eric Gardner, ordering him to remain in custody as he awaits trial on cocaine importation and firearms charges. Gardner was arrested on Election Day after a plane that departed Marsh Harbor, Abaco, crashed off the Florida coast. Prosecutors say he was found with $30,000 in Bahamian currency. Gardner remains in federal custody pending trial. Now for more on that story, log on to ewnews.com. Meantime, experts are warning that stony coral tissue loss disease continues to threaten Bahamian reefs, putting the country's tourism industry, fisheries, and coastal protection at risk. Scientists, government officials, and conservation groups met at an MSC-hosted summit in Miami to coordinate the response and explore options. And Women United has condemned the reported sexual assault of a 91-year-old woman, describing it as part of a broader pattern of sexual violence that demands urgent national action. The organization called for a public sex offenders registry, increased funding for violence prevention initiatives, and stronger education and public awareness efforts to combat sexual abuse. Well, that does it for your news headlines. A check on weather is next. High-pressure ridging will continue to dominate much of the island chain today, helping to maintain generally stable conditions. However, the northern edge of a tropical wave advancing westward across the southeast Bahamas and portions of the central Bahamas may trigger some isolated showers, with Saharan dust across the area limiting most activity associated with the wave. Ridging will persist into the start of the weekend before gradually weakening as high-pressure shifts eastward, allowing a weak surface trough to move into the southeast Bahamas on Sunday. The daytime high is expected to get up to 93 degrees Fahrenheit or 34 degrees Celsius. 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For more details of today's top stories, log on to our website, ewnews.com. 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Once again, I'm Natario McKenzie. Have a great day, everyone.
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2: 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You can vouch for that amazing food. Shout out to the staff there. And don't forget, Melt is brought to you by Paradise Games, folks. Paradise Games is where you need to be for all your gaming needs. If you like game, if you like win, if you like to just have a good time and be in a comfortable environment, Paradise Games is where it's at. Melt on the ones and twos on this Good Friday, getting ready for the weekend. Ain't jumping to go anywhere. Let's go.

0: 103.5 The Beat, Born Just Music, ladies and gentlemen. You were tuned to the Lunchbox Mix, the young queen, DJ Melody, on this Good Friday, getting y'all amped up. As you see, she was out last night, clearly, at that juvenile concert, carrying on bad. 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But letting y'all know, she's brought to you by Paradise Games. Folks, go down there and get your game on. Paradise Games, the best to ever do it, the best to done it, and best to do it moving forward. 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When we come back, be some more Melon Lunchbox Mix on the way. 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

105 to be Monday's music. You're tuned to Lunchbox Mix, Young Queen, DJ Melody. She's not done. She on my lap to go getting y'all hyped up on this good Friday. All right, folks. Sophia, she brought you by Paradise Games. Go to Paradise Games, get your game on, or hit them up at pggames.com. That's pggames.com. All right, ladies and gentlemen, it's Friday. It's Friday, and Mel's on the ones and twos. Let's go.

Rich gang, but the baby, got like 20.

I know they prayed on my downfall. On R10, yeah, I stood tall. They so disloyal, show them how to fall. Go get a thermometer for the pot. I need this beer cooked right. Let's keep that water 400 degrees Fahrenheit. You ever been inside a federal courtroom? Homie, you ever went to trial and fought for your life? Being broke did something to my spirit. Asked so many to plug me, they act like they couldn't hear me. Look at me not driving German engineering. You don't want your baby mama, mama, keep the near me. Kilroy, remember when I used to use your ills to hit the road, hit the O and make them big boy sales? Move, remember when you had them green things mailed with vacuum seals, trying not to have them green things smell? Feds was on me. What you know about related through money? I don't know nothing. I just used to see them walk to the Coney. I be with women, my body count go from Persian to Cody. Any further questions, you can take that up with the lawyer. I hit up Finkel J Money, Brightmo Low Project. Joe will tell you every day before school I sold a half boat. How you think I won best dressed with no support? They had no paid lawyers coming in and out of court. Hey, Wando, ATO, ain't it a blessing? We made it out Kentucky after all that happened. After the pre-trials, after the status, after them impact statements, after the castle. Hey, JR, ain't it a blessing? We made it out of Lansing after all that happened. After Michigan State, after Hubbard, when our man's told on us the bands they took from us. Joy Road.

0: 103.5 The Beat, Morning Juice Music, ladies and gentlemen. There you have it. The Lunchbox Mix with Young Queen DJ Melody, bringing it to you one more time on this Good Friday, getting you amped up for the weekend while you're in the cars, while you're at work. Don't forget, she's brought to you by Paradise Games. While you enjoy, Mel, hope it's at Paradise Games, getting your game on. You do what you do. 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Great atmosphere, great games all the time. All right, folks, when we come back, we some more Unfiltered on the way. All the great topics, all the great jokes. Cosmo is going to be here in a bit. It's going to be a good time. Y'all don't go anywhere.
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1: 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How's she taste?

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0: 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Be powered by Popeye's Marcus. I'm Andy's Grab Yourself a Meal today. Shout out to y'all. I know it's Friday, you know, and really checking everyone doing their thing.
1: I want to
0: offer an idea to someone who has more money than me. I want to give someone an idea, and I think this could work. And I need y'all to let me know if y'all think this could work. And I need everyone, especially the millennials. I need to know if y'all would be interested in this. Okay. It is not a crime to drink. Of course, we encourage people to drink within moderation. We encourage people not to go too crazy. But it's not a crime to drink. Enjoying alcohol is not a crime. Now, you may say to yourself, there's a place and a time to drink. I agree. But I feel like, you know, we there's not a facet of life where really we don't drink. Really, as Bahamians, there really isn't a place where we don't, from church straight down. So my question is this, right? Let me paint a picture. You and your crew go out. Y'all chilling. Someone say to you, let's go to this new bar would open up. They have a really, really good brunch, dinner, happy hour, whatever. Let's say happy hour. And you get to the happy hour. And let me be clear. I feel like this situation I'm describing solves a lot of issues we have in our country. I think it solves a lot of issues we have in our country. Put a pin in that. We'll circle back. So you and your friends, ladies, gents, whatever it is, y'all say you're going to a bar, right? And the only thing you hear when you walk in, and you see the bar, people pouring shots, people having a good time, people got their hands in the air, they wave them, they just don't care. I mean, people are having a fantastic time. As a matter of fact, it's almost like there's a spirit going through this bar. Then you start to pay attention and you hear what's playing at the bar. And what's playing at the bar is this.

you trying to tell me if you heard this in a bar that plays exclusively hype gospel music and you have the ability to drink and you could drink, you trying to tell me you ain't going there? See, and let me tell you who this bar for. This bar for anyone who likes gospel music, number one, obviously. But this bar is also for us church kids who strayed away from the church. Not the word, not God. Let me be very clear. I did not stray away from God. I am very spiritual. I believe in a risen Savior. I believe in God X, Y, Z. But, you know, we ain't been to church in a while. We ain't, you know what I mean? This bar is for those church kids who was in church every single day of the week or a couple days a week and know the songs and know the culture and know them old tunes. And I try to play old tunes. I try to play John P. Key and Kirk Franklin and the Curry Sisters and, like, you know what I mean? I really out here. You trying to tell me you wouldn't like a shot of tequila and maybe some gospel? That's what you're trying to say to me? I'll do you one better. Why don't we have a gospel karaoke with alcohol? With alcohol. What was Jesus, and to all y'all people, that's blasphemy, that's sacrilegious. What was Jesus' first miracle? What y'all is doing in church for the sacrament? We just drinking a little bit more wine. We drinking a little bit more hard rum. You trying to tell me you wouldn't enjoy a bar that plays exclusively gospel music one night a week and y'all wouldn't have a fantastic time in there? And watch this. You trying to tell me that wouldn't solve the church problem we got right now? Because if you drunk and listen, well, pardon me, if you tipsy and listen to gospel music, chances are you go and go to church on Sunday. Chances are you could feel that anointing. Chances are you may just catch the spirit. As a matter of fact, I'm more prone to catch the spirit with a belly full of rum than I am sitting there wondering why we're still in church 5 o'clock. Can we tell the truth? To all the gangsters out there, when you go to funerals, what's make y'all cry? Rum. What does make y'all feel them emotions y'all trying to push down? I've been to several gangster funerals. I've been to funerals of killers, and all the dudes outside had on the rest in peace shirts with the dove and his face in heaven, and they was outside drinking, outside the church drinking. The minute they get inside that church, they was snotty. You know why? Because the rum brought out the emotion. Y'all ain't hearing me. We could solve a lot of problems with gospel and rum. Because how much problems has rum and Capleton got us into? How much problems has rum and Tupac got us into? How much issues has rum and Beanie Man got us into? It's only so violent. It's only so bad you can carry on. It's only so stupid you can get to this. It's only so stupid.

Only so much you can freak out. Only so violent it can get. With this, you ain't gonna do nothing stupid to this. You can be honest to this. That's all I'm saying. We can solve a lot of issues on this island. As a matter of fact, shout out to the young King Tank. Tank has a fantastic gospel mix he's do. You see what I'm saying? Come on, man. Y'all ain't. See, we gotta stop looking at it closed-minded and stop boxing ourselves in. We gotta be able to look at things and say, hey, how can we draw people to Christ? Roman gospel. Roman gospel. I don't know what else you want. I don't know what else you want. You trying to tell me you ain't gonna feel it. You ain't gonna feel this come on? Hold on. Come on now.

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This at the bar, 8 p.m., shots, drinks flowing, wings on your breath. You there with a crew of your favorite people. We ain't having a good time to this. Come on now. Come on.

0: You ready to catch the spirit under the guise of some tequila? You ready or not? And guess what? Guess what? We ain't got to be there long enough. We ain't got to do this long enough. 10, 11 p.m. come. You say it's enough time to go home. But what I need to go home? What I need to go home, Lord? Jesus of mercy. Come on now.
1: Never could have made it without you.
0: Now you're swaying. Now you're swaying. You're sobering up. You're starting to feel it now.

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You think, come on now. It's end of the night, the bar closed, and this playing. You going home with a happy heart. I'm stronger. A long week. Today is Friday. You had a long week. And all you want is a drink and a word. But every bar you go to playing Vibes Cartel and Dexter Dots. But you go to that one bar with playing this. You try to tell me this supposed to set your week off with a cold Guinness? Whoa.

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Are you kidding me? This and Hennessy under some dim lighting outside? What?

0: You know what's so funny? Someone at Zadman Boy is drinking right now and they're feeling the hell out of this right now. Someone four collect goals deep and they. This is, I think, but they life right now. Anyway, they cool. Y'all are hearing me. Tank, you got the money. Make this bar happen. You ain't gonna play gospel all week. We into that. Happy hour between, I would say, 5:30 and 9:30. A solid 2 hour set of a hype gospel. Then you bring it down to, you know what I mean? You bring it down to this.
1: Tell me, what do you do?
0: Yeah.
1: When you've done all you can.
0: We try to send these millennials home snotty.
1: And it seems like it's never enough.
0: You can hug your kids different when you get home, I promise you. Let me read this comment. Sean Brister says, boy, I smoke illegal drugs. I listen to the Bible every morning. I had First Kings now. Yeah, bro. Trust me. I understand. So I said, head to plantation right now for lunch. I had the spirit already. See? It don't take much. Shout out to this person who says, Drew, you must see new. We were singing. Moderation. I'm drinking, son. Yeah, exactly. You feel it. Shout out to says, rum and gospel music sound like a good therapy session. For real. I'm telling you. Y'all sleep. Jasper says, blessed Friday, Drew. For real, Mo, cannot leave you in the studio for one day. But for real, that gospel and alcohol is bring all the emotional gangsters from Camp Road to Pinewood to tears for your daily Washington Commanders trash. Shout out to you, bro. Hope all is well. Jasper says, I ain't gonna lie. Me three drinks deep and they start playing this. They're gonna have to carry me out, actually. Gotta be people ready to do the choir rock in there because if I get up and start directing, nobody follows suit, I leave it. Feelings hurt. So we got a box of tissue right because I already ready to cry sober. Can't be no DJ. They're talking foolishness though. No explanation is needed. And that's the thing. We ain't them DJs who starts talking Jamaican and yelling over the song. We can let the song play respectfully. Charles Burns says, I grew up in church. I'll be speaking in tongues with one with one Seagrams. Y'all understand? Come on now. Again, not the ex-believers. We're all still believers. I'm still a believer. But to the ex, for the ex-church kids, this would hit like a hurricane, bro. Yeah, man. Come on, man. We need to get back to the Charles Burns says, church in late. Now your belly biting too, see, play that Eyes of the Deer. I gotta find that Eyes of the Deer, but the Eyes of the Deer is hit though. The Eyes of the Deer is a love song. Shout out to Brinson, I'd pay good money to have a membership at the holy establishment, and please, no one under 35 allowed. Hold on, buddy, you can't be out here slandering the doctor. No one under 35 allowed. No one under 35 allowed. Please, Jesus. All right, folks, but like I say, someone do that. Tank, I look at you. I heard your gospel mix. It's fantastic. I feel like we could use that for happy hour. And we don't need Capleton and the reggae and the NBA young boy and the lot of them all the time. This could set off a crowd, I promise you. Now stay aware and stay focused. 103.5 to be one, just music you were tuned into unfiltered. You were probably Popeye's Marcus Elmer and he's grabbing himself a meal today. Shadi, how much you will pay? How much you pay for happy hour playing this?
2: But that's a good happy hour with some Evian water.
0: But no. They're serving rum. Whoa. No, they're serving rum. Hey. What was Jesus' first miracle? All right, then. They're serving rum. Mm-hmm. We encourage people to drink responsibly. Mm-hmm. You wouldn't go to the happy hour?
2: Yeah. I love it.
0: Ty Trebet. Them white people you like?
2: Whoa. I think white people.
0: What their name is?
2: Maverick City,
0: yeah.
2: They ain't white.
0: They ain't white?
2: No.
0: That's a white name.
2: They're very much black. I mean, they ain't together no more, but they're very much black.
0: I know you don't drink. You wouldn't pay money to be in that atmosphere. Just something,
2: yeah,
0: but
2: yeah, I might take a shot.
0: Ex-church kids, again, not ex-believers. Ex-church kids who don't go to church no more, but they still believe in God. And they know these songs. Come on now. That's a strong happy hour. That could work.
2: I guess.
0: Let me say the quiet part out loud. And then on top of that.
2: Oh, brother.
0: The gals in there see you feeling the song, right? So now they see you drink and you believe in Jesus. Yo, that's an easy pull.
2: I don't think so.
0: That's a,
2: I think that's a
0: Shady, that's
2: negative.
0: An easy pull.
2: It's a double negative.
0: That's an easy pull, Shady. That's an easy pull because they see now, you know, every you in the spirit, you feeling it.
2: Drew will be a speaking double negatives.
0: It could be the rum. It could not. She got to find it out, Shady. She got to investigate. You understand what I said? You understand what I said?
2: I understand what you said.
0: You know what the Bible say? Faith without works is dead. You got to work on me, baby. Clearly, I ain't all the way there, but I halfway there.
2: Something wrong with you. You
0: know? I vibing out to Kirk Franklin. You know what I mean? We are conquerors. Vibing.
2: That ain't Kirk, though.
0: No, I know. That's Donnie McLurkin.
2: I mean, Donnie McLurkin.
0: Yeah. And hey, at the time when he wrote this song, he had some healing to do. Oh, don't we all have some healing?
2: He's so crazy.
0: Don't we all have some healing?
2: I didn't know.
0: Because he ain't gay no more, you see?
2: Whoa.
0: No, remember he did like mine for like a couple of years and then he said he wasn't gay no more? Kirk Franklin had a porn addiction. We all got a. You got some healing to do. Who are we to judge?
2: I'm no one to judge.
0: That's all I'm saying.
2: I definitely won't judge.
0: So that brings say Shady don't know ball, unfortunately. Say, if you're all in the same place, we all on the same timing. Yeah, we crying. We crying and feeling the word. Anyway.
2: What did they say? Shady don't know what?
0: Say, Shady don't know ball. All right, folks, we're going to take a break. When we come back, we have a question for the day. Y'all don't go anywhere.

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0: go down to Ace Hardware for all your hardware needs. I'm going to take advantage of a situation right now and talk to the young King Shady. Shady.
1: Yeah.
0: You went to the Juvenile concert. How was it?
1: Excellent.
0: Yeah?
1: A plus.
0: What was the highlights? Well, first of all.
1: No, hold on. People wasn't just standing around.
0: Oh, they're scared. Okay. They was having a good time.
1: Yeah.
0: What was the average age?
1: I would say 45
0: mm-hmm.
1: to like 30.
0: Okay. Let me say this. Shady,
1: it was full of us.
0: Shady let me know. We're not sponsored by these people, so don't take it like that. Shady let me know I've been missing out on couple concerts Bahama been having.
1: Yeah, man.
0: You say Robin Thicke, Music Soul Child.
1: JoJo
0: Boys. Apparently,
1: Boys to Men.
0: You say Music Soul Child coming back.
1: Yeah, he should be back next month, I think.
0: I did not know I was missing out on this. Cause I actually never been to the Jazz Bar. I never been. I heard it's a vibe, though.
1: Yeah, it's a vibe, man.
0: I heard it's a vibe, though.
1: But last night, I didn't go to the first night of mm-hmm. Juvenile. But last night was really, really good. He interacted with the crowd. He was cracking a little joke here and there. It was exactly what I expected. Not a Juvenile concert, but an appearance.
0: That's a good room, though.
1: Yeah.
0: It was. I mean, that's the perfect room, but
1: it was nice. Shout out to Ignite. After Juvenile's finished, he had the vibes going. Well, I left about, let's just say 10, 15 minutes after he finished. But when I left, the vibes was high.
0: And you say he was home by 11:30?
1: Yeah.
0: Sorry, he ended by 11:20.
1: I think I don't know. I know I watched him until the end, and I know when I was pulling home, it was something like 11:35.
0: That's
1: 11:40.
0: I actually could have come.
1: Are you sure?
0: I actually could have come, Drew, because I actually went home, had a nap, woke up, I couldn't get to bed till 12. I got to pop out there.
1: Definitely on before 12.
0: That's crazy. All right. I'm going to pop to the Jazz Bar and enjoy what these little concerts they have.
1: No, man, it was really, really, it was what I expected.
0: Now, let me put you on the spot. Who do you think is the best live band in Ireland, from what you've seen? Yeah, I'm putting you on the spot right there.
1: Bro, I'm an engineer.
0: I
1: work with all these bands,
0: I
1: bro.
0: Know.
1: You know, I get paid from all these bands, bro.
0: Give me your top five. You ain't working more than five. No, by the way, in no particular order. In no particular order.
1: Essence.
0: Mm-hmm.
1: Dazzle.
0: Who?
1: Dazzle Band.
0: Who's that?
1: A young, very young, newer band, but they in Jazz Club as well.
0: Really?
1: Yeah, they on Sad Days and Thursdays.
0: What type of music?
1: Almost all genres, but they specialize to me in that R&B.
0: Shout out to Dazzle Band,
1: like,
0: okay.
1: R&B, they specialize in that. Essence is more like that all around.
0: All around, yeah. All around.
1: Dazzle can give you the all around, but to me, Essence is more like a all around.
0: If anyone know who Dazzle or where Dazzle Band is, let us know so we can tell people where.
1: No, they're in Jazz Club.
0: Nowhere else.
1: Well, mostly that's their home.
0: Oh, okay, that's their hub. Pardon me.
1: Essence is Wednesday, Friday. Dazzle is Thursday and Saturday.
0: Okay. Pardon me.
1: Higher Level.
0: Mm-hmm.
1: Higher Level was my that's my band.
0: Yeah.
1: That's
0: my
1: main band. Like they all around too, but
0: that's JD.
1: Yeah, when you talk
0: Shout out to JD.
1: You talk In the Bush, Rake and Scrape.
0: Yeah.
1: Again, I go with Higher Level. I love Shad Cauley as well. So that's four.
0: Yeah.
1: And my fifth band.
0: In no particular order, by the way.
1: No, but my fifth band? Oh boy.
0: You know who I miss?
1: Oh.
0: Like genuinely.
1: Who?
0: Your boy. I don't know if his name is Judah. Not Judah the Lion, who's Whistle.
1: You mean it,
0: I think it was another Judah who's a player at Bahama Joe's. He used to do the, like, the Bob Marley remix.
1: Judah? Or you talking about Thingham?
0: What his name is?
1: You talking about Willis?
0: Willis. Willis and the Illis.
1: Willis and the Illis.
0: I miss them, but
1: Willis still around, but if you talking about bands who performing almost every day or every
0: week. Yeah, no, I know, yeah.
1: So I would go, let's just say, yeah. So Shad, Dazzle, Essence, Higher Level, and boy, I like Rhythm Band. I like Pawn Band.
0: I heard that Pawn Band is excellent. It's a toss. Mo always talk about that Pawn Band. I heard it. It's excellent.
1: I like all the bands, man. You know,
0: Oh, I think Diesel said, Diesel, you talking about Willis and Ellis? Say they're in the, say they're

0: They in the Jazz Club every Monday. Jesus, you talking about Willis and Ellis?
1: Willis, no.
0: Who?
1: Every Monday.
0: Every Monday. Who in there every Monday, boy? Cuz.
1: Who that is?
0: Oh, Dazzle. Okay, Dazzle.
1: It's not Monday, bro. I know the schedule is it's definitely Thursday and Saturday.
0: Okay. well, listen. Shout out to Dazzle. That's the first time I ever heard that name, honestly. And that ain't no shade. That's the first time I ever heard that name. So shout out to them. But no, I glad to see. The reason why I'm attaching this to Juvenile is because while we want to give the American artists their flowers and their praise, I think we also should give the Bahamian artists their praise.
1: Yeah.
0: And I'm loving this resurgence of live music
1: but
0: coming
1: Essence
0: back.
1: But Essence did play for Robin Thicke when he was here.
0: They played for Robin Thicke?
1: Yeah, Essence backed Robin Thicke. Like,
0: yo, that's something to put on your resume.
1: Yeah, they did back Robin. Essence played for Drake Party too. When Drake was here.
0: Didn't you engineer for Drake Party?
1: Yeah, that's what I'm saying. So yeah. Essence is like that, you know.
0: What they play for Drake Party?
1: They play to be honest.
0: They played his music?
1: No, they play a lot of reggae.
0: Okay.
1: That's what they like.
0: I thought they was out there playing Shebang and trying to figure that out with live instrumentation.
1: Wow.
0: I wasn't sure.
1: You got to stop.
0: I wasn't sure. Only one of them albums got hits.
1: Wow.
0: You heard me. Only one of them got hits. Shout out to Tuesday. Jazz Club is a solid vibe, though. I never been.
1: No, you should come.
0: I heard it's cozy. See, it's a solid move.
1: I come with you next week, Thursday. We going. I want to hear you fall asleep because, you know,
0: Once we go at an appropriate time.
1: Boy, the bond is be finished by 11. The bond plays.
0: That's amazing.
1: 8 to 11.
0: That's perfect for me.
1: We'll be home by 12.
0: That's perfect for me.
1: Tell mom I love you with those by 12.
0: That's perfect for me. I will let her know. You need a Dazzle night, Drew. My favorite Bahamian band, Jazz Club and Marcus on Fridays. Not sure if they're active right now. Say less. Shout out to Brazil. Pawn band off the chain, rake and scrape. All right, say less. Yo, shout out to Dazzle. I can't believe I've never heard of this band.
1: No, bro. They really good. And like young dudes. Probably the oldest one. Probably like 30.
0: Okay. And they do mostly R&B.
1: No, they do everything. But I love when they do R&B. R&B. Like they have like R&B nights on Thursdays.
0: Female lead or male lead?
1: Both.
0: Male.
1: The whole band.
0: Okay. Shout out to, yo.
1: Carrington McKenzie.
0: Okay.
1: He's the lead singer.
0: This the one who's this the crew who's be at British Colonial?
1: You got me lost.
0: I wonder if it's the same crew.
1: I can't say.
0: Cause they got a crew over there too who's supposed to be like a young situation. And I can't remember the name of the gentleman.
1: I don't know if it's Dazzle, but I think it's Carrington singing with someone else.
0: Dazzle
1: is.
0: Well, shout out to Dazzle band. Y'all get the free promo today. I was not aware of y'all, but Shadi say, actually, I ain't know how to feel, but you picking me up. I'll drive. I don't want you to start playing no Drake music while I'm in your car with the lights dim. I good.
1: So you want me to play some R&B?
0: I want you to play the most aggressive music humanly possible. I ain't no R&B at all.
1: I could play some.
0: I don't know. No.
1: I can play some Tony Braxton for you, bro.
0: You got to like mine on Front Street. No, we straight. No, we straight. What? You must be out your mind.
1: Bro, I offering. I know my boy say he's do dialysis on Wednesday, right?
0: Monday, Wednesday, Friday.
1: So I say let's go Thursday. So I know you can be straight. I offer to pick you up. I don't want my boy driving, bro.
0: I good. Dialysis don't take no energy out of me. I good. Don't worry about that, but I good. I can be straight. I'm driving with you.
1: I was gonna make
0: sure. You gotta hail everyone when you walk out.
1: No, we go to valet park on the door. Tell them keep the car on the door.
0: Imagine me and you coming out your car out the van.
1: Valet park the bus on the door, bro. Hey, valet park the bus on the door.
0: I've never seen this level of liking man in my life.
1: Well,
0: this is a different level. This unorthodox man.
1: I'll open
0: like
1: your door for you and all, but use my boy.
0: Yeah, with a 3-5, you beat boy, just music. You do it, unfiltered. You power, pop five sparkles and Wendy's. Grab yourself a meal a day. No, sir. All right, good. When we come back, we'll have an overrated versus underrated.
1: So
0: y'all
1: can't
0: don't go
1: open
0: anywhere.
1: The door for my boy.
0: Never.

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1: 103.5 to be Munch's music. You are tuned into Unfiltered to be a part by Popeye's Marcos. And shout out to Cosmo for the Wendy's. Cosmo came in here and saved me and Shadi life. I had myself a manly burger. Shadi here eating with a spoon. His caramel latte, frosty frappuccino. Boy, hey, you delicate, but yo, you're a delicate dude, man. I hold you, man. You enjoyed your frosty? Your frosty good, man? You good?
2: Shout out to Wendy's. For my own.
1: I've had Cosmo and daughter that. I've had Cosmo and daughter too. A masculine meal and they get you your frosty. You drink berry tea, eh? Tell the truth.
2: Yes.
1: Yeah.
3: I can't drink that.
2: Berry tea, no ice, actually.
1: Shadi, let me get the number four.
3: No ice?
2: Berry tea, no ice.
3: No, bro, you could kill. That's too sweet, bro.
1: He's a wild dude.
3: If they ever have to give me that berry tea, I literally just have to water that down.
2: Wait, let me give you some. The reason I drink so much water is because I sweet mouth, bro.
3: Me too.
1: You and Cosmo.
2: No, I don't think you're worse than me.
1: Boy, I don't know.
2: If I tell you I drink berry tea, no ice, that's telling you something. This is my second frosty for the day.
3: I can't
1: for
3: drink
1: the day?
3: I can't drink syrup. I can't.
2: Yeah. And you notice I tell them add caramel to the frosty. That'll tell you.
1: Well, let's get into it then. Overrated versus underrated. We can pick a topic that is overrated or underrated. And y'all can chime in 6337775. Or come to Facebook Live. Feel us. Know how you feel. Today's overrated versus underrated is, and even though y'all may love it, not love it, even though y'all may be a part of this team, overrated versus underrated is being sweet mouth.
3: Rated.
1: I surprised you say underrated.
2: That's underrated, first of all.
1: Well, hold on, let Cosmo finish.
2: He's freaking out.
3: No, it's rated because I have a history of diabetes in my family.
1: Mm-hmm.
3: So I just be fighting the urge to eat and drink some of the things.
1: To go overboard.
3: Right. And then because I used to play like sports, eating a bunch of sweets is hindered at me. Mm-hmm. And you could feel the difference when you start to run around, move around, even lifting weight. Like, that is, so I rate it. It's rated. I enjoy it sometimes, but I also know I have to cut back a lot sometimes.
1: Beloved, I watch you eat Pop-Tarts in there with no toaster.
3: Yeah.
1: Shadi, that freaked me out, you know. This dude opened that up. I was having a conversation with us. Like, he wasn't eating Pop-Tarts.
3: Two individual packs. Yeah.
1: In the day?
3: Yeah.
1: Wildin'. Jesus, mercy. Mm-hmm. Shadi, how you feel about
3: and that's after I had two of the large cookies from next door too. So yeah, I understand.
2: I understand what he's saying when he say rated because of him. But in life, I think it's underrated.
1: Why is it underrated?
2: I just think sweets is the best part of life, bro.
1: You ever been with a woman?
2: Yeah.
1: Okay.
2: If I ever been, what the hell are you trying to say?
1: No, you say sweets is the best part of life. I don't know if you've been with a
2: No, when I say the best part of life, like that's included with women too. You know, women love sweets.
1: Okay.
2: Chocolate.
1: So if you choose between chocolate and a woman, what would you choose?
2: A woman?
1: Okay, just making sure.
2: What?
1: Shadi, I don't know.
2: I just said
1: I don't know.
2: That's like me saying money is like the best part of life. Would you choose money or a woman?
1: Money.
2: I choose a woman.
1: Money, because if you have money, they can come anyway.
3: Yeah.
1: You have money, they can come anyway.
2: You have chocolate, some of them coming.
1: I never seen a one poor little gal off chocolate.
2: What?
1: No, a gift of chocolate, yes. You ain't just be eating the Snickers and be like, oh my God.
3: Hey, y'all game different.
1: Very good point.
3: Shadi, bro.
1: Very good point.
2: Man, you know what? You overrated or underrated guy?
1: Shadi don't eat poor people chocolate.
3: No.
1: Eat Toblerone.
3: Yeah,
1: but
3: your sushi?
1: Boy, you tell these secrets, nah. You tell these boys, one thing with Shadi and raw fish.
2: What is your problem, bro?
1: in terms of me, unfortunately, Shadi and Cosmo, I have another confession. Lately, once I eat, I want something sweet, but sweet? I don't know if it's age. I don't know what it is. I've been wanting something sweet after I eat, but see, people think I don't eat sweet because I'm like a responsible person or because I on a diet and exercise. That ain't the reason. The reason why I don't, if I start, I can stop.
3: Same.
1: If I start, I can stop.
3: But that's why I have to try to cut back as best as I can.
1: You can't give me like crunch and bunch. Someone gave me, I was hungry, and someone gave me this last week, and someone gave me a box of Cracker Jacks. I polished that box off. Then I went and bought a box of Crunch and Munch. and polish that box off in about 5 minutes. I can't be around too much sweet boy.
3: Me either. So honestly. I literally try to not keep them in my apartment. Boy.
1: Same.
2: No, bro.
1: Same.
3: I try not to.
2: When I used to live home, let me show you how serious it was. And if my daddy listening, he'll call and tell you all this.
1: Mm.
2: He used to be so scared for me because I used to eat so much sweets. He'd be like, come, come, give me a finger. He'd prick my finger, check my sugar, bro.
1: Yeah.
2: He'd be like,
1: Jesus.
2: And I used to be like, bye, fine. And when he checked, he'd be like, all right, yeah, you straight. Mom, but you're only getting older. You got to stop eating all these sweets. And I'm like, bro.
1: I ain't gonna lie.
2: YOLO.
1: With this whole kidney diagnosis, I glad I got diabetes too,
3: boy. Boy, I'm telling you, dog.
1: I glad I got diabetes too, boy.
3: I scared of that, boy.
1: And actually, that's why I stopped eating sweets. Because again, I got into the gym, I started working out, and I was like, you know what? Let me just stick to water. I cut off sodas. I have not had a Coke soda in years.
2: What about ice cream, though?
1: I had that.
3: I cut ice cream.
1: I had it over the weekend.
2: You cut out ice cream?
3: Yeah, boy.
2: Are you crazy?
3: Well, dairy.
1: In my defense, I got a large cookies and cream from Dairy Queen Sunday. I ate a little bit. I ate like 5 spoonfuls night before last. Only 5 spoonfuls, and then I put it back.
2: Okay, let me give you all a scoop.
1: Go to
2: Dairy Queen. Get a Blizzard.
1: Mm-hmm. Yeah, I got a Blizzard. Yeah.
2: Cookie dough. Mm-hmm. Minus the chocolate fudge. Add caramel. Thank me later.
1: This dude trying to give us diabetes. I didn't tell you it was die. It was die last month.
2: Wait,
1: yo, you trying to kill me again?
3: You saw someone selling the cinnamon roll sandwich.
2: What?
3: Yeah, it's like a cinnamon bun on top for the bread. It's a cinnamon bun, 2 cinnamon buns, and then it's like the meat, eggs, and whatever in between it. Y'all never see that?
1: I've never seen that in my life.
3: Yeah, boy, I saw that. Someone was selling that. I know someone
1: in the Bahamas.
3: Yes, boy. Yes. I saw a flyer for it no longer than this morning.
2: Cosmo freaking.
3: Somebody please send the flyer to the WhatsApp.
1: We gotta change.
3: 323-777-5. You watch Bone Dogs? Cinnamon. It looked just like the Luthor.
2: A cinnamon bun.
3: Yes, but it's a cinnamon swirl bun
2: with food in the middle.
3: Yes.
2: And a cinnamon at the bottom.
1: Jesus.
3: Yes.
1: Spicy.
2: Yeah, that's death.
1: That's a heart attack.
3: Boy, I'm telling you though, I can't remember who was doing it.
1: If you eat that, you gotta eat them all for the day.
3: Anyway. I can't remember who was doing it, but please someone send it to the WhatsApp.
1: Huh? Yeah, this one again.
2: Oh, yeah. Shout out to Wendy's.
1: Yes.
2: Shout out to Wendy's. I'll give you a next thing. Yeah, you go to Wendy's, you get a chicken wrap, a grilled chicken wrap, add barbecue sauce.
1: That sounds good.
3: Yeah.
1: That sounds good.
3: Wendy's actually have the best barbecue sauce.
2: Yeah, they have the
1: Everyone says it.
2: Yeah.
1: Everyone says it. Hands down.
2: Or Asiago and add barbecue sauce.
1: I don't even like
3: barbecue to anything on that menu.
1: I don't even like barbecue sauce like that, but when I get the tenders, I don't even mind the barbecue sauce like that. I actually don't mind at all.
2: I ain't gonna lie, that sweet chili is hit different though.
1: Boy, apparently Cosmo was not lying. There it is. Shout out to this person. See it there.
3: Right there.
2: What?
3: See the sandwich, the breakfast roll, I telling you, boy.
2: Let me read it.
1: This is crazy.
3: I'm telling you, boy.
1: Loaded with scrambled eggs, crispy bacon, savory sausage, melted cheese on a sweet glazed roll.
2: What? Send me the flyer. I'm going to try that.
1: Jesus,
2: I am going to try that tomorrow.
1: Shout out to
3: exactly.
1: Shout out to Jay's Eat with the Eyes, and they do it on Saturdays. They're doing it
3: tomorrow.
2: Bam. Where?
1: Yeah, at Jay's. They have a phone
2: send
1: number.
2: Send me the flyer. Just send me the flyer.
1: This is crazy. I tell you,
2: we could talk about this Monday.
3: If you've ever watched the Bone Docs, this is the sandwich. Luthor. That's the Luthor.
1: Let me just say this. To whoever at Jay's, and it's J-A-E-S, I know a lot of times we shout businesses out, y'all the center stinks.
3: Don't send us.
2: Hold on. Send me.
1: You know what? Send the Eyewitness News, Shoddy. Don't send it to the radio. Send it to Shoddy. I don't want no part of this.
3: When I look at that scared me, boy. I was like, boy,
1: and by the way, I don't want no part of it because it look amazing. That's why I don't want to. Shout out to Janelle Pickering for the picture as well.
3: I'm telling you, I know someone at it.
1: And she says he's a great cook. I don't want no part of this.
3: Yeah, me.
1: God bless. Because this looks
3: like. I have enough voices. I don't need another one.
1: Diabolical. Send it to Eyewitness News and ask for Shoddy.
0: Don't send it in.
2: I mean, they ain't got to send it. I go on for that tomorrow. Yeah. God spare my life.
3: Well, you give me the review. You let me know how it is.
0: Actually, yeah. Give us a review. And let by me the know way, how it is. Shout out to Jays. By the way, they're $12 each. Again, it's scrambled egg, crispy bacon, savory sausage, melty cheese on a sweet glazed roll. And you can contact them at 829-1986. That's 829-1986. Shadi on Instagram. He's at ChefJ242. Chef J-A-E 242. This is diabolical.
3: Yeah, man, that scared me when I saw that. I'm almost afraid of that.
0: Talk about it. It's a breakfast roll. It's a breakfast.
3: Diabetes.
0: I know.
3: That's what that is.
0: And John, the person who says, have no, Shadi, this is for you, because I ain't going. Say, have nowhere to go, because this will put you to sleep. You know, Shadi don't sleep at night. So, yeah. Shadi, right after you finish your late night shenanigans, go straight to Jizz. Again, shout out to Jizz. What if we find to be Mudge's music yet? I love how we started with the sweet tooth, and now we right back to Shadi going to this place now to go fulfill his own.
3: Big box.
2: Hey, yeah. Call me what you want. Big box. Jizz, I'll be there tomorrow. I ain't even looking for no discount. I'll pay full price. Just, they say the
0: $12 ain't
2: good.
0: $12 is a flat.
2: $9.
0: All right, what if we find to be Mudge's music? Tune to the filter to be Popeye's Marcus. I'm Wendy's. 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

0: 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You were tuned into Unfiltered. You're powered by Popeyes, Marcos, and Wendy's. Grab yourself a meal today. Hope y'all are enjoying y'all Friday. Cosmo is in the building. Shadi was in the building when he stepped out. So we chilling right now. Where are we on at this big age? And I that's how I qualify this before I say it. At this big age, are we still dirty talking?
1: In what sense?
0: Your person. Let's say you got a girl you talking to, and y'all two have been y'all done adult things, and you know maybe you to work and she to work, and she texts you say man da da da da, and you text back da da da da da. Like, are we still at this big age? Are we doing that, or have we abandoned that?
1: I don't think it's an abandoned. It's an abandoned form, you know, but it is fun. I'll say that.
0: But like real stuff, not like boy, but I get like, all right. Remember when we was young and you'd be on the phone, mm-hmm. and you're whispering, and yeah. So let me ask you a question: what you would do if I had to try to kiss you? Oh, for real? What a sick thing. You was thinking about that too?
1: I remember that.
0: Damn days. Right? You know what I mean?
1: Yeah.
0: Because now we loud with it. But I'd go try to kiss you, you know. But I was wondering anyway. I sued all you with a dance. Like, we ain't even whispering no more.
1: I honestly like the subtle flirting. There's a fun nature to it, where nothing is 100% out there, but the back and forth is still. I know that you're interested in me, and you know I'm interested in you.
0: Are we playing and this
1: we
0: game?
1: We just playing the back and forth, you know, just asking these questions, but it has to go both ways.
0: Agreed.
1: You have to be also asking questions like you're interested, and I, you know, once that energy is a back and that ebb and flow. Yes, it's a fun thing to do.
0: There's a time to talk to your girl or your man direct, loud, like you got things to do. That's for the daytime. And there's a time to put on your little voice, man. And I started to notice a lot of y'all gals ain't got no little voice. You know what I mean? Y'all just talking hard and reckless the whole day. Hey, Bartholomew, how you doing, baby? You all right, baby? No, throw your... Hey, baby. You doing? How's your day going? Y'all even put the voice on no more.
1: Yeah. Everything is so aggressive, loud, and
0: boy,
1: ain't no soft nature to it anymore.
0: These bunch of hard foot motorcycle riding, pork chop eating with your hand, gals. Y'all gotta go back to whispering, man. Go back to soft talking. Go back to, as a matter of fact, if you have a husband or a man right now, and you love him and he's the love of your life and y'all on good terms, whisper, call him right now. And watch how surprised he is. Really, what happened to you, baby? You heard it. What happened? Why are you whispering? He can be shocked. And that could tell you how aggressive you've been for the past 7 years.
1: Yeah.
0: You understand what I'm saying? Like, yeah, I feel like we've lost our ability to, like, flirt with our people, but
1: flirting in itself seems to be
0: almost a lost art. Yeah.
1: Lost art.
0: Honestly.
1: Everything is just straightforward, up and up front. Like, I like the dance.
0: I love the dance.
1: I love that dance.
0: I love the pursuit.
1: Right.
0: And I want to over-pursue, but I love the pursuit. I love when, like, I know you on my run. I know, what exactly like you said. I know you on my run. I know I on your run. And we just texting little anecdotes and little things. And
1: nothing is blatantly said. Everything is just implied.
0: And then you build up tension for when I see you in person. Then I see you in person, and now you're about to get active. You see what I'm saying? I haven't had any tension with a woman in yet. Like, I haven't had that feeling of, like, mother sick dread. I got butterflies. And I know what happened. Da, da, da, da. Like, you know what I mean?
1: Yep.
0: And I know if that's my dread. I got butterflies. And I know what happened. Da, da, da, da, da. Like, you know what I mean?
1: Yep.
0: And I know if that's my fault. It

0: It's so much caveats around approaching a woman.
1: Right. I feel like Dom, you don't. Like, I don't understand.
0: Someone asking, who hurt her, boy? Boy, I know. And it's my good queen. I know who hurt my good queen.
1: I want an explanation for that, though. I want to understand.
0: Yeah, I really want to hit that. Shout out to Princess. You spitting through the art of finesse and charming the draws off is a lost art. When my girl called me with that sweet low voice, I knew we about to go dinner and have some extracurricular activities. Again, I just miss when I'm not asking for a lot of effort.
1: Me?
0: I asking you to just drop your voice. Just say something. Say something filthy to me.
1: I don't think they understand how these small things go a long way. You know?
0: Mm-hmm.
1: Like, as simple as just talk to me like that.
0: Yeah.
1: You don't have to. You can say nothing sexual at all.
0: At all.
1: Just have the conversation like that. Have the conversation like that and not want anything.
0: You wouldn't even gotta use a sexual part of no one body.
1: Right.
0: You
1: just talk.
0: You can say something silly. You can be on something like, baby. Hey, what's going on? How my neck? Huh? Anything about your neck? Why are you doing that? I won't kiss your neck. That alone will have him lit. And I don't want into no neck. But again, that'll have him lit. You see what I'm saying? We need to go back to the old ways now. And by the old ways, I mean when y'all first started dating. And if y'all started dating and that still wasn't going on, then I don't know why. I don't know what y'all doing with y'all relationship. Y'all friends. Y'all in together. If y'all was doing no cutting up and flirting and soft talking, I understand how you can lose it, you know. I understand how bills and kids and mortgage and stress and your job and his job, I understand how you could lose it. I understand how the world will make you lose it.
1: Mm-hmm.
0: But you got to remind yourself, this is the person they say I will live forever. Yo, if you don't plan on getting divorced, separated, or you know what I mean? Show a little bit of it. Fellas, this is for y'all too. It ain't going to be no, hey, what's going on? You called me, right? No. Hey, baby, what's going on, man? Everything good? I was just thinking about you. What you up to? Hey, tell them people in HR, don't play with my woman. Nah. I don't have to, you know what I mean? And hey, when you come home, I got the kids and everything, man. You just go take a shower and fix nasty when they see you, eh? Even if it don't happen, make your girl smile, man. Make her feel like you still want her. Because I'm tired of telling y'all, you may not want your girl, your wife, or your baby mother, but Frank at the job does. I want your girl, your wife, or your baby mother. While y'all thinking she done dropped 2-3 kids for you, and who gonna want this mother of three that she got a C-section scar and cellulite, I'm telling you right now, me. There's a lot of me's out there. There's a lot of me's out there. Be very careful how you underestimate the power of your girl. Stop thinking no one wants your girl. They want your girl. Ladies, the same for you. You may think he have a pot belly. You may not like he cologne. You may think he don't make enough money. You may think he ain't a good enough man. But trust me, it's a gal at his job who think he smells fantastic. And she see the type of effort he's put in with you. And she tired of you. She won't make his life better. She won't fix the problems you put on him. Stop thinking it's only you. And if your reaction to that is let him have her or let her have him, then get out the marriage, please. Get out the marriage. Some of y'all so love to say that. But child, let her have him then, please. Let her be stressed out, okay. Then y'all just be dead tight with him and homegirl frolicking through a field with rainbows and butterflies and you still miserable. Y'all be confused.
1: Sometimes in life.
0: Why he happy? Why him and that girl prospering? Why he losing weight? Why he get a promotion? Because he with the woman he's supposed to be with. Because you tell her, she could have him. All right. Shout out to her. We have an answer, by the way.
1: Okay.
0: She says, church in late night. So hold on, no. That's tunes. He says, here we go. She did answer. Okay. She says, looking to be taken care of, what women have to offer, etc.

0: Okay. If a man approaching you and that's his talking points off rip, that man is gay.
1: Hold on. Because I don't think that men approach women with being taken care of in the same way that women think that we want to be taken care of.
0: What
1: when
0: you mean?
1: When you say you want a woman to take care of you, what you mean? You talking about anything monetarily?
0: I want peace.
1: That's it. So if I approaching you with being taken care of, that's what I want. I want you to ask me, hey, what anything to eat today? No? Alright. Pass by. That's taking care of me. I asking you for no money. I think
0: you judging me and you off these dudes out here. There's a small segment of the community, not a big one, but a small segment of the community who literally want women to take care of them financially. A young lady told me, say, anytime a man call her big money, she know he trying to use her for money. I've heard several women say that, actually say, the minute a fella been, no man, that's you big money, that dude trying to sponge off of her. That being said, I think the majority of men are like me and you in that. If I approach you on some, like, you know what I mean? What you bring to the table, da da da da, are you capable of peace? Now, I have to argue a point, because I'm not mad at her being mad at the the taking care of point. I kind of mad at the what women have to offer, etc. Because I feel like if you ask me what I have to bring to the table, it's fair game for me to be ask you what you bring to the table. That's fair game.
1: Yeah. I agree with that.
0: And a lot of y'all opening up with these Instagram talking points of, so as a, do you consider yourself a high value man? What do you bring to the table? Bet. I'll answer the question respectfully. And then I ask you, what do you bring to the table?
1: I would also want to ask a question on that. What do you consider being a high value man is? I want to know that.
0: Yeah, we can ask all that.
1: What's your definition of a high value man? Because I don't understand what that is. I never understood what that was.
0: Oh well, they know. You know what it is.
1: And I think that the term varies.
0: By the way, she didn't say that.
1: I know this is a general. It's just a general statement, but I think the term varies depending on the person that's saying it or the person that's asking the question. So
0: yeah,
1: it's a varied term. I don't understand it.
0: I think a high value man is a man with money, to be honest with you. I don't think these women care too much about personality. I think if you got money, that's a high value, to be honest. I could be wrong. I could be wrong. I don't want a woman's blame. This queen, she says, I will flirt you down to your drawers, but the dudes out here now do not give this energy. The men are softer with their boys than with their women. I've had dudes ask me to go out and has yet to pull his wallet when the bill came. What? See, Cosmo, we's confused me and you for these ninjas. Imagine taking a woman out and the bill come and you slide that her way. I don't care what no one say, I could never do that.
1: Yeah.
0: I couldn't do that.
1: Matter of fact, I can't even go out if I don't have the money to go out with.
0: If you was my girl, I'd do it as a joke. Or if you say to me, no, babe, tonight on me, no problem, because you was my girl. Ain't no way taking a woman out the first or second time and I don't reach for my wallet. But by reach for my wallet, I mean pay, not just reach. Because women, that's woman job. Woman job on the first date is to fake reach for their wallet, fake reach for their place. You know the little fake reach they used to be like, oh, my, you have it? You sure? I was going to pay for it. The lies they tell. You wasn't paying for jack crap. Stop it.
1: I learned that from my old lady, to be honest.
0: My lady, be that
1: I only learned that because she's do that. When we get the super value to the end, super value line,
0: yep.
1: She's hold a person on and look at me. What you looking at me for?
0: My lady start faking it. She just be like, hey, Andrew, take that.
1: I would rather that. But I hate the fact that my old lady literally just hold a purse in her hand and just look at me. She just pause and look at me when the bill is $100, $200. I just be like, what you looking at me for? Pay the woman.
0: Yeah, exactly.
1: Oh, well, I know. Anything good. I know you wasn't going to do it. Take the cash.
0: Jesus.
1: Yeah, my old ladies do that.
0: Shout out to this queen. She says, they look at me and clearly assume I'm looking to take care of a man, which forces me to be the man. And a woman like me at that, last sight, as your woman, the reality is I'm probably always paying if we go to eat because he's doing everything else. I don't even try to fake. See, let me say this to you respectfully, and I glad you're not in the capacity you were in before. And by the capacity you said before, I mean the one what I call you about, because I thought you said in the capacity and you weren't. Let me say this. And let me weaponize a good friend of mine. You and Mo built similar.
1: In what sense?
0: I won't get into it, but you've met Mo.
1: Yeah.
0: You know where she's heavy.
1: Understood.
0: Her and Mo built similar.
1: Mm-hmm.
0: There's a very nurturing energy that comes with that.
1: You're very right, sir.
0: There's a very nurturing energy that comes with that build.
1: Mm-hmm.
0: That build tells me, you know what I mean? Like, you're a good crab and don't want a Tuesday afternoon. You know what I mean? So
1: Tuesday especially.
0: So I get why dudes make confused. And then I'm talking about you got a good job. I'm talking to a young lady now. You have a very, very good job. So you combine the build with the good job.
1: She can cook too?
0: I mean, I don't know. I don't know. We gotta figure that out. I have no idea. But yeah. So that being said, I don't know, but like I get how a dude would try and use Mo. I get how a dude would let Mo sit down and the bill come. He'd be like, Mo, because Mo's so aggressive. Especially on radio. Mo comes off like she got it. So since you got it, you know what I mean?
1: Hello?
0: Again, that ain't me. I can't do it. I can't even y'all on a date. And then she just, you know what I mean? She had it in the bill, but that's me. Shout out to this. Oh, Lord. Anyway, that's the topic for the day, folks. Hope you all enjoy. Shout out to the young queen who was messaging. Shout out to you. I'm sorry these men on this road are so much garbage, but I pray you're straight to the Lord. Real talk. Now, oh, Jesus. Cause we have a problem.
1: What's the problem?
0: Got a text in WhatsApp.
1: What did it say?
0: The text says, good day. This is Chef Jay. I would love to give you guys a free sample.
1: Oh, Jesus.
0: Chef Jay, respectfully, I will promote your business until the wheels come off. I will promote your business all day. I believe in your vision. I believe in your dream. I believe in you, a black man, trying to make it work. I even support your creativity. I see what you did there with the breakfast rolls at XYZ. In the name of Jesus, don't send this to the studio, please. I don't want no free sample. In the name of Jesus, don't do it.
1: I just have one question.
0: Mm-hmm.
1: Was the inspiration for this the Luther from the Bone Dogs? I just have that one question.
0: That's a good question.
1: That's the only question I have.
0: So Chef Jay, let us know what your inspiration was for these breakfast rolls. But in the name of Jesus, do not send this here. I just come out of the hospital with kidney disease. I don't need diabetes.
1: Yeah, I just get addicted to things.
0: I don't need diabetes.
1: I can't deal with that.
0: So shout out to the young queen, Janelle, who's saying use it as a giveaway. Janelle, you know what?
1: Yes, yes.
0: You know what?
1: I'll do this.
0: You know what? I'll send some. You know what, Chef Jay? That's a bet.
1: I'll buy one for somebody.
0: I'll buy one for somebody. Say less. Chef Jay, here's what we can do.
1: I'll stop by tomorrow. Wherever the location is, I'll stop by tomorrow. How much it is? It's $12 per...
0: $12.
1: I'll buy two for somebody.
0: And
1: you can give them to whoever you decide to give them
0: and to. And Chef Jay, if you want to donate one, you could donate one. And we'll send the people there once we let you know who the winners are. Yeah. So we'll do this. Shout out Janelle for that idea. That's a very good idea. So Chef Jay, let us know when you're doing this again.
1: Every Saturday?
0: It's
1: same. That's what the flyers say.
0: Okay,
1: on Saturdays.
0: Cool. So not this Saturday. On Friday, we'll do it as a giveaway. Me and Cosmo will meet you first thing Saturday morning before y'all open.
1: Yeah, I'll pay for it. I'll pay for two for somebody.
0: Okay, I'll do the same. I'll pay for two, and Chef Jay, if you want to give away one, you give away one.
1: Give away the two.
0: Yeah.
1: No.
0: Give away two from me, two from you, and who wants to give away a free sample?
1: Yeah, give away a free sample.
0: So Chef Jay, we'll do that. So come next week Saturday morning and come to your establishment or your wherever
1: I
0: you could be.
1: Tomorrow,
0: huh?
1: I'll send this money with Shadi. I don't even want to go to the. Y'all don't want to come here and send money. I just get addicted to things too quick, and I sweet mouth, bro.
0: Yeah,
1: this
0: ain't good for you.
1: I good.
0: All right, so shout out to Chef Jay. Let me shout out his thing one more time, give you all the phone number. First of all, let me show you what we're talking about. We're talking about, if you just tuned in, these cinnamon roll sandwiches he has. Mm-mm. That are scrambled eggs, crispy bacon, savory sausage, melted cheese on a sweet, savory bun. You can contact him at 829 1986. That's 829-1986. Or at Chef J, J-A-E. That's Chef J-A-E 242. And that's him on Instagram. Check him out. And yeah, man, check him out. He does it every Saturday, it looks like. So every Saturday, go down there and check him out. All right, shout out to Janelle Pickering for that idea. That's an excellent idea. I feel like she about to get two for her and her growing sons. And I wish you and your sons the best, because I can't do it. I just come out of the hospital. Y'all ain't about to put me back.
1: And you ain't put me in there.
0: Yeah.
1: Hey, good.
0: All right, folks, we're going to take a break. Not take a break. No, Cosmo's up next. Yeah. So get your mind right for Cosmo, who about to do his thing. He about to wild out on this Good Friday, send y'all into the weekend. Stay tuned. We're powered by Popeyes, Marcos, and Wendy's. And go down to Ace Hardware right now. So now I'm going to check it out. Y'all stay tuned.

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1: Okay.
2: One, 0 3 5 to beat Munger's music. You are tuned in to the Pickup Mix of the Young King DJ Cause. Well, don't forget, it's brought to you by Burger King. Get out to the BK Lounge, and for breakfast, lunch, and dinner, they got you covered, folks. Coming up, I'll let y'all know what they got going on in a few. But right now, we're going to let Cause move through his things. Y'all stay tuned. Let's go.

Well, let me invite you to be Munch's Music, ladies and gentlemen. You're tuned to the Pickup Mix of the Young King DJ Cosmo, bringing it to you on this Friday, getting y'all set, getting y'all right and ready for the weekend. Those games brought to you by the BK Lounge. Shout out to Burger King, folks. Sure, they got those Star Wars paraphernalia going now with Mandalorian and Grogu. Order that Whopper today and enjoy yourself, man. It's the day to do it. It's a good Friday, and Cosmo is doing his thing. So shout out to the BK Lounge, shout out to Burger King. When we come back, folks, there's some more Cosmo on the way. When we finish paying these bills, y'all don't go anywhere.

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103.5 The Beat Mungus Music, ladies and gentlemen. YouTube, the pickup mix of the Young King DJ Cosmo on this Good Friday, getting you hyped up for the weekend, getting you lit for this coming Saturday and Sunday to get your mind right for that. Don't forget, it's brought to you by the BK Lounge, aka Burger King. Breakfast, lunch, dinner, they got you covered. Go on down to Burger King. Don't forget that good Star Wars paraphernalia and that Whopper, the special Star Wars Whopper, folks. You don't want to miss out on that. It looks good, it looks creative, and they're doing their thing. Stay tuned. Cosmo's on the ones and twos. Let's go.

1035 The Beat, Bunches Music. You are tuned into the Pickup Mix of the Young King, DJ Cosmo. And there you have it, getting y'all ready with the weekend vibes. It's Friday. And y'all know how it goes. So it's brought to you by Burger King. Shout out to the BK Lounge for all the Star Wars paraphernalia. Breakfast, lunch, and dinner, they got you covered. Join in the celebration of Mandalorian and Grogu right there at Wendy's. Grab that Whopper, that special edition Whopper, and get your needs sorted out. All right, folks, I hope you had a good time with us today. Please be safe this weekend. Shout out to Cosmo and Shadi for the assist. We will see y'all on Monday. Take care, be safe, and know that you are loved. We can check y'all later, all right?

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0: Hello, welcome to Eye on the Nation. I'm Leva Miller.
1: And I'm Sandy Brown.
0: And it's always, Happy Friday.
1: I always get caught doing something. Happy Friday, guys. We made it. I'm not sure what's happening, guys.
0: You make me shake?
1: Now, this is more, I wouldn't say independence, but more Bahamian pride. Whenever Pride Day is, you could have worn this shirt. I wouldn't say independence, more like pride. The other pride.
0: You know, I started to feel like only because you don't have your own Sheila Centellas.
1: Wow.
0: See, like if you had your own personal Sheila Centellas, I feel like you wouldn't feel this way. But what I feel is like this is your anxiety kicking in and that you can't get past the jadedness in your eye. You should just tell me how wonderful my shirt is, how it is a fantastic shirt, how it's cool and breezy, and how it just gets you in the spirit of independence.
1: Wonderful shirt. Absolutely wonderful. I have just a little mini rant. It ain't a real rant, and it's something that I said before, so I just kind of want to reiterate because it happened to me again this morning. Mm-hmm. Cable beach joggers. If this was another area of New Providence that did not have sidewalks, I would have been like, okay. There are sidewalks up, down, and all around Bahama Boulevard. Somebody told me, Bahama Boulevard, somebody told me before that jogging on the road is easier on your knees than jogging on the sidewalks.
0: What about getting hit by a car?
1: That's what I was trying to figure out.
0: How easy is that on the knees?
1: And then they so biggity, right? Like you already in the road, mm-hmm. right? And then y'all jogging in groups for safety, which I don't blame. But y'all ain't even in a line. Like y'all straight across the road. Like I gotta drive around y'all.
0: Oh, there's an entry to a breath.
1: Yeah, like I got, and then they're looking at you funny.
0: Yeah.
1: Like they belong in the road. Now shout out to the couple. There's a couple who's be on the sidewalk, and then there's a couple who's be in the road, but they have like vests.
0: You know the vests don't stop you from getting hit.
1: I know, but you could at least see them a little better.
0: Okay.
1: Right? There's this woman who's have a vest, a headlamp, and like her shoes and all this glow. You can't say you won't see her, right?
0: Unless you was looking at your phone.
1: Well, yeah.
0: Yeah.
1: I'm just saying, it's nothing but sidewalk there.
0: Yeah.
1: Could y'all get out of the road? I mean, like my grandma used to say, car don't be in the hospital.
0: Yeah, they won't let you see their physique.
1: And it's be so much of them. Like, shout out to all the people still getting up and working out in the morning. Love y'all for that. Appreciate y'all. Everybody getting in shape. I love it. I bought a walking pad. I just walk inside in the air conditioning while I'm watching TV. I do.
0: I don't want you to spread this lie 0210.
1: Oh, okay. Let me prove to you.
0: I don't want you to spread this.
1: See, this is why.
0: I don't want you to spread this lie 0210.
1: This is the app for my walking pad.
0: Oh, boy.
1: And it'll tell you, so yesterday was Thursday.
0: Okay.
1: I walked for how long?
0: 33 minutes.
1: And burned?
0: Now, what was the rate of speed on this little thing?
1: It'll tell you.
0: You burned 113 calories in 30 minutes? What were you doing? Were you also drinking a smoothie?
1: I was walking. I never said I was running. I wasn't jogging.
0: Oh, boy.
1: Okay. The point is, did you work out this week?
0: I did it in my mind.
1: Exactly. See? Let me make sure if I did anything.
0: Okay, I feel
1: Wednesday?
0: Oh,
1: no, don't do Wednesday.
0: Oh, yeah, no. What about Tuesday? We could do that one?
1: Yes. Okay. 41 minutes.
0: Oh, boy.
1: Come on, manual.
0: It was a zinger.
1: Don't play with me.
0: Yeah.
1: I'm just saying. So shout out to everybody still going out in the sun and doing it. I ain't doing it.
0: I don't have it.
1: I don't like to sweat, which is probably why it has taken me 40 minutes to burn 150 calories. But, you know, the point is I'm still walking. Walking is good for your heart health.
0: Yeah.
1: You know, and
0: it's
1: for your
0: good for my lungs health. Yeah, because the better my heart feel, the more my lungs is burning.
1: I'm just putting it out there, man. Come on, man. Y'all, please.
0: Yeah.
1: Stay on the road. Go on the sidewalk.
0: Yeah.
1: Or buy the right, you know, tennis with his...
0: Absorb the
1: shock. The cushion for the shock or whatever it is. Because, man, it's be some close little calls. Wait, I ain't even gonna lie.
0: I'm not sure if that's a runner's thing or if that's just a Bahamian thing. On my way here just now, one woman walked right off the little thing right by the roundabout.
1: Mm-hmm.
0: The car almost sent us straight to Jesus. And she said, and I said to myself, you know how unfunny this would be if that car was like a millisecond faster.
1: Especially now, they charging you with vehicular manslaughter.
0: Yeah.
1: They ain't even, you know, once upon a time, it used to be a fine.
0: Yeah.
1: But now, vehicular manslaughter, because you don't know how to cross the road.
0: Yeah.
1: Just saying, just putting it out there.
0: I mean, and if the adults can't figure it out, man, whoa, be under the chin.
1: But we have a full show for you guys today. We have those tickets we're going to give away. You warmed up your lungs last night to sing.
0: La, la, la. I do the R-A-E-O-O.
1: All right. So we're going to have some singing today. We hope y'all ready to sing as well. We'll be back right after this.
2: Eye on the Nation will be back right after these messages.
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9: Hey, bro, where you at?
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9: What? Going over this?
10: Relax, man. Not my baby mama. My Bacardi Bahama mama.
9: Oh, I got a new flavor. But let me ask you this. How's she taste?

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1: To seven, there will be a U.S. military four F-18 possible F-35s. I read that and I know what I read. They planes?
2: Yeah, it's a big plane.
1: Okay. That are going to fly over the celebrating the U.S. 250 years. They will fly over the U.S. embassy, circle the island twice. They will be loud and there will also be fireworks. So they say secure your little animals. They look scared.
2: I have a question. You think I could fly Charlie 6? Anywhere near the U.S. White House? I don't know where America has come up with these things.
1: Well, the thing is, in ain't nobody live in government house. The Gigi don't even live there no more.
2: America, could you all please?
1: Who in government house right now but the Defense Force people to the gate?
2: The people who just make the bread. The government
1: house
2: have really good bread.
1: Yeah, ain't nobody there.
2: Y'all, see, this is what you have to start telling
1: Bravely our
2: friends.
1: Bravely House right now.
2: I want you all to fly a holding pattern over the tongue of the ocean.
1: Oh, okay.
2: And you all do it out there. You're not, you, okay. Charlie 6, for our 53rd anniversary, could you please fly or treat a Charlie 6 that we own around the Bahamas Embassy? You want them to get a shooter today? What way America has come up with these things?
1: Well, you know, we gave them permission to do it, so how you could get mad? You only could ask.
2: You know, like how you have that one good shoe your sister can borrow? You are not flying no military jet over my city.
1: No, they ain't flying eight. They flying four, apparently.
2: This is the same thing I'm talking about.
1: Anyway, 3 p.m.
2: They asked the Russians if they could do it there.
1: From 3 p.m. to 2 a.m., those roads are going to be closed. I'll remind you all again at the 5 o'clock hour, and then if you remember, right before we leave at 6. Yeah. Okay?
2: Yeah.
1: And secure your pets because they can get scared with all the fireworks. And maybe if you want to take your kids outside to see the jets flying up and down.
2: So Brongy them in the groove could be in a little bit of tight today. Brongy, we can see what we can do for y'all. Find yourself a cool car to hide under. Because, you know, Brongy them ain't got nowhere to go.
1: Oh, jeez.
2: This is, whose idea was this?
1: Leave it alone.
2: Goodness.
1: All right. So, you know, I keep calling him Han and the Kimber Brigade, but he's not. You call him the Black Sean Connery.
2: Yeah, he's the Black Sean Connery.
1: So the Black Sean Connery is starting off with a bang. Well, he already started off with a bang when the people them say he throw friend them under the bus.
2: Yeah.
1: I think he throw friend under the bus. I think he just was responding to the criticisms for the public and trying to make the public
2: Can I tell you? I think he is politically autistic. Like, I think...
1: What?
2: Hear me out. I think he's one of those people that is just such a straight shooter. They know they straight shooting. You know, there are some people on the spectrum who...
1: Yeah.
2: They have stoicism, right?
1: Yes.
2: I think, like, he just out there telling you all what the facts is. And he looks like, why do these people look mad?
1: Like, when he did it, I didn't see it as him being malicious.
2: Right.
1: I didn't think
2: he was trying to be. I think he just out here being Jamal. Like,
1: yeah.
2: I saw him at the Sadie Curtis's graduation, right?
1: Mm-hmm.
2: And somewhere in the middle of his speech, he said, because, you know, Nassau Village, this your old boy, Mali. I say, Palzak. I mean, sorry, I'm chairman. You can't say that in your speech to the graduates.
1: That's Molly.
2: Man.
1: But that's Molly.
2: But I love that about him, though, because it has an air of
1: familiarity. Like you're one of me. Like you're not very stush.
2: Yeah. You know? And I'm sure he know he doing that. I think he's just doing it.
1: Like I said, I don't think he's being it. Well, anyway, so he's you know, there was a lot of criticism right up to the election about the fact that so much money was spent on parks.
2: Yeah.
1: And
2: what it was, 140 million?
1: I think it was something like that. And the parks still didn't look bad.
2: Child,
1: as a matter of fact,
2: all the park in the Western Hemisphere can't cost that.
1: As a matter of fact, one of these local dailies took it upon themselves every day to go to different parks around New Providence and take pictures. And some of the MPs, well, some of the people who were running against. Yeah.
2: Oh.
1: Remember Frank gone on the park and she said it wasn't
2: fixed? He never walked on another park ever after that. That's the last time he ever been.
1: And say the park wasn't fixed and then Auntie Pia fixed the park the next day.
2: Yeah.
1: Well, anyway, so Jamal, who is the chairman of the Beaches and Parks Authority, says they have, I spit on myself. He has committed, I don't know, it was like something just happened. He has committed to revamping
2: five parks a quarter. Yeah. Which I think is manageable, reasonable, measurable, and attainable.
1: Now he ain't say which parks, because y'all ain't gonna hold him to which parks.
2: Yeah.
1: Just know it'll be five.
2: Five at a time.
1: Yeah, five at a time.
2: Y'all go look.
1: How much parks we have?
2: You talking foolishness. You know park in Bimini, you know park in Inagua. Oh. So you go ride around now, so you say, I see no park getting fixed. He said, did you check Inagua?
1: And that's why he didn't tell y'all which parks.
2: Yeah.
1: But anyway, this is what he said today at a press conference.
3: Start that quarter timeline, September.
1: Yeah.
3: September, October. So it'll be month one, September, October, 1, 2, 3, quarter. 1, 2, 3, quarter. All right.
4: And have you identified the parks that'll be prioritized in this first five?
3: We have our initial grouping, yeah. But of course, it's only privy to internal executives for right now.
1: You know what? Before I watch that,
2: it's like political autism.
1: I will not call it political.
2: What else would you refer to it as?
1: I don't think that he is a politician. I think that he's just a person.
2: Yeah, like I give you an answer. Don't ask me that. Make that your last question, eh?
1: I know that's not what I got from that.
2: No, but like yeah.
1: I didn't get that from that. I got he is not. Leon Lundy, and that's not anything bad.
2: Yeah.
1: Leon looks like he could convince you to do almost anything.
2: Yeah.
1: He is very eloquent. He of the words.
2: And you know the talking points.
1: And he will put everything together. He will talk to you for 3 minutes, and you'll be like, okay,
2: yeah,
1: all right. But Jamal will just be like,
2: we know it ain't any of y'all business. Check and we can let y'all know when it is y'all business.
1: The end.
2: The end.
1: You know? Sometimes you need Jamal. Sometimes you need Leon. It. You know? But anyway.
2: And don't ask me too much more questions because you see me smiling the whole time. I ready to leave, miss.
1: But I don't get rude from it.
2: Not rude.
1: Yeah, I don't get rude from it.
2: I ain't come here with no speech. Hey, this what the question is? What we doing? Fixing park. When? Soon.
1: Okay.
2: How much? Couple.
1: Next question. Yeah, I get it. I like him. I think he's very likable. I don't know.
2: Yeah.
1: You know, it's still a long way to go. I don't know if y'all realize election just gone. These people just start. But it just feel like they've been here a lot. Well, that's probably because a lot of them been here for true.
2: Mm-hmm.
1: It wasn't much of a change. It wasn't much of a shakeup. But so I guess he says start in September. So the first set of questions the media should ask him should be January. September, October, November.
2: Well, you can't count December. December is a national holiday.
1: The whole month of December is a holiday.
2: The whole month is your party. You don't think we could have national holiday the whole of December? I don't know what kind of duplicitous this is.
1: Okay, so January, we could ask him about the first five parts.
2: If it's in government, this is how you could do it. September, October, November 19th, stop.
1: So the whole of December and a half of November.
2: Because you know nothing else could happen before International PLP Day, which is January 10th. So don't look for us, tell about January 13th.
1: So when can we ask him about the update on the parks?
2: February 15th.
1: That's into the next quarter.
2: Hey, you didn't know these two windows was a holiday. From November 19th to January 13th is a holiday.
1: Okay. You know what?
2: Ask the people. They will tell you.
1: My brain don't work the way your brain works. So even though you say that, I cannot comprehend it. I cannot comprehend it.
2: These people in here, all them know. November 19th, all you start hearing is child. Because you know, Christmas soon come. Child, I'm a woman going on vacation. And one thing I love about public servants is, from they start announcing their vacation, the vacation starts.
1: Yes, don't ask me that night on vacation.
2: I'm going on 3 weeks vacation, mm-hmm. Month end.
1: Oh,
2: or they are in vacation mode as we speak.
1: Anyway, because you can't work me too hard before vacation.
2: Because I need to be well rested.
1: Exactly, to go on my vacation, because my vacation ain't a real vacation. Them. But anyway. Our girl spoke in the Senate, Robin Lines, and she, you know, I kind of liked what she did here. She didn't just stand up and sing the praises of the government. She stood up and said the things that she would hope to change, would like to see change.
2: Mm-hmm.
1: And a big part of it was ease of doing business in the country.
2: Mm-hmm.
1: And she said that she feels like big businesses from the U.S. and other parts of the world, they come here and they get so many incentives from the government, and yet Bahamian business and small business owners don't get these same incentives.
2: Yeah.
1: And she said she feels like it should be an imbalance. And the weight, the heaviest part of it should be with us. We should get, if anybody get incentives, it should be us.
2: Right.
1: Not other people who come in and do business. So she was just talking about that.
2: Can I tell you it's on brand for somebody that intends to run in a constituency like Kalani again.
1: That has a lot of business owners?
2: Or people with business acumen. So, you know, I always said, I think one of the reasons why Owen Wells would outdo Shannon Onkara in St. James
1: mm-hmm.
2: is because I think Owen has a level of business acumen that the people there can connect to.
1: Okay.
2: I think Robin is trying to create that same thing where the people of Kalani see her as business-minded, friendly, you know what I mean? Entrepreneurial, okay. friendly, because that is the genre of people that exist in that space. And so it's, while she is a PLP, mm-hmm. I think what she's doing is she's beginning to put down bamboo-like roots in her constituency. So in 5 years,
1: you know? So she campaigning from now.
2: Yeah, man, this is what, I tell you, this woman is brilliant.
1: Anyway, this is what she had to say.
5: While foreign investment continues to flow into the Bahamas, one senator is warning that local entrepreneurs must not be overlooked. During her contribution to the budget debate, Senator Robin Lines made a case for greater support for small and medium-sized businesses. Arjaleh Longley takes it from here.
6: When we measure the incentives and exemptions given to foreign investors in any industry, from tourism and across the board, and we measure it against what is given to small and medium-sized enterprises, this is where I want to see bias. This is where I want to see inequity. This is where I want to see my Bahamian citizenship mean something.
7: The difficulty of doing business in country has been a cry for some time. And while government incentives have seemingly made the country desirable to foreigners, Senator Robin Lines asserted that Bahamians must not be left behind.
6: When we experience times of challenge, our international investors often pack up and they go. And they take with them every job and every opportunity we so powerfully heralded that they would bring. They do it because this is not home. And oftentimes beyond what it costs to operate, the money that they make in profits leaves this jurisdiction.
7: As she touted a number of advancements in the 2026-2027 budget debate to enforce that reality.
6: Key measures include the introduction of the Bahamas Identification Number, the One Tax Initiative, the review and modernization of the Business License Act, the development of model fiscal incentive legislation, and the establishment of a national domestic revenue agency.
7: But it's nothing if these business owners don't also have the support needed to scale their businesses and ensure long-term sustainability.
6: Madam President, I encourage us to continue strengthening partnerships between government, the private sector, and educational institutions, and so that training remains closely aligned with the needs of our evolving economy and the fact that we are competing on a global level.
7: A focus on Bahamian businesses has been a growing trend for some time, particularly after the significant rise in small businesses during the COVID-19 pandemic. And while some say that resources have been sufficient, others believe there could be more.
1: I absolutely agree with her. I understand why. I'm not completely in a bubble. I understand why government gives incentives to foreigners to come here, because normally when they come here, they create jobs and they create sometimes hundreds of jobs compared to the maybe 5, 10, 20 jobs that a small business owner would create here. However, I'm Bahamian. Give me something too.
2: And here's the deal, right? I think for Nassuvians, Robin's message sounds like a good clap hand moment, right? Mm-hmm. Because it is sage, it is salient, it is, you know, it is relevant. When you transplant that same communication and you put it against the backdrop of Grand Bahama, and you see the collapse Xanadu Beach. You see the collapse Princess.
1: It makes sense.
2: And you realize, because
1: when they pick up and go, they leave you. And they don't
2: and
1: pay.
2: And they leave you with this monument that you can neither set, you can't demolish it. And so it puts this dark cloud of like doldrum over the place. Because you see this thing standing here rotten.
1: Rotten?
2: Yeah. Have you seen the Xanadu?
1: No, I haven't seen it.
2: It's for, and as every piece of cement hits the ground, so does the hope of the people of Grand Bahama.
1: He's so dramatic. We're going to be back, y'all. Last hour break. We have some happy birthdays and some congratulations when we come back from the break. We'll be back right after this.
0: Eye on the Nation will be back right after these messages.

0: Welcome back to Eye on the Nation.
1: Hello, welcome back to Eye on the Nation. I'm Nathan Miller.
2: And I'm Sadie Brown.
1: Who's paying attention? Look at her.
2: Happy birthday to you. Happy birthday to you. Happy birthday, Dame Marguerite Pilling, GCMG, former Governor General.
1: Happy birthday to you.
2: Ooh. Boy, this woman look good.
1: Yeah.
2: That's one person, you can never make me hate her.
1: You know my favorite line from her? I said, Your Excellency, how are you doing? She said, my dear, I'm as fine as silk and I'm twice as soft. Mm. I said, nah. Now, you know something, Your Excellency? I want you to press the brakes a little bit.
2: And one thing about her, always graceful, always looks regal, just always looks like a first lady, just everything that I'm not. And I just, she looked like she don't cuss people in traffic. You know, she just looked.
1: Dame Marguerite Pilling looks like an adjective to me.
2: Oh my God.
1: No, like, walk with me on this, right? You know, there are some people that have done it so well, like you could actually just use them as a description.
2: Yeah.
1: Like,
2: okay.
1: That's Dame Marguerite. Like, you see somebody, like, okay, so, I don't know, you say you know, your Grammy was in the host by herself. But your Grammy ever asked you, you think he's Miss Nix?
2: Yes. I never knew who Miss Nix was.
1: This is my point, right? So, like, I don't know who Miss Nix is either. But I assume that, man, Dame Marguerite can't be too far from that. Like, you know what I mean? Like, when you think about the name.
2: When you think about class and elegance,
1: immediately,
2: and legal, automatically,
1: immediately,
2: honestly,
1: and the kind of woman
2: that we should all strive to be, Ian and me.
1: Yeah.
2: But I appreciate that she.
1: And
2: have
1: I tell
2: it in
1: people,
2: her.
1: Right? Here's how you know when you've accomplished it.
2: Like, she never even raised
1: you
2: her voice.
1: You could see a picture of Dame Marguerite's silhouette,
2: and know it's her.
1: And you know it's her.
2: Yeah.
1: You could see her in a crowd of 5,000 people being fed fish and loaves. No, and without effort. You could say, oh, Lord, look at Dame Marguerite.
2: How old is she today?
1: 94.
2: Oh, wow.
1: Yeah.
2: Looks good.
1: She is the human embodiment of excellence.
2: She's
1: a walking definition of a par excellence extraordinaire.
2: Okay. Happy birthday.
1: Isn't she fantastic?
2: Fantastic.
1: My goodness. I mean, even her wrinkles.
2: See, you always just take it to another level. Let's see why I just have to cut him off. If I had to cut him off right then... He wouldn't have said that. And I'm trying to stop you.
1: It is almost as if God himself reached down and folded them. Isn't she magnificent?
2: We're moving on. Social services today. You say Barbara looks stressed out. I think she looks stressed out.
1: I think you're stressing Barbara.
2: I think so.
1: Barbara look like little newswoman. You can get two more of these questions before I...
2: So they asked, they caught up with Barbara Cartwright today, and they asked her about some of the things that we've been talking about recently, one including the 91-year-old woman that was sexually assaulted allegedly by a family member, and the sex offenders list, because these two things were, it just kept coming up in the news, not just that sexual assault, but it was like three or four in the last couple of days. This is what she had to say in relation to the elderly woman that was sexually assaulted.
3: We really have to put in laws to protect our elderly, and that's what we're doing, because even family members have no issue in hurting their elderly because they don't think it matters anymore.
4: How alarming is that for you as the Minister of Social Services to see such instances?
3: It's very alarming because I have a 93-year-old mom who lives mainly alone, but I worry about her a lot. And so I could see sometimes someone walking to the door and she's not able to defend herself or, you know, move quickly enough to lock the door or whatever. So she's always constantly on my mind. I check on her morning, noon, and night, but to make sure she's okay and that she's safe.
2: You have to caretaker in the house.
1: So doesn't the minister look like...
2: No, she don't look stressed out. She just look, you know, she's just very, she seems that she's very monotone.
1: Yeah, okay.
2: It just seems like she just has...
1: Let's give her another 2 weeks. We'll see how it looks.
2: Yeah,
1: she don't know where y'all keep going on with all this sexual offense all over the place.
2: She just looks very monotone.
1: Yeah.
2: So she said she's very concerned that we need to do things to protect our elderly. I agree. I think that we need to have, I think it was something that Christie started talking about, former Prime Minister Perry Christie started talking about years ago. And I think one of the parties brought it up during the election. Can you remember when they talked about not only a senior citizen center, but an adult center that you can carry, like, you know, people with autism, disabilities, the elderly, so they can have somewhere to go in the daytime.
1: I do think it was the FNM, if I'm not mistaken. I think it was Denali Penn and Heather Hunt.
2: Okay. Yeah, I think that that's something that we honestly, seriously need to look into. They also asked her about the sex offenders list, and she was kind of, I want to say on the fence, but she said that she doesn't think that it should be made public, but there are certain ministries or certain sectors of society that should know.
1: Sandra Dean Patterson that said that.
2: She said that.
1: Oh, because I know Sandra. That? No, I know. I remember Sandra saying
2: that. I think she said that too.
1: Okay, well, let's see what
2: I think so. Let's see if this is what she said.
3: I believe that certain ministries or persons should have access to the register, even though we are in a small society. I think we should know, because there are persons out there who just want to harm persons. That's their, they think about it every day. It's a constant thing for them. That's how they live. So we need to know who they are. Some other persons need to know. So that we could rely or relate or call another institution and say, is this person on the sex register? Sometimes you have the conviction in the newspaper. And so you know there's persons who, we have, whenever they get out of jail, we need to know where they are for our own safety. Because sometimes persons never stop. They continue, they may have gone in jail, they didn't have the proper training or that they need, and so they come out and they commit the same crime.
5: Do you think it should be public, or, you know, just for certain agencies?
3: I don't think it should be a public record, but I think that certain institutions should be made aware of who those persons are.
1: It's one of those things, right?
2: I think nobody really knows the answer.
1: It's a double-edged sword.
2: Yeah, I kind of agree with what she said. I think Sandra Dean Patterson, as you said the same thing. Levin also said the same thing, that he doesn't think that it should be made public, that only certain sectors of society.
1: Right.
2: I want to know if pedophile Pete moving in next door. That's just
1: And that's fine.
2: If but Touchy Tom is going to be across the street.
1: But can you promise me that you will police pedophile killing Tom? See, because while it is not good for pedophile Pete to be a pedophile, it's also not good for Tom to kill him. He's not a roach.
2: I might have to put some money on Tom Books.
1: and take him cigarettes.
2: I might have to take Tom some cigarettes.
1: Yeah, so
2: take him some little packages.
1: It is a very delicate balancing act, right?
2: And I just feel like Bahamians don't know how to act.
1: Y'all proved that to us. Remember, y'all ain't let the man in 48 hours.
2: You cannot use one example. And
1: the minister say, I don't want to tell y'all where the man is because y'all can kill him. Y'all say, We kill him. The minister say, okay, he lived right through this corner with the date road and the fence.
2: tomorrow,
1: the minister comes say, boy, y'all ain't gonna believe this.
2: That might have been a coincidence, though.
1: What a coincidence. Minister, could you also tell me what the Benin Powerball number? Yeah.
2: There was a coincidence.
1: If you're that good. So here's the thing, right? Sandra Dean Patterson said, and listen, this is how you know God is real. Everyone turn up your TV. I agree with Sandra Dean Patterson. She said that, you know, the agencies have an obligation to be informed. Mm-hmm. Those agencies can inform people who have a need to know. Mm-hmm. There is something in law enforcement that's called, one, the need to know, and mm-hmm. two, the right to know. Mm-hmm. And not necessarily because you have the need to know something, mm-hmm. means that you have the right to know it.
2: Okay,
1: and I
2: have the right to know if pedophile Pete is moving in next
1: and
2: door.
1: And while you may have the right to know something, you may not necessarily have the need to know.
2: I want to know if Touchy Tom is, because I want my kids to have a normal life. We keep, especially now, we keep talking about all these kids want to do is play. You just say your son don't even know what son look like.
1: Yeah,
2: he just inside, you know? You want your kids to have the summers that we have. We used to look forward to getting bikes. People even just get bikes anymore. We used to get bikes in the summertime, and I promise you, we used to eat breakfast, gone. Come back 12 o'clock, come for lunch, gone. And come back when, well, you had to come back before the street light turn on.
1: If you had one tree, you're gone.
2: Yeah, but I would not, I want to know.
1: Did you also eat almond?
2: No, I don't like almonds.
1: You know how to crack the almond shell?
2: I do, but what? You see why I can't let you go? I need to know.
1: You hear what Annie Patty say?
2: I need to know if I feel comfortable with my kid riding in our block, in our little cul-de-sac.
1: Why do you feel comfortable with him living next to a murderer then?
2: Because I might have to put something on Tom Buck.
1: No, but I'm saying, okay, Pete is this pedophile, but Tom is a murderer.
2: Okay, so then can we do, no, because they do by schools. I just feel maybe there should be a neighborhood.
1: Is there anything in law that would prevent us from geo-tracking them? Because I would absolutely buy into that. Can you geo-track a registered pedophile for a period of 7 years?
2: But how is that going to stop them because you know what it is? Are you listening to their conversation?
1: Do you know that there's something that's called the crime triangle? The crime triangle says that crimes, crimes of opportunity happen when there is a motivated offender, a valuable asset or asset of interest, and a less than capable guardian, which means most crimes of opportunity only take place when the motivated offender...
2: And you know what is a crime opportunity?
1: Yeah,
2: when pedophile. When he moving next door to the single mother who has those four kids. You know what that is?
1: Yes, but if you geo-track him... But if you geo-track him, you have just increased the guardian's capacity.
2: You geo-tracking him, he only moving 10 feet to the gate.
1: Right.
2: You ain't know he gone nowhere.
1: But what he knows is that he will not be able to make up an alibi because there is a greater community watching, even if it's by geo-tracking.
2: Let me ask you something. Mm-hmm. You really think they think 10 steps ahead? The criminals we have that is do things in broad daylight. You really think they thinking 10 steps ahead?
1: Well, again.
2: They be robbing people with no mask. Broad daylight, 50 people around, all kind of witnesses.
1: In the government car. In the government.
2: You really think they thinking 10 steps ahead?
1: In the government car with red plate. I don't know what they... But
2: I get your
1: these
2: point.
1: These are crime... Like, these are crime modules and psychology of criminology that have been built... I don't remember the name of the person that wrote this theory, but that have been built over years, right?
2: Yeah, I don't think that's going to stop them from reoffending.
1: No, but what especially, it does is it moves the motivation for crimes of opportunity.
2: Not for pedophiles. Their brains work different.
1: I don't... But that is also a crime of opportunity. Crimes of opportunity require three things. That's it.
2: You already said it. I'm saying it again. So Patty, Pat. Yeah. I tried. He keeps saying the same thing over and over.
1: And I'm saying
2: can I cut him off now,
1: so,
2: Pat?
1: So while we may not be able to register them publicly, we could either remove the motivation...
2: To move the churn?
1: Or figure out a way to keep them somewhere, or increase the guardianship.
2: No.
1: Okay.
2: Anyway, we're moving on from that. Congratulations are in order to our very own Janaea Noel.
1: Dun dun dun dun dun dun dun dun. You better don't do that.
2: I'm just saying, you know, sometimes you can't remember. We have plenty names, but. Our very own.
1: Janaea, I want to say for the public record, that's not in the script. They have nothing to do with that.
2: Our very own Eyewitness News director, Janaea Noel, has been selected to participate in a 3-week media exchange program in the People's Republic of China. Mm-hmm. So this is being sponsored by the Embassy of the People's Republic of China in the Bahamas. So the program, so she leaves on Sunday.
1: Janaea.
2: The program begins next week.
1: Uh-huh.
2: And so it's bringing together media professionals from across the Caribbean for discussions in journalism, media development, cultural exchange. There's also another Bahamian that's going with her. I'm trying to remember.
1: We only care about Janaea.
2: Okay, sorry.
1: Yeah. Janaea, I got one for you. Ni hao, wao, shi, Janaea.
2: I tell her bring me some bundles when she come back.
1: Janaea, try hard, stay right in your little hotel area.
2: Bring me some bundles. That's like, Janaea, bring me some bundles.
1: If you go missing in China, it's a big place.
2: Me and Janaea go way
1: stay
2: back.
1: Stay so right where the camera them could see you. Okay?
2: So she's going to be in Beijing and some other provinces that I cannot pronounce. Only
1: Nanjing?
2: Know how to pronounce.
1: Huh? Is she going to be in Nanjing?
2: No.
1: Where is she going to be?
2: Beijing, that's the one I know how to pronounce. And some other provinces. You didn't got to know how to pronounce Hong Kong?
1: I'm just checking you out. You didn't know what Tussie was. I didn't know. What all you know?
2: Congratulations, Janaea. We hope you have a good time.
1: Yeah.
2: And we hope you safe.
1: Yeah.
2: Okay?
1: And don't listen to Sani, because that sounds like she's trying to send you in the ghetto, and we don't want you to fool with too much of that.
2: What?
1: Where do you think the best bundles could be?
2: Like a little market.
1: Where do you think the little market could be, Sanchez?
2: The market ain't gonna be in the ghetto. There's some ghettos in China.
1: I don't know, but I imagine that if she go in a mall, they're going to have international industry prices.
2: The international industry price is still cheaper than what we have here. Well, now hair could be cheap. I can't wait to bring some in. I'm so excited. How much hair dropped to now?
1: I don't know about you. Customs people.
2: How much the hair dropped to?
1: What do controller
2: customs? And you could wrap up hair and put it in your bag. They'll never know I bring hair back.
1: Controller of customs, I have something I want you to look into in about 3 weeks. This is intel at this point.
2: What the man said yesterday, I look like I have a criminal mind. I do not have a criminal mind. I'm not a criminal mastermind.
1: The more I look at you, I just immediately
2: see now you have around me say, who is, sorry, Janaea. That come out.
1: A child I know who is there.
2: That come out, but congratulations Janaea Noel, I corrected myself.
1: Child, Janaea, I was on your side the whole time.
2: I was the one to put the congrats in. Did you?
1: I know one thing. I was the one who didn't call the tingham. Let's make sure we argue the facts here now.
2: I was the one that said the congratulations. Mm-mm. Can I get that?
1: You just on these people TV using curse words. All right, you gotta watch
2: the, for... Put the picture back up again.
1: If you use them kind of curse words, Aika might call us next.
2: Put it back up. There it is. Congratulations to our very own Janaea Noel.
1: Ni hao, wow, she's Janaea.
2: Blonde bundles, they the ones I want. I want something.
1: I didn't tell you don't send my friend in the ghetto. We're not doing that,
2: Janaea. She's not going in the ghetto.
1: We ain't listening to you either. There you have it.
2: Congratulations, Janaea. That's all. That's it?
1: Yeah.
2: And that's all. All right. So remember we started talking about online gaming transactions mm-hmm. and how, it was yesterday, the gaming board.
1: Yeah.
2: Was like there are 13 unregulated, unlicensed gaming U.S. operators that are operating in the Bahamas that ain't supposed to be operating here. Pretty much y'all going on in the Bahamas that ain't supposed to be operating here. Pretty much y'all going online and y'all using the online game.

0: transactions, yeah. you're getting problems. Play them on the ones here, and if you get a couple little dollars, send me something, man. It's the weekend.
1: Me, the Catholic Church, and the Bahamas government require the same thing of you, 10%.
0: 10%?
1: Yeah, that's what the Catholic Church, me, and the Bahamas government require.
0: Oh.
1: Me, the Catholic Church, and the Bahamas government, we require the same thing.
0: 10%.
1: Yeah, make sure you bring that to me. I'll listen, and I'll take it without an envelope. You just have to put yours in the envelope to the care to the Catholic Church.
0: Oh, really?
1: Yeah.
0: Okay. Well, anyway, so we were trying to figure out, like, how are they going to regulate that? Like, how can you stop someone from going online? Well, they say, the Caribbean banks say, don't worry, we got you.
1: Mm-hmm.
0: Apparently, they say they are flagging y'all transactions on y'all credit card and y'all debit card. And before y'all jump up and say they can't do it, as an avid shopper, yes, they can. I've had my card decline. Not gambling, but like ordering stuff from websites that they don't recognize.
1: Then why wouldn't you just put it in a wallet? That way you could have a couple of digital wallets.
0: No, I'm sure there are other ways that people could do it. But are you going to go and do all of that just so you could play numbers?
1: There are people out here that spin out their whole salary.
0: Yeah, but I'm saying, so you could just spin it out in a local Bahamian number house.
1: I don't do that.
0: Well, anyway, so they said,
1: you know, someone tell me, say they don't go to a certain web shop because they're lucky and good in that one. They like to go to the next one because then they're darker. And somehow when they're sitting in the dark, they just keep getting creeps all the time.
0: Well, according to Gowan Bow, who is the chairman of the Caribbean Banks Association, he said most financial institutions in the country automatically classify online gaming as a restricted merchant category, with transactions being identified and blocked through monitoring systems. So we say online gaming is a form of merchant category for all banks that are designed as high risk.
1: Mm-hmm.
0: So we said while you may initially be able to use your debit or your credit card, after that it is flagged. And you probably won't be able to do it anymore.
1: And when I put my money in a wallet, what you could do?
0: They say customers may have been able to use it before, but now it's flagged. So typically you'll find those customers suck in their teeth because it will no longer go. Suck their teeth. You say suck in? Suck in your teeth?
1: Or you could say they kiss their teeth.
0: People say kiss?
1: Yeah, you kiss your teeth.
0: Suck your teeth.
1: No, they say stop kissing your teeth.
0: Oh, I see why they say kiss. It kind of is a kiss. All right. He said it won't go through after a few transactions. And he says as it relates to money being remitted into accounts, that the proceeds from winnings, if the volume or dollar amount triggers extended monitoring, then they can monitor your account.
1: So I just take it out of my wallet slow. I deposit $1,000 a month. How you can stop me? Remember now, this money.
0: No, but where are you getting this $1,000 a month from? A lot of these banks is asking, when you sign up for a bank account, they ask you where the money coming from. And when you're trying to deposit money, they ask you where the money coming from. When I just open
1: and
0: a bank account.
1: When the bank asks you to verify your source of wealth, you know what you should tell them? When I was poor, nobody asked me to verify my source of the poverty.
0: Well, anyway, he suggested that enforcement action requires banks to block these transactions, and that needs to be coordinated through the central bank and not with the gaming board. He said the gaming board can't really do nothing, but he said most domestic institutions already restrict the activity, noting that he's not seen any correspondence from the gaming board on the issue. So he said, I guess he didn't understand why the gaming board even make a statement because the banks are already dealing with it. But like Levin said yesterday, they had to say we said something.
1: Yeah. And I want to tell you this. You know what the Chinese have? Yeah, the dragon. Just like a big dragon to yeah, the dragon. This what Gowan over here wasting up paper.
0: And they say they go flag it. So your transaction may go through the first time. Now, I don't know if like when I shop online and it's a website that's not...
1: Mm-hmm.
0: I would either just put the money on PayPal and then do it
1: just
0: through PayPal.
1: Point. Just put the money in a wallet.
0: Or I would call the bank and say, hey, I'm trying to do a transaction with XYZ. This is me. Unlock my card. So can you do it that way?
1: Or you just put the money on your cousin Royal Bank account and tell your cousin, send you something.
0: No, and then when your cousin Royal Bank account get frozen, then what?
1: No, so you transfer $1,000 to your cousin Royal Bank account. Tell your cousin from his Bank of America account, put something in your wallet and go for it. Gowan, who Gowan talking to?
0: You gonna go through all of that?
1: You don't know how much these people love up a spinning egg. Something about getting grapes, just do it to them. I tell you, I have a friend of mine who called me and said, Jesus, even I had to call somebody. I get 4 grapes. I go on, bye, click.
0: What does that mean?
1: Apparently you win plenty money.
0: 4 grapes? I don't.
1: Grape and cherry are here is the ones you try to go
0: for. Are you saying too much for someone who's pretending like they don't know?
1: I don't know, but I,

0: have some chronic gambling friends.
1: Listen, I have a friend who won 20 grand and spin out and gamble that 20 grand right back out. And he wasn't even upset because he was like, well, technically, it wasn't my money. It was the money I get from that. No! From that drop into your account. I would have had a heart attack on the spot.
0: I have a friend who has become an apostle. Every time they lose money, every time they lose their money, they say, you know, Lee, when I want to tell you something about this gambling, we really have to find a way to fix this in this country, man. This is, even this is really not of God.
1: I don't have it. I for those of you who have it, like I say, 626 26 6
0: triple six and triple two.
1: Don't 666. Nah, not in this
0: triple
1: country.
0: 666. Yeah, that's how the Asians is win. Them triples, they love them.
1: 2 2 2. What, 2 2 2 don't make sense.
0: Yeah, and box it for two.
1: Boxing it for two don't make sense. And box me to go anyway. If it's already 2 2 2, what you boxing?
0: He's just trying it out.
1: I even know. Yeah, Gavin, know that don't make no
0: Gavin,
1: sense.
0: Gavin, you might say like go wash the window by Fidelity or something, because you sound like you don't have nothing to do today. This right here, Sir Jessica, makes zero sense. You know how this sound? You say, well, I remember my mother's mother, right? At some point in her life, she was gravely ill, right? Mm-hmm. And she would always threaten you about this beating that she wanted to give you, right? And she used to say things like, boy, if I beat you, the sickness will leave my body. No, it won't, Grammy. You're taking 14 pills. I hear you wheezing from the door. You can't beat me.
1: How you grow up to be an adult, babe?
0: What you mean?
1: Did you just say that?
0: Yeah, Florence, you can't catch me to beat me. This is exactly how I feel about this statement from Gowen. Gowen, by the time as you flag my that one account, I could just use my account from three other bank. I can call my cousin and ILA and tell him send me $50.
1: Y'all gonna go through all that just to
0: gamble? Yes, if I won't gamble, yes.
1: Okay.
0: Remember now, they say it's an addiction, you know. You ever see people who are addicted to something? You think one Gowen bowl could stop these people?
1: Well, not one Gowen bowl, the Clarion banks, all of the banks.
0: Gowen bowl and all the Clarion bank in the world. Can't stop these people. I don't know what Gowen talking about.
1: Well, anyway, the people them say is 13 of them, including UK-based betting giant Bet365.
0: Mm-hmm.
1: That's it.
0: Mm-hmm.
1: They say they you do it, they can hold, they can freeze your account.
0: Okay.
1: Some of these banks, you're worrying, but you know what? Let me not say that. You know what? I am going to say it. You're worrying about the wrong things with these banks. Can we try and figure out why I only could spend $700 a day on my hard-earned money?
0: Mm-hmm.
1: On my money.
0: And why?
1: A bank telling me I can't charge more than seven. I can't even buy a plane ticket. I mean, like, maybe just one plane ticket.
0: And the bank whose name we will not call is go down for 4 days. You all ain't fixed that yet.
1: That's what I'm trying to figure out. We're worrying about the wrong things. Let's tell them, hi. Let's sign you some money. If I call and say, hey, I can't even call and say I'm trying to make a transaction. I can't even call and say, hey, I'm trying to book a package. You know, the packages be like $1,000, $1,500 with the card, everything and what. I can't even do that because the bank say I can't spend more than $700 a day on my card. What kind of foolishness is that?
0: The bank don't take cash no more. I never hear that's the stupidest policy in the world.
1: Yeah, you can't. You have to do it through the machine.
0: Cash into a bank.
1: You got to do it to the machine, but then when the machine down, I ask the woman, I say, so what are you supposed to do with the machine? And then when they taking your money, if they do take it, they charging you to take your money. The woman say, you have to go and deposit it outside. I said, I need this money right away. This is not a smart ATM. I would have to put it in an envelope. Then y'all decide between 3 to 5 days when y'all clear this out and put it on my account. We have to charge you to deposit.
0: You should try deposit. Michael Alkidis, fix this. You should try deposit silvers. I told you, I just put silvers on my bills. I spend my credit card bill in silvers.
1: I know the bank hate to see you
0: come. Oh yeah, when I reached, she said, could you put the number of the credit card on it? Absolutely, my dear. Could you lend me a pen? I won't be here a little while. Because I'm not paying no 2% to deposit legal tender. Would you put, miss, for Christ's sake, take these quarters out my hand, yeah?
1: We'll be back, y'all, right after this.
2: I on the Nation will be back right after these messages.

0: Welcome back to Eye on the Nation.
1: Hello. Welcome back to Eye on the Nation. I'm David Miller.
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2: just,
1: Canoe.
2: Just put your little money on your Canoe.
1: Do a little 50 at a time. I have to say hello to Miss Bethel and Miss Lightborn. I met them yesterday.
2: Hi, Miss Bethel and Miss Lightborn.
1: They were so fantastic. They say, oh, this leaf, this dude. I say, I hope so. I hope this is me. But they were fantastic. I met them, the managers at Bahamas.
2: Oh, okay.
1: So if you ever go in Grand Bahama and you get stuck, you ask for Miss Lightborn.
2: Miss Lightborn.
1: You tell her, Lehman sent you.
2: All right, we'll do. And shout out to the guy that stopped me in traffic today, this morning, and was like, you, Sunny? And I was like, Sunny? He was like, you and Sanchesca? I was like, no, boy, anyone ever tell you look like her? And so, I was like, no, I've never heard that. Boy, I'm sorry about that, but I thought you was her. She's be carrying on bad on that radio. I was like, child, that ain't me. And yeah, I speed right off.
1: You make sure you pray for her. While I'm at it, I have to say hello to Wilfred Munnings. Wilfred Munnings, he's actually a very big fan of the show. So Wilfred Munnings, he's also from Bahamas, yeah.
2: Okay,
1: so big shout out to Wilfred Munnings. Over there, and from the whole Bahamas Air team. I mean, did I tell you about how wonderful the flight was?
2: Yes, you did.
1: The pilot landed me like a kite.
2: Yeah, not like the last flight we've been on. Don't laugh.
1: Sandy, you got to get over that one.
2: I taught my time to come. I will never get over that.
1: Little Brooke Dunn Brown.
2: You ever see her?
1: Yeah, just checking your pulse.
2: I mean, I taught my time to come.
1: No. We have to make sure.
2: That wasn't Bahamas Air, by the way. That was another plane.
1: Yeah, but Bahamas Air landed me. I say, Cap wanted me to know that he used to fly kite in Ridgeland Park. Mm-hmm. Because I saw the runway, right?
2: Oh my goodness.
1: No, I saw the runway. I said, okay, I see the runway. Because, you know, I tell you what to look for when we land. The last time, you didn't believe me. And I said, Sonny, when you see the little building door, we should be on the ground. Isn't that what I said to you?
2: You did.
1: Okay. And then we saw the building door, and obviously Cap didn't see it.
2: No.
1: He immediately put the plane on the ground. But this time, Cap kind of fly the plane like this. I say, he ain't learned this in flight school. He learned this flying kite in the Grove. But it was wonderful. And so I want to thank them for, you know, landing me so soft. It was a feather landing.
2: All right. I want to repeat this because people are asking again. And I did say I was going to do it again at the 5 o'clock hour. The roads that are going to be closed, well, that are closed. They closed them from 3? Hold on. Yes. The road closed from 3 and it's not opening again until 2 a.m., and this is, of course, for the celebration of the United States independence, which I thought was July 4th, but apparently it's today.
1: They're celebrating it like Bahamian gals.
2: So you keep saying. Mm-hmm. So to facilitate this event that they're having, Shirley Street and Elizabeth Avenue, East Hill Street and East Street and Shirley Street will be closed, okay? So try to avoid those areas if possible.
1: Yeah.
2: All right. Someone said, yes, he pays in change. I saw him do it.
1: I could tell you that. And you ever see me bring my satchel? I scary
2: this
1: my quarters.
2: This man know of no shame.
1: Listen, the one thing I've set out my entire life to do is to disrupt the system. You know, before I left the Defense Force, right, the Defense Force has a policy that if you wear shades, that the lens must be blue, black, or gray, and that the strap must not protrude outside the collar of the shade. Mm-hmm. It never talk about the frame. So I bought myself some white frame Oakleys. And I'll never forget, then little sub-Lieutenant McQueen flagged me down and says, Able Seaman, come here. These shades are not regulation. Guess what I had right in my pocket? The regulation. I said, sub-Lieutenant, have a read of the regulation. He said, But you think that that is reasonable? I say, nah, if you were asked what I think, sub-Lieutenant, I think we shouldn't have these buildings here. Don't ask me nothing but what I think. Tell me what the regulations say. And so, I just want to say that when the bank tell me this 2% nonsense, I say, I got you all good. I volunteer to pay people bill in the bank. You know that?
2: With the quarters.
1: Oh, yes. If you have a bill in the bank you won't pay, I won't go do it for you. I come here for you all to deposit this $1,000 on her bill. So how come? See, this is how you know it is nonsense. How come when you take the silvers for a bill, it don't need no percentage charge? And why are you charging me percentage to deposit legal tender in an account that I already pay a monthly fee for? You're going to go to a Christless hell. That's where you're going to go.
2: Anyway, let's get back on topic. See what has happened when I let him go? Back on topic.
1: You listen to Bashawn Ati. Go ahead.
2: So kind of what's the word I'm looking for? We were talking about a similar situation yesterday about the guy from who was charged with murder in the Bahamas, mm-hmm. who case didn't come up until, 18 years later. Mm-hmm. I was under the impression when they said he was on the run for 20 years that he was on the run for 20 years. But no, the case
1: hadn't. That was more like a little jog.
2: The case hadn't come up.
1: It wasn't a run,
2: in that amount of time. But apparently this family is also upset now. This one wasn't as long, but 9-year delay in an officer just being charged. Now, this person is just being charged mm-hmm. after 9 years. That doesn't mean that it's going to go straight to trial at any time.
1: Right.
2: These kind of delays, I do not understand, but this is the family's plight.
3: News after being deferred for nearly a decade, the wheels of justice is beginning to turn for a family that has been at the center of an unyielding battle with the legal system. But relatives say justice came at a price no family should have to pay.
4: They should have got it right from 9 years ago.
3: Philip Clare Sr. offering searing criticisms at police and the judiciary after it took over 9 years for Police Corporal Samuel Roll to be charged with the killing of Clare Sr.'s namesake, who was fatally struck on Tunick Williams Darling Highway, a short distance away from their Yellow Elder Gardens home on January 10th, 2017.
4: It's finally we get some kind of justice because the police force trying to make a wrong a right. Okay? And they know from day one, their officer, Samuel Roll, did not have license nor insurance on his car, doing way more than the speed limit on Tony Quinlan Allen Highway, killed my son, and they tried to cover it up.
3: The coroner's court inquest, which began in 2024, lent significant weight to those claims that are now being used as evidence against Roll. 2 years later, he's charged with the killing in the course of dangerous driving. Legal experts say he was not slammed with a vehicular manslaughter charge due to the incident unfolding long before amendments to traffic laws were made. Meanwhile, his arraignment comes over 1 year after Director of Public Prosecutions Cordell Frazier faced mounting pressure for declining to pursue criminal charges due to insufficient evidence, a decision Attorney Tavari Smith called a blatant miscarriage of justice after the inquest returned a verdict of gross negligence manslaughter.
5: There was no way the jury could have reached any other conclusion once you would have had a look at the evidence that came out. And so we commenced judicial review proceedings against the decision of the DPP. And the DPP, having agreed to take another look at the case, have now decided to follow through with laying criminal charges or instructing that criminal charges be filed against Officer Samuel Roll.
3: Still, Smith says he's troubled with what he calls undue preferential treatment shown to the officer at multiple stages of the case.
5: When he was brought into court, he was brought into the dock unshackled. Usually you would have the accused person walking in front of the officer for security purposes, but the officer came through the cell door and Officer Samuel Roll was walking behind the officer unshackled as if he was escorting himself into court.
3: Now, Roll's employment status is unknown. However, he was granted $8,500 bail and is expected to return to court in September for the presentation of the voluntary bill of indictment, a date that was selected after Chief Magistrate Ancella Evans urged prosecutors to consider the length of time this case dragged on in the system.
4: I just want to give a little praise to the judge because they put right where right's supposed to be.
1: Yeah, it's a
2: tragic
1: story.
2: I just think 9 years is a long time.
1: And it is a tragic story.
2: And it's not even the conclusion. This is just the beginning. Like, literally, they had to fight for 9 years for the beginning of something to happen.
1: Yeah.
2: And it's back to what we were talking about yesterday and families waiting so long for what they perceive to be justice from our justice system.
1: But
2: and this one keeps saying, oh, that's normal. No, it shouldn't be. You did say that. You said most cases take that time. And I'm saying that just because it does, doesn't mean that it is okay. Well, I cannot imagine waiting 10, 15, 20 years for some sort of justice when this person has already lived that. They done move on.
1: But the only point I think I was trying to make yesterday when I talked about the regularity with which that occurs is no matter how, like, it appears as though our prosecution section, they do not let things go away. That's the only point I was making.
2: Yeah, I get that. But I would rather you work or do whatever you could do to get this to some sort of trial in 1, 2, 3, 4 years. Mm-hmm. I appreciate you not giving up. I appreciate you keep going after 10 years. But it shouldn't take 10.
1: I agree. But we have to commend the team at the OAG, right? Because I also said yesterday that the go-to-trial ratio in the Bahamas is a lot higher than many other jurisdictions.
2: And I keep telling you, just because other jurisdictions have an F doesn't mean that we should be okay having a D.
1: But you have to benchmark it.
2: Absolutely not. I hate when people do that. Just because they have an F and they doing horrid and we just doing a little bit better than them, we just have an F plus.
1: That means we're really good at failing. We are failing fantastically.
2: We just have an F plus.
1: Yeah.
2: We shouldn't be aiming to be a little bit better. We should be setting the standard.
1: Agreed.
2: And the standard shouldn't be F minus.
1: Plus. Okay.
2: It should be at least a B.
1: Yeah.
2: A might be too much. Can we at least get a C? I got a U in one of my BGCSEs. Yeah. Was it a U? I think that just means I write my name.
1: That means you were utterly cast down.
2: I didn't even know it was possible to get a U. I said, like, what is this? But students,
1: I
2: children,
1: imagine
2: that's
1: the same thing who's marking your papers. They said, what is this? You know something?
2: What is happening here? What is this? anyway, our AG said that they are working to, our new AG, Wayne Monroe, said he is trying to improve the efficiency in the Office of the Director of Public Prosecutions.
1: But can you speak to that?
2: That's what he said. Can I say what he said first before you criticize him?
1: But
2: are you the AG?
1: But are you? I'm not.
2: Okay, are you?
1: But I think that's his job.
2: Well, you can't tell him what his job is.
1: Okay.
2: Use KPMG and CG and FAU.
1: You know, remember the whole big row was about taking the DPP from under the AG because they wanted him to be autonomous. AG cannot now come and say, you see this DPP with all this slackness
2: going on? You
1: don't
2: even let me say what he said.
1: Okay, tell us what he
2: said. All right, he said the office works is critical to public safety and ensuring justice is served fairly and maintaining the confidence in the full rule of law. He said over the past year, the office has made progress, believe it or not. He had to put the believe it or not in there because we didn't believe it.
1: It's more not for us.
2: Yeah, we absolutely don't believe it. He said they've been trying to address the longstanding challenge of judicial backlog through a combination of successful prosecutions. Now, this one I do believe, plea negotiations. I don't think I've ever seen as much pleas as I saw in the past year. I think that was there. They said, we just got pleas.
1: So, Sonny, then not seeing this much conviction like.
2: But I don't agree to just doing a plea agreement just because you don't want to have something go over 10 years when people ain't happy with the result of the plea agreement.
1: Mm-hmm.
2: And he said the discontinuance of matters that are no longer viable. You know why they probably are no longer viable? Because all the witnesses done pass away. It done been 50 years. They done move. And I've known of cases like this. I know of someone who had brought a case before the court and it took so long and she ended up going off to school and having to try and come back and fly back and all that.
1: She just had to let it go.
2: Her life had to continue. She couldn't keep doing this for 10 years. And that's why a lot of these cases is just because people just, they don't have money for the lawyer. You can imagine paying a lawyer every time you have to go to court for.
1: Let Rick Ross have it. But I want to tell you, though, that it is also, you remember how I always talk to you about the society and what the society's role must be, right?
2: Mm-hmm.
1: So you remember the case of the girl on the bus and the blah, blah, blah. I somehow was connected to that in some way, right? And I remember the conversation coming up that, man, Millet, it's been so long. And literally, right, like I found myself having to say, hey, justice is justice. There is no timeline on it.
2: Yeah.
1: You owe it. You owe it to the community. You owe it to the people. You owe it to that person's family.
2: Agreed.
1: If you saw what you saw and you testified that under oath or you gave a statement under oath, please, or under caution, rather, please go before the court. You can't be my friend and not go before the court.
2: Okay, I agree with that.
1: And I think that, you know, just like in the case of the girl on Sunday, the community has to decide that we will not let miscreants take it.
2: But this is why I said people don't feel like justice has been happening. This is what he said. We have had some matters over 10 and 15 years that are no longer viable for prosecution.
1: Right.
2: That, listen to how much. The results are substantial. During the period January to December 2025, they disposed of 206 criminal matters.
1: But can I tell you why in many instances? It's because, no, I'm saying, in many instances, do you know why you can't proceed? The perpetrator was killed.
2: But that still is not justice for me. I'm not disagreeing with you, but I'm also saying it shouldn't take 10 to 15 years.
1: No, but Pookie didn't get him.
2: Yeah, but to me, that's not justice. That's not justice. Because he's never, whenever I look up my loved one or whatever, they will never say that this person suffered the consequences or the penalty. It's street justice.
1: Why, but Pookie didn't get him good.
2: I can't stand you, mate. It's street justice, but it's not justice.
1: Yeah.
2: He said they've had 27 convictions, 63 plea agreements, 74 noles, 37 acquittals, and 5 matters discontinued due to the death of the defendant.
1: Yeah, boogie them, you know?
2: He said no criminal system aims to try the majority or all of its cases, not in any developed country. Justice is not served if we allow weak or inactive matters to remain indefinitely in the system. Justice is served when cases are properly assessed and resources are directed towards matters capable of prosecution and victim and defendants alike receive a timely resolution. 10 years ain't timely.
1: Yeah.
2: That's not timely. That person that out on bail, living their life, having children, opening businesses, just living their life.
1: Now we know exactly who could visit you in prison. Pookie, I have a motto for y'all. Sweep them clean, keep them clean. I tell you, Pookie, them are not messing around.
2: What?
1: Yeah, Pookie, them are just disposing of these people.
2: Anyway, he said the court complex, the Rodney Bain building is 90% complete. So they're going to have more courts. And
1: with the what, 90% complete?
2: He said work is underway as it relates to the development of the new Supreme Court complex with the demolition of the Rodney Bain building, which is 90% complete.
1: Okay. Where are they building it?
2: The Rodney Bain building.
1: You mean the building they just broke down?
2: The demolition is 90% complete. No, not building it. It's demolition.
1: Oh, yeah.
2: 90% complete. And then they can start building. So we had
1: like negative 10%. Okay, listen, ladies and gentlemen, the court development is at a whopping...
2: They say there's one wall left up.
1: Yeah. Why are we almost there? Listen, we are on our way.
2: He said once it's completed, they will have more courtrooms, modern facilities for judges and staff, enhanced accommodation for attorneys and witnesses, and a more efficient environment for members of the public.
1: I've always recommended this, and I don't know why nobody's ever taken my recommendation. Just buy the Marathon Mall. But, in the last year, how many times have you been in the Marathon Mall? People out there, in the last year, how much time
2: you're... You're talking about Town Center Mall.
1: Miss. That's the post office. You can't even call it the Town Center Mall no more.
2: Yes, no, it ain't just the post office. The thing I'm still in there. Furniture Plus, a bank.
1: You just go in there?
2: I don't buy prep.
1: This is my point. Ain't nobody getting in there?
2: The come on bank.
1: Unless, of course, Furniture Plus, you want people to come. You could advertise right here on Eye on the Nation. We could fix that little nobody show and a problem for you immediately.
2: A bank in there?
1: Yeah.
2: It's one of two little clothing stores in there.
1: But that bank owned the food store. So even if nobody comes to that bank,
2: the bank owned the store?
1: You want to see the flag going down when the food store people ting them? Sonny, you have to stay with us on this
2: one. Oh, I didn't know that. Other things in there.
1: Like what? Courtright got 2 craft dinner, 3 tuna, and a whack a pack of hot dog in it.
2: The fountain still is work?
1: Sonny, they took that fountain out.
2: Really?
1: Sonny, where do you live?
2: You know when I was... I don't go in Town Center Mall.
1: Do you also wonder if the horsey seesaw is in there? No, that's not in there either.
2: They never had no horsey seesaw.
1: Of course,
2: in there.
1: They had the little horsey seesaw right over by the shoe store.
2: What is it?
1: I want you to get serious, okay?
2: I'm just saying, not Marathon.
1: Listen to me.
2: There are too many stores in Marathon Mall.
1: Town Center Mall would have to be. The court is how much? Negative 10%.
2: That he said
1: they
2: is
1: ain't
2: one more wall.
1: One leg of foundation for this building yet.
2: They don't have to cut the foundation.
1: They could just put the block right back in
2: Right back. They only demolishing it to a certain point. And then
1: I remember
2: they
1: condemned that building for asbestos. You remember that?
2: Oh, no, I didn't. Well, then asbestos gone.
1: Well, as long as it sit there, all the asbestos probably didn't wash off. You all could have gone right back inside.
2: No, that building was old. They needed to start from scratch.
1: But I'm saying to you, the Marathon Mall is an anachronistic relic.
2: Don't do that. There are shops in there that are making money.
1: What you been in the Marathon Mall for other than a piece of half-inch coupling pipe in the last 10 years?
2: I went into the food court the other day. I went into one of those shops because I had to get one pants from someone from one of those shops.
1: What'd you buy from the food court?
2: Chinese.
1: Okay. I will sell it to the Chinese then.
2: The food court full. And then what else?
1: You don't want to know what I think about the food court.
2: The big franchisee, not franchise, the big place in there where people stop for all the BTC them in there.
1: Only BTC could afford to be in
2: there. The little Chinese place in there.
1: Let's not forward that. You don't think that the Marathon Mall is wonderfully located? It has tremendous parking. It right up the road from the prison.
2: Shops in there. Things you say don't make no sense.
1: Man, just make another outdoor mall. Nobody having big. The only thing I used to go to the Marathon Mall for, if you don't believe me, is when someone cancel an appointment on me, I used to go to the Marathon Mall to cool myself off in the air conditioning.
2: People just do it. I know you think that it's just you and you're the only person nobody else all right. exists in the world.
1: Well, you all wait on me in the negative 10% building then.
2: Yeah, it coming. They say only one wall left up.
1: Christmas as well. Let's see who gets here first.
2: Yeah, only one wall left up. Anyway, we have the concert giveaways. We hope y'all get your lungs ready. I see y'all being trapsy in these comments already. Pauline, you ain't safe and you've been hanging around leaving too long. Hey, Sani, what time are you going to sing? I don't want to miss it.
1: Oh, boy. Listen, you know who else ain't going to miss it? Me. I won't be right here.
2: I am going to sing my song today.
1: Yeah.
2: Because y'all tried to do me dirty yesterday when the man said we needed to go eat. They do you dirty too. It wasn't just me.
1: You better take that back.
2: You ready to sing today? We have a pair of tickets that we're giving away. We got to figure out if we're going to give just one pair to somebody for them in soft hands, or we doing it one.
1: But you can send somebody to this with all the package.
2: Okay. So we just have one pair. So we just have one pair to give out today.
1: Imagine you send your girl to this.
2: She might want to go with her friends. Say, hey, baby, you go with your friend. And then you could go with your friend.
1: I won't make an announcement. If your package tell you they won't go to this with their friend, my friend. Robin Lyons is a wonderful divorce attorney. You might want to give her a call.
2: She's a divorce attorney?
1: She does family law.
2: Oh, okay.
1: Yeah. Well, I think she does family law. I know when I used to see her, she used to do family law. I don't know what she does.
2: Deep in this one business.
1: But anyway, you might need to give Robin a little call because you might be in some rocky water.
2: We have to figure out who we're going to give Conquer the Day to. So we're going to give it a pair then. We're going to give
1: it
2: a pair.
1: Man, we give it to Wayne with this, the building.
2: Okay. No, man. We can't give it to Wayne for that. We could give it to
1: Gowan Boo.
2: Why are you giving it to Gowan? Because he only saying what they doing. I giving it to Gowan.
1: I will listen to Gowan. Gowan say, we can stop y'all from spending y'all money on the bank card. Like, that's where the Negroes could spend it from. They're spending it from there, Gowan. Times they put it in all these little fancy.
2: What are we talking
1: about? I pay
2: about?
1: Zelle.
2: Let me see.
1: You pay.
2: Let me see. What are we talking about today? The parks? No, we ain't gonna do that. We ain't giving it to.
1: No, Gaston is our guy.
2: We ain't giving it to Robin.
1: You know that's his new name, right?
2: Social services, we ain't giving it. We can. Huh?
1: You know that's my other name, fam. He's Gaston.
2: From Beauty and the Beast?
1: Yeah. You know, he's everybody's favorite guy.
2: No, everybody hated Gaston.
1: No, well, you go back and watch it.
2: They hated him.
1: Gosh, it disturbs me to see you, Gaston, looking so down in the dump.
2: No.
1: Every
2: that
1: guy
2: man
1: wants
2: is like
1: to
2: Gaston.
1: Be you, Gaston.
2: That's what I didn't. I
1: the
2: wasn't.
1: The whole boss.
2: No,
1: for Gaston.
2: I wasn't. I didn't know about liking and saying that. You realize that little man liked Gaston.
1: There's no man in town.
2: Did you know that?
1: It is you.
2: The man was singing that to him.
1: The whole bar.
2: No.
1: Give 5 hoorahs, give 10 hip hips, Gaston
2: that
1: is the best and the
2: man was singing that to him because he had a crush on him. I didn't know that then. I didn't know man could have a crush on man back then. But that's what it was.
1: And you remember Bobby say, he's everyone's
2: nobody
1: favorite
2: likes Gaston.
1: Guy.
2: Gaston was stupid and he couldn't read.
1: Remember the tree girls he used to pick up on the chair?
2: Gaston was so stupid that she like a beast over him.
1: But he has, what did he say? He said, when I was a lad, I ate 4 dozen eggs every morning to help me get large. And now that I'm grown, I eat 5 dozen eggs, so I'm roughly the size of a barge. The more I try with you.
2: Don't try with me. I like Beauty and the Beast, but that wasn't my favorite song from there.
1: Which one is your favorite? First
2: Taylor's All This Time. You know what? I don't even know if that's the name of the song. But okay, well, if we doing that, the beginning, when she was singing, when Belle was just walking up and down
1: but
2: through the city.
1: But there she go, a girl that's playing, but special.
2: Bonjour.
1: It's a pity.
2: Oh no, I ain't even dying. Even my favorite. When Cup Them was singing, which song that is?
1: Guess.
2: How many times you watch Beauty and the Beast? I'm very you shocking me today. A lot happening right now, and I know if I like what happening.
1: What are you talking about?
2: Why you know all these cartoon songs and Beauty and the Beast?
1: Jessica Brown, I want you to listen. What does Runner Show say?
2: It say that we have to do Conquer the Day, but we couldn't figure.
1: Sue, play one by one. We won't stop until we're done. I'm not doing this.
2: We're supposed to be doing conquer the date. We have to figure out who. We have
1: you say
2: 2 minutes.
1: You said
2: can
1: I be me?
2: Because 5:30, we have to open up the phone lines.
1: But you say
2: and then we have to start singing.
1: Me and promising you all a building that we ain't cut the first piece of foundation for yet.
2: That ain't what he said. He say the building, the demolishing of the building.
1: Read the paragraph before that. The new court is on the way.
2: Yeah.
1: Minister, how? We ain't cut the first trench yet.
2: Yes. It's 90%. The demolition is 90% complete.
1: Do you know what that means? We still talking about the old building.
2: See, we ain't even do concrete day yet.
1: We should give it to somebody who was standing next to Wayne. The person who was standing next to Wayne.
2: Someone will know why, you know, some of my sisters, she say, why do you even know all the words in a song? I don't know, very questionable behavior.
1: What do you mean?
2: Why you know all the words to all the songs in Beauty and the Beast? We coming back, y'all. Y'all get ready to sing. We got to figure out, we got to have like two people singing it.
0: Eye on the Nation will be back right after these messages.
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0: Hello.
1: Welcome back to Eye on the Nation. I'm David Villa.
0: I'm Sandy Brown.
1: Are you prepared to agree now?
0: No. I want y'all to know, during the commercial break, I pulled up the Beauty and the Beast song, and I was correct. The Little Man. I just putting that out there. And if any of y'all don't believe me, go and pull it up on YouTube.
1: Oh, boy.
0: When you're younger, you don't notice these things.
1: Oh, boy.
0: You know? But like, when you get older, you're like, why was he the one singing to get started?
1: The whole bar.
0: Absolutely not. Please stop. And I'm overlooking the fact completely that you know all the words to the song. I ain't even going to ask. I'm just going to leave it alone and chalk it up to the fact that you have two kids. And then your mussy used to watch it with them. Leave it like that. Leave it alone. All right.
1: Oh,
0: someone say.
1: I have a question.
0: We have a birthday shout out. And then we have conquer the day. And then we have to do the tickets.
1: I have a question for you.
0: Okay.
1: The people them say, if you can need this cabin or not, to go with them to the All Andres Regatta.
0: That's what it is, eh, Regatta. I was trying to figure out what it is.
1: Yeah.
0: This is like a nice place.
1: I
0: don't trust you picking places now.
1: Miss, listen to me. My friends have no limits.
0: Yay.
1: I've been advised that, listen, the breeze will be cool and swaying.
0: No, I don't want no breeze. Let me tell you things I don't do.
1: Yeah.
0: Breeze. I need air condition.
1: A little bit of
0: I
1: breeze?
0: Went to Andres once.
1: I just want some Family Island breeze.
0: I went to Andres once with the tourism board.
1: Mm-hmm.
0: And they were like taking us around places that, you know, kind of like off the map.
1: Mm-hmm.
0: And it was like this hotel, not hotel, like it was like cabin-y. So it was supposed to be like cabin in the woods.
1: Yeah. The mosquitoes were like dragons.
0: Listen to me. It was supposed to be, you know, it's like where you go, I guess, when you trying to disconnect.
1: Yeah. You don't want to disconnect that bad.
0: Listen.
1: Y'all please plug me back in.
0: I was like, you gotta, there's no internet in the rooms. There's no TV in the rooms. You literally have to go and walk to like the main cabin.
1: Mm-hmm.
0: Like it's supposed to be like a family thing. So they have like games. You're supposed to play with your family.
1: Mm-hmm.
0: And like you could sit around the fire and like they encourage you to go.
1: Listen.
0: They ain't even had no AC. I wanted to cry. Beautiful place.
1: Yeah.
0: I wish I could remember the name. Absolutely beautiful place. They took us to like some little blue holes that were, blue holes, did you call it, right? That were around. You know, I don't jump in those things. Absolutely beautiful place.
1: You
0: I can understand
1: why
0: I'll survive. So I can understand why people would want to go and do that. Me, I am so sorry.
1: You know they say that the blue hole.
0: I burn so much data in them people's place.
1: They say the blue hole is replenish your skin and bring back your youthful glow.
0: Yeah, you try to tell me that foolishness, but on Cat Island too, when the mosquito try to eat me alive. I good.
1: All I want to say is that from
0: I don't know. Y'all don't
1: understand.
0: I'm not an island
1: from
0: girl.
1: From the 9th to the 12th, okay. I intend to be in North Andros.
0: Okay.
1: The people then tell me to tell you that they have a bungalow with air condition.
0: Okay. You ain't say that, piece. You say fresh air.
1: This,
0: I don't want no fresh air.
1: You need to get through the fresh air to get to the bungalow. And that, oh, and then they want us to come look at the boats, them as they say it. I tell them the best way to get me to watch the boat is to put the cold bear facing the race.
0: Absolutely.
1: That's the easiest way to make sure I see which boat out there.
0: Absolutely.
1: So I'm going to be there. You should be there. And if you are somewhere out there, you should be there the 9th and the 12th. Because apparently, I hear Sandy's going to be there.
0: All right.
1: You have a big brim hat? Because you know you need 2 things to go to Regatta as a woman.
0: No, I don't have a big brim hat.
1: As a light-skinned gal, you need a big brim hat and a bad attitude shades. You know when they, you
0: oh,
1: know,
0: I have many bad
1: you ever
0: attitude
1: see, you ever
0: shades
1: see when
0: now.
1: These people put on their bad attitude shades?
0: I have plenty bad attitude shades now, but I don't have no big
1: all
0: brim
1: of a
0: hat.
1: Sudden, all of a sudden, everybody's walk like this.
0: Oh, jeez.
1: Anyway, so that's
0: anyway,
1: where I'm
0: we
1: be.
0: Have things to do. You done carry me off straw. Okay, so this is what we have decided to do. Castro has approved.
1: Sure.
0: We're giving it away as a pair. So soft hands, you
1: got to go with your package.
0: But we're not doing first come, first serve today. We're going to do a competition.
1: Yeah.
0: So 3 people, we want y'all to call. Those are the numbers.
1: Mm-hmm. 323-7775, 698-0775.
0: And so we're going to have a little competition.
1: Yeah,
0: so unfortunately for our Facebook and YouTube, I mean, y'all could call.
1: Unless you want to put the voice note in the thingy.
0: And could you do, I think it's working.
1: And don't do that to us, please.
0: Yeah. So we want 3 people to call. We have a little sing-off.
1: Yeah.
0: And then 1, 2, 3. And then you guys vote.
1: Yeah.
0: So and then y'all get y'all tickets to.
1: Well, the people have to vote.
0: You want us to do it, or you want them to vote?
1: Yeah, man, I feel like we could just pick the people, because, you know, these people, I don't think they know how to vote like that.
0: What do you mean they don't know how to vote? You don't trust our nationers?
1: Well,
0: is
1: know,
0: that what you're saying?
1: Well, you know, Michael Pintard say, we ain't sure if everybody eligible for voting.
0: Can we put up the concert flyer again to remind everybody? So the concert is coming up. It's this Saturday.
1: Mm-hmm.
0: Joe, I try to tell them how to put it, because you know I can't remember.
1: Brian
0: Joe,
1: McKnight.
0: Brian McKnight.
1: Nishiella.
0: What is it again?
1: Nishi LS.
0: Nishi LS?
1: Yes.
0: Because he keeps telling me every time I say it.
1: You say Nishi LS. That ain't the same thing.
0: Fanshawn.
1: Mm-hmm. Kelly Price.
0: Kelly Price. Yeah. And some others. I can't remember. Who.
1: And you just be
0: yeah,
1: there.
0: Yeah, can we put up the flyer, please? Contestant number one.
1: He on the phone, Robin, with the people.
0: He put in the contestant number. We need to tell the people what they're singing for. Oh, be giving away a pair, too.
1: You might too. Just do the boy. He can't be able to do the boy.
0: No. It's a lot happening
1: okay,
0: right
1: no
0: now.
1: Okay, no problem.
0: Do you have it in your phone? Yeah,
1: no, I don't. So while I'm waiting on him, right? While we wait on our producer to row on the phone with the people, right? Can I also send a shout out to Captain Paul Clark?
0: Sure.
1: That's the captain that flew the plane like a kite.
0: Can you put it
1: and his
0: fire?
1: First officer was Officer Carrington Carroll with Senior Cabin Attendant Wendy Humes, Patrika Johnson, and Azaria Bettle. I tell you, they land the plane like a kite.
0: All
1: and
0: right.
1: To the whole marketing and sales department.
0: The Bahamas Air?
1: Mm-hmm.
0: Shout out to them. All right, there it is. Season of Love, that's happening this Saturday. So we have Joel, Kelly Price, Nishi Ellis, Fanshawn.
1: LS.
0: I said LS.
1: Okay. Go ahead. Okay, Nishi Ellis.
0: So what we need you to do, sing any song from any one of those artists. It could be one of the Bahamian artists. It could be one of the foreign artists. And then we'll pick. I think we should involve our people in it too, man.
1: I with you.
0: You say you don't trust our nationers. All right, can we go to contestant number one?
1: I say Michael Pinta, I don't trust them.
0: Contestant number one. She letting us call her name?
1: Of course, they won't win our ticket. What do you mean if we can call their name? Contestant number one.
0: Oh, hello. Is she there?
1: Sabrina.
0: Oh Lord.
1: Sabrina, go by BTC and get yourself the big and serious package. It is the what?
0: How minutes run out? Oh,
1: I just trying to tell her how to fix that now.
0: Oh yeah.
1: Go by BTC, get the ultra package, and minutes will run out. No, how is your BTC phone working?
0: Good.
1: How is the minutes thingy?
0: It's good. I've had no issues with it. I've made me some overseas calls on it.
1: Yeah, that's the best thing you do with it. Yeah.
0: All right, so what are we going to do with Sabrina?
1: And act like you care.
0: So let's go to Kaisha.
1: Sabrina, we try.
0: Is it Kaisha?
1: Kaisha?
0: Is it Kaisha? Is it Kaisha?
2: It's Kiasha.
0: Oh, Jesus. Kiasha. Hi, Kiasha. So sorry. My name is Francesca. I mess up everybody's name, so don't feel bad about that.
2: It's okay, Shannon.
0: All right. So tell us, what you singing for us today?
2: I thought y'all were going to give me a song. I could sing Joe. I could sing Kelly Price. I could sing Nishi. I could sing Francesca.
1: Let me hear a little bit of Kelly Price. Let me hear what you got from Kelly.
2: It's morning. Oh.

0: no, no, no, no.
1: Oh.
0: Just who's stolen this moment? We forgot to say one simple fact. You don't need me to go on?
2: We both belong to someone else.
0: As we slept the night away.
1: This is Geraldo.
0: Yo, let me say he proposed to.
1: Man, you know something? Go ahead. Go ahead, Keisha. You want to roll. You go.
0: He proposed to me.
1: There you have it.
0: He proposed with a diamond ring. I started crying.
1: Oh.
0: I looked in his eyes and I said yes.
1: Yeah. Boy, listen, you could be a hard act to beat. I can tell you that right now. So hang up. We're going to listen to our other two contestants. I can tell you right now, you're starting to sound like a winner to me as I sing.
3: Yeah, that. I ain't going to lie. The people in the comments seem that they love you.
1: Yeah.
3: So, y'all,
0: thank you, thank you, thank you. It's my birthday weekend. I need them tickets.
3: Oh, man, you caused me just one giddy stew, but we already say the rules,
1: yeah,
3: man.
1: All right,
3: all right. All right. We have your number, right?
1: We do.
3: All right, so we'll call you back and let you know. All right.
0: Thank you.
1: Up next is Katrin. Katrin, you there?
3: Why do you call that woman Katrin?
1: What's your name?
3: Katrin.
1: Katrin, are you there?
0: Yes, I am here.
3: Hi, Katrin. How you doing?
0: I'm great. How are you?
1: Oh,
3: we're good.
1: We doing
3: you
1: good.
3: Have a well. She would be the pair of soft hands, so it would be hot hands.
1: She need a pair of hot hands.
3: You have a pair of hot hands you take into the concert?
0: Yeah.
3: All right. Let's hear what you got to sing.
1: All right.
0: Okay. You're more than wonderful.
1: Oh.
0: More than amazing. The irreplaceable. Love of my life.
1: Oh, you sing me happy now, Katrin.
0: And one.

0: Repeat. Okay, that's for my husband, Kevin Rowell.
1: Oh, okay.
2: Why,
1: hi,
2: Kevin?
1: Husband.
2: Why, Kevin? The concert looking bright in your future, Kevin.
1: All right, hi, husband.
2: Kevin, boy, start pressing your shades then.
1: Thank you. So we'll keep listening. We'll let you know if you want, okay?
0: Okay, thank you.
1: All righty. All right. We have another one. Dinian.
0: Fine, that's it.
1: That is it? I thought that was it, but I didn't want to mess it up. Dinian.
2: You just have to say it fast.
0: Yes, ma'am.
1: If you say it with conviction, yeah. Then yeah. Yeah. Okay. Hi, Dinian.
0: Hi.
1: So you have a pair of hard hands you take in?
0: Definitely.
2: All right. Praise the Lord. These women are just so wonderful. Y'all are wonderful. Wow.
1: She might take a friend.
2: She says she got hard hands.
0: Yes.
1: Her friend might have hard hands. I just say it. All right.
2: All right, let's go. Let's go.
1: Us?
2: Let's go, Dinian.
0: I
2: be ready.
0: I know what a Bahamian is. Nishi.
1: Okay.
2: Okay.
0: That's the chorus now.
1: Okay.
0: All right. Loose me.
2: Oi.
0: Let me go. I don't want to be inside no more. Loose me. Let me go.
1: She's singing loose
0: me. This is killing me. That's yeah. For sure.

0: You have a guitar?
1: Yeah.
2: What an idiot. All right, Loose Me. That's my. You sure you have a pair of soft hands and singing Loose
0: she
2: Me?
0: She getting a shake up.
1: Yeah, people getting loose to go to the concert.
2: Oh, y'all getting loose together.
0: Okay.
1: Yeah.
0: All right. Then y'all gonna be like the bishop say, y'all gonna be loose like a goose.
1: Like a goose.
2: Okay, thank you. Oh, keep listening to me. I'll let you know.
0: All right.
2: All right, so we only doing three or are we continuing?
0: Let's do one stop more. I feel it.
2: This man wanna do one more.
0: I feel it.
2: You supposed to sing for the people today.
0: But
2: oh God.
0: Well, all that singing they do before the last break wasn't enough.
2: No. You have to sing when it is one.
0: Oh, boy.
2: We're going to take one more? This man say take one more.
0: This is exactly how Negroes spend 400 years in slavery. Something wrong with y'all.
2: While he getting the contestant ready, sing your song.
0: Which one of my songs?
2: I don't know. Just sing one. And I know it could be a song about heartbreak. Oh, Sabrina called back? Oh, this is a different person. Sabrina Anderson.
0: Sabrina Anderson.
2: Is contestant number four. All right. Sabrina, you ready?
1: Ready.
2: All right.
0: All right,
2: you
0: Sabrina.
2: You have a pair of soft hands?
0: Hard hands.
2: Hard hands.
1: Of course, soft hands.
2: Oh, she got a pair of soft hands. All right.
0: Well, let's see what you got.
1: Yeah.
0: Turn
1: okay,
0: your radio down,
1: Brina. Dark is the night.
0: Oh.
1: I can weather the storm. Never say die. I've been down this road before.
2: I haven't heard this one.
1: I'm over there. Yeah. I'll never die.
0: Yeah.
1: See, I promise that I'll never let me down.
0: Oh, yeah, you know exactly where to put all the breaks.
1: So I'll never give up.
2: Never give in. Never let up of doubt. Set in.
0: And when I
1: never
2: fall. And when I fall.
1: And if I fall.
0: I'll never
1: I just get up and try again. I never lose hope.
0: There's too much at stake.
1: Upon myself,
0: I can't depend.
2: You don't know the words?
1: I'm not looking for place or show.
0: I'm gonna win.
2: All right, Sabrina.
1: Thank you.
2: Keep listening.
0: Sabrina, and listen, even if you don't win these tickets, I hear they start in a three-piece band in the Pompey Square every Thursday.
2: All right, we can need y'all in the comments to help us out.
0: Yeah.
2: Who do y'all think should win? Yeah. I've heard some people say, some man I could need, Lord, I don't know, Kiasha?
0: Yeah.
2: Kiasha, contestant number one. We have plenty contestant number ones now. They say, don't cheat her. Contestant number one is the winner. Don't cheat her.
0: Contestant number one sing two songs just to be sure.
2: And she said it was her birthday.
0: Yeah. Yeah. Listen, you won. Let's do the Porky Dawson birthday
2: call challenge. For votes one by one. Okay, which would that mean? I slow.
0: Do the show while these people still vote.
2: Okay, all right. So y'all come give us the go inside our there's if you can't remember the names, just say 1, 2, 3, and 4 and then we'll figure out what the names are.
0: All right.
2: So go inside the comments if you can't remember the names and then we'll let y'all know. Come. We tally in the results.
0: Yeah, we all got about 5 minutes.
2: Yeah.
0: Let's do the shout out.
2: Okay.
0: And by the way, I want to tell you something. I went to Vasco Bastian's gas station yesterday.
2: Uh-huh.
0: Man, put a
2: I ain't gone yet. I waiting for my car to get
0: this
2: on negative.
0: That's how I know your car ain't need no gas.
2: No. My nephew used my car yesterday. He put one little couple dollars. So I waiting for it to get hot.
0: So one thing I like to do, right?
2: Uh-huh.
0: I always like to, I tell you, I've been sent on planet Earth to test the system, right?
2: Uh-huh.
0: So I say, hey, what's happening? He say, hey, Leon. I say, when you say, come for the gas, he say, well, whenever you're ready, you could pass by. I said, but I'm turning in the yard now. He say, well, even put the people on the phone. And I want to tell you, it is wonderful premium gasoline because as I drive, I feel like my air condition has gotten cooler ever since I put Vasco Bastian gas in my
2: car.
0: Ever since I put Vasco Bastian gas in my
2: That's good premium gas.
0: Grade A top quality.

0: Porky Dorsett, please. So we want to send a shout out to Porky Dorsett.
1: Amir, number four clearly is your family because you don't comment number four 6 times. That's still only 1 vote.
0: Who have the best gas station next to Vasco Bastiano, when I'm told.
1: Okay.
0: Yeah, so two gas man was out last night having a ball. Party. Yeah, he turned 80 yesterday.
1: Oh, they had happy birthday.
0: He had a little calypto.
1: He had a little to do.
0: Yeah, a little to do month. Old woman is say a little to do month.
1: To do month.
0: Yeah.
1: Okay.
0: And they had a little calypto tonic and all out there. Right? And a little drunk in the rush out because, you know, it ain't an event in the Bahamas till some people shake cowbell.
1: Mm-hmm.
0: And so to Porky Dorsett and the whole crew down there, congratulations to Mr. Porky Dorsett on turning 80, actually. That is from his friend, I'm told, Vasco Bastia.
1: Yeah. Hi. Yeah. Happy birthday.
0: When I get 80, you know, 80 is the age.
1: You look good for 80.
0: 80 is the age I won't get to. Like, I can't wait to be 80. So I can say, listen to me, Miss, I's a man 80 years old. Because that's the one age you could say your whole age with mm-hmm. the word years old after it, right?
1: Yeah.
0: So you could say, Miss Eisenman, 80 years old, and you don't even have to finish the sentence.
1: Oh, jeez.
0: You just shake your hand, people know what you mean.
1: All right, the people them say, I mean, it looked like a landslide.
0: Landslide. Or this look like how Mario Tingham over there in Tingham.
1: This looked like a landslide.
0: Yeah.
1: It was definitely looked like it was between contestant
0: so
1: number
0: so she
1: one
0: got a call
1: contestant...
0: back and contestant. She got a call back.
1: Since we can call her back.
0: Since you have this, let's get her on the phone so she could.
1: The birthday girl.
0: Yeah, birthday girl. Apparently, you answer the phone.
1: Someone who knows it says her birthday is Sunday. She ain't lying. Yeah. And she loves R&B. She's an R&B girly.
0: Now,
1: so,
0: you know what is the one thing I have a difficulty with when we have these things, right? Because people is calling and say, man, I need a ticket. I say, you know, I'm a promoter.
1: Yeah. Right?
0: But I don't know. I have a very special policeman that I got to figure something out. I tell her, just go there and tell them, I's the police.
1: They just go in your uniform and you can walk straight in.
0: Just say, I's the police.
1: Pretend like you're working, that's what I would do.
0: I'm going to work on something. I'm continuing to work on it.
1: Yes, everybody, is this her? We got on the line? Dino?
0: Kaisha Poitier, you give us a call
1: back.
0: Can you
1: call us back?
0: And you all don't pay Kaisha for these tickets now.
1: No, it wasn't her with the husband. It was number two.
0: I know Negroes. Y'all let Kaisha go to this little event and y'all leave her alone. She only have enough ticket for her one.
1: And we giving her 2 tickets.
0: Yeah, y'all don't get in Kaisha's business like that.
1: Okay.
0: I have to defend Kaisha.
1: All right, while we wait now, Kaisha, call back. You have to sing your song.
0: Which song?
1: We have to see if you deserve your ticket.
0: Which ticket? I mean, which song?
1: Pick one. And it can't be no sad song. Pick a good love song.
0: I know all.
1: No, all the songs you singing was about heartbreak.
0: Brian McKnight sings something else?
1: Yes.
0: Which one are you saying? Let me look for it.
1: Your phone is taking long. I don't know what's going on with that. That's an old phone. That's an old phone. That's her?
0: Kaisha, you there?
1: Kaisha, you got to call us back now.
0: Now
1: we can call her.
0: Look at how she about to lose these
1: tickets. Let me call her on my phone and then tell her call back.
0: You can call her on your phone?
1: Yeah. Go back to Kaisha number.
0: Oh, boy.
1: Kaisha, go back up. Okay.
0: I don't need to tell me which one you want.
1: Hi, caller. Welcome to the show.
2: Hi, this is Kiasha. I'm calling back.
1: Why I keep calling Kiasha, you Kaisha?
0: Kiasha, you're in there. It's calling you, hey.
2: I'm sorry. I'm just getting inside. I was watching live, but I always listen in the car.
1: Yeah, I just call your phone. So that number you see on your phone, that was me. Don't get scared. I was trying to call you before we give it to the next person.
2: Okay, thank you.
0: Kiasha, it looked like you're going to this little concert, man.
1: Yeah, man, have a ball. People vote for you. You overwhelmingly.
0: You win.
2: Yes.
0: You win.
2: And
0: like
2: I do have a pair of hot hands. My beautiful, wonderful, loving husband.
1: Okay.
0: Oh, praise the Lord. That's such a good man. I want you to hug him up.
1: How you know
0: there.
1: That's a good man? Yeah, she is the one who get the tickets for him. That's a good woman.
0: Yeah,
1: she didn't even have to take him. That's her birthday
0: Listen,
1: weekend.
0: When you go there, you hug him up. And I want you all to drink the champagne and look in one another's eye like a lamplighter. All right?
2: Will do.
1: Congratulations.
0: You beat these
1: Ewan,
0: people.
1: Ewan, you sing another time.
0: Kiasha, you beat these people like how Michael Halkidis beat Tingham over there in Tingham.
1: That's like how Glennis beat Frank.
0: Over there.
1: Yeah. Frank had no chance.
0: So, Kiasha, tell us which one of these other songs you want to sing. Give me one good Brian McKnight one to send me home to glory.
2: I gotta find being your girl.
0: Oh.
2: My baby is not allowing me to live. My
1: we heard the baby the first time, and you still gone.
0: This baby
2: but
0: radio
2: I'm definitely an R&B fool. I love music. And I am also a very, very good supporter of Bahamian music, so I do.

0: Love Nisha Ellis
1: yeah.
0: and Fanshawn.
1: Yeah.
0: So I will definitely be enjoying this concert.
2: Well, now, I want, good time.
1: Now I want to tell you this, right? The whispers of the wind have told me that Nishi intends to go out there and sing like Florence Nightingale.
0: Well, I will be there.
1: Yeah.
2: And
0: I will be listening and dancing and singing along.
2: Congratulations. And you could, I guess they'll call, because how do you get tickets?
1: Yeah, they can call her. We have a
2: they
1: number.
2: They call you and tell you how you get your tickets.
1: Yeah.
2: Okay.
1: And to Rose, okay. Who win the ticket Thursday, let not your heart be troubled, neither let it be afraid. Tickets are on the way.
2: Okay, we can give you a call. But congratulations and happy birthday in advance.
0: Thank you.
2: All right.
1: Yeah.
0: Okay.
2: Sunny, please don't wait for the end of the show. Sunny is singing.
1: Isn't it wonderful when women just win things to give them?
2: They say they want, hey, you sing I Wanna Know by Joe.
1: Do I know all the words to that?
2: I wanna know
1: what turns you on. I wanna know so I can be. You want me to sing the lead in the back of it?
2: All that and more. Okay, I can be your.
1: And I like to know.
2: No, but you, that's the Tingham piece. What makes
1: right,
2: you.
1: Joe wasn't really singing. Joe was just sad living. So,
2: so I can be the one who always makes
1: like
2: you smile. That's not true.
1: Baby, what I gotta do to please you?
2: Keep going.
1: Baby, anything you say.
2: You ain't sing none of the verses. How you skip?
1: Cause I only wanna make you happy. From the bottom of... Ah, I know this part.
2: It's true.
1: I wish that I could take a journey through your mind. All right.
2: And find emotions that you always try to hide, girl.
1: So.
2: I do believe that there's a love you wanna
1: see that?
2: Share.
1: Oh.
2: He really was Kirk Franklin.
1: I can tell you that.
2: I'll take good care of you, lady. Have no fear. Y'all keep putting these moms on for me to sing. Okay.
1: That was what he said.
2: Leticia wants you to sing Still in Love by Brian McKnight.
1: Tell me how it starts. My brain is starting to know the name of the song. Tell me how it starts.
2: When still in love, that I go on to a different song. I'm still mad about you.
1: All I ever wanted.
2: Yeah, that one. You're still the one. Is that still the one? Or is it still in love? Oh, that's a different song.
1: No, still.
2: I'm still in love. That's not Brian McKnight.
1: No, that is Brian McKnight.
2: No, that's not Brian McKnight.
1: In love with you.
2: Oh,

0: you need a backup.
1: All I need is you.
0: Man, how does song start, man? Wow, I haven't heard need that in so long.
1: Need you to console me.
0: You're supposed to be on
1: just
0: the way.
1: In my mind.
0: Over and over,
1: I love you.
0: Yeah. That's sad, though.
1: That's it right there.
0: No. I think I must be dreaming
1: that you are here with me. Must have

0: say with some voice training, you could sing.
1: I'll be still in.
0: Boy, y'all would maybe go on the set and listen to that. I have to call out on.
2: Yeah, and tell him, you know. You know, mm-mm. You think you could behave?
0: Why don't you behave a little bit?
2: Yeah.
0: Come on,
2: I gotta tell you the story about behaving, by the way. I think it's only like half or
0: created. Time it's for Friday. Us to go.
2: It's all Friday. Right, it's Friday. Go into the places that you water. Pour your first 6 drinks on the bar so they know you reach. But whatever you do, don't do anything that adds to or takes away from the population this weekend. And all of you doing, make sure you don't kill nobody. More importantly, make sure nobody don't kill you. And if you do that, we'll see you back here on Monday.
0: See you guys. Have a good weekend. And congratulations again. Enjoy the concert.

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0: This is your Eyewitness News headlines and weather for Friday, June 26. Good day, Bahamas. I'm Natario McKenzie. Here's what's topping news. A U.S. district judge in New York has denied bail for convicted drug trafficker Jonathan Eric Gardner, ordering him to remain in custody as he awaits trial on cocaine importation and firearms charges. Gardner was arrested on Election Day after a plane that departed Marsh Harbor, Abaco, crashed off the Florida coast. Prosecutors say he was found with $30,000 in Bahamian currency. Gardner remains in federal custody pending trial. Now for more on that story, log on to ewnews.com. Meantime, experts are warning that stony coral tissue loss disease continues to threaten Bahamian reefs, putting the country's tourism industry, fisheries, and coastal protection at risk. Scientists, government officials, and conservation groups met at an MSC-hosted summit in Miami to coordinate the response and explore options. And Women United has condemned the reported sexual assault of a 91-year-old woman, describing it as part of a broader pattern of sexual violence that demands urgent national action. The organization called for a public sex offenders registry, increased funding for violence prevention initiatives, and stronger education and public awareness efforts to combat sexual abuse. Well, that does it for your news headlines. A check on weather is next. High-pressure ridging will continue to dominate much of the island chain today, helping to maintain generally stable conditions. However, the northern edge of a tropical wave advancing westward across the southeast Bahamas and portions of the central Bahamas may trigger some isolated showers, with Saharan dust across the area limiting most activity associated with the wave. Ridging will persist into the start of the weekend before gradually weakening as high-pressure shifts eastward, allowing a weak surface trough to move into the southeast Bahamas on Sunday. The daytime high is expected to get up to 93 degrees Fahrenheit or 34 degrees Celsius. 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Have a great year.
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0: fucking ambient. I'm here to swag, yes, them up.
1: Yeah, yeah, yeah.

0: Yeah. This is the Weekend Vibes. Voice of the Bombers, 1K Gaza. DJ Foresight. Let me turn on Foresight, my great grip. Hold on. Check in, Foresight. Check in, man. You sound like you're under the weather. Check in. What's going on?
1: One, two. Manners and respect to each and everybody. Blessing. Good evening. Bye, Dad.
0: Why you sound like that, boy?
1: Hey, guys, why listen to me?
0: What the story is now?
1: When you're born with these young girls.
0: What you doing?
1: When you're born with these young ladies, you can't sleep in the night.
0: Yeah.
1: You got to keep up.
0: So you got
1: to I need a woman. I need to find me a woman. That's what I need in my life. Yeah.
0: You know the difference between woman and girl, right?
1: Mm-hmm.
0: You want a woman. Oh. You don't want a young girl no more. Mm-mm. You say you can't keep up with the young girls?
1: Yeah, sleep, guys.
0: When you say headache, what you mean by that? When you say headache, what you mean by that?
1: Man, I just won't go. Every club. I can't do that.
0: I thought y'all like brand new car and brand new things, man.
1: Why listen to me? Yeah, like everything right now. Everything right now is a brand new car, but I rather stick with old car, eh?
0: Yeah.
1: They need the old car. Old car, they don't need much.
0: Yeah.
1: You know what I mean?
0: Yes. Nice little white down here.
1: Yeah, that's it. Yeah, not much.
0: Yeah.
1: The new cars in there, gas going up, you know.
0: Gas going up, but I want you to know that.
1: Say same too.
0: You gotta make sense.
1: Let me get myself. One, two, three.
0: Yeah, catch yourself. We have a look back and see how far you come from and just was happy for yourself, boy.
1: Yeah.
0: All fun and jokes aside now. All fun and jokes aside. You have a look back and where Foresight really come from. Boy, remember this, boy. People don't clap for you. You gotta clap for yourself, boy, Foresight.
1: Nisha, I gotta almost say something. I almost get fired last night. I almost get fired last night.
0: Don't get distracted, man.
1: No. I almost say the wrong thing.
0: I just tell you now where you come from.
1: Yeah. I text you the other day. Nisha, and answer your phone. I call you. I try to share one joke to you. I played in somebody else's bedding. And boy, they done break up. So that's why I call you for and tell you, boy, why you tell me that one announcement break up? And I guess play the living.
0: But guys, how long ago that was now?
1: About a year ago, I think.
0: You could imagine this. Hold on for a second. You could imagine this now. You could imagine you in a relationship with someone and that person mentally done leave you. But they talking like they still there in a relationship. They making you feel like, you know what I mean? Like they still love you and they so much into you.
1: Yeah.
0: But mentally, they done gone. What you do in that type of situation, even if you find out? Because sometimes they feel like you all is no one all.
1: Also, listen to me. Where you come from, sharing is caring. Like I always tell you that.
0: Yeah.
1: Your belly and scrum, leave it alone. Like me, I be real. If I catch you doing something, I don't get mad or try to fight you or try to hurt you. You know?
0: Yeah.
1: I keep calm with them.
0: So you feel like after they catch you, they can do what they want to do?
1: No, the road, I tell you when I catch you, I ain't saying nothing here. The road gets get beat bad, that's all. And when you finally catch up to me, I throw it in your face. Hey, remember you do this to me?
0: Yeah.
1: All right, that's how it's supposed to be.
0: So that's how it's supposed to be.
1: You know what I mean? Some fellas, oh, yeah, I'm killing myself. Oh, no, man. Well, boy, catch yourself, catch your money up. And a lot of things are there. Got plenty of fish out there now. Plenty of fish in the sea. That's from the right bait. No, I mean, real. You can't say you're making the same thing and trying to get a good fish. Stay with Lake Grant, you know what I mean? You can't get a snap on that.
0: You can't get a group.
1: Stay with Lake Grant. That's no care. Your money in the wrong place. You might end up with a barry or a rockfish.
0: Say with a barry. Hey, Foster, you got to stop, though. But all we can say is, right, for all the fellas, this is for all the fellas over the age of 35. Foresight, say, leave them young girls alone. What do you consider as young, Foresight?
1: For me?
0: Yeah.
1: What do you mean young? You mean like the age?
0: Yeah, age-wise.
1: Well, I be real. If you're in your 40s and you're born with an 18-year-old, leave that alone.
0: Yeah.
1: That don't make no sense.
0: You're off limits.
1: You're off, you understand? Because the only thing you can do is run side ground, yeah.
0: Yeah.
1: The young boy can do all the driving. And you can do all the spinning.
0: Yeah.
1: Young boy can bring the car back on E, and then you got to put it back on F.
0: Yeah.
1: That don't make no sense. Sonny, big up yourself, guys. You know what I mean? I mean, real guys, so you imagine that. They jump in the car, drive the car all day, while you do the work. Why is it the way they drive the car all day? Then bring the car back on E.
0: You gotta fill it.
1: Then you gotta fill the car. See, some
0: that's
1: people
0: when you're 40.
1: All right. And some people ain't understand when they say my car. I call woman cars. I class on my car. You know what I mean? Cars.
0: So I can say this for a second. I can say this because this is another thing too. What if you was an old fella, you get your little young thing, and like you say, she get her little young thing, but you getting what you want when you want, so you ain't really worrying about her young thing.
1: No, brother, there was a liar, and I doing all this better.
0: You might have it like that.
1: No, guys, you okay?
0: You may have it like
1: guys,
0: that.
1: Guys, I been through something like that before, though. Matter of fact, I make you into it right now, and you know. Say it so. I guess we ain't real.
0: Please disclose what you call young before they think in. You talking perfect talk.
1: No,
0: please disclose.
1: 18 and over.
0: 18 and over?
1: Yes.
0: You go 18 and over? 18, you say foresight?
1: That's young. I mean, like, you.
0: You don't even do 21?
1: No, guys, you got some fellas on this road, like, they in their 40s and like, in years who in their 18? Who 18 and over?
0: Oh, like, 21 and over. 21 and over, cool.
1: No, I looking for someone in their 30s.
0: Oh, you want someone in their 30s?
1: Yeah, I don't want me.
0: Yeah, you know, you just giving them the example of what
1: they. I need someone in their 30s. 30s? Now, you in your 30s hitting you in the 40 and you're silly and settle down, or you ain't get your act together, something wrong, you need to go to church.
0: So you
1: not being real because you still in the partying and beating the road bar, and you know, that when you hit a certain age, your mind must be set and brought up.
0: Ain't no business. Wrong, ain't nothing wrong with going out every now and again.
1: Gaza, and listen how you saying that, Gaza.
0: Ain't nothing wrong with going out every now and again.
1: You be in the club. You ever see you see some Grammy sometimes in the club, you say, my God, some woman being on the road from the zoo time, give it up. No long as you be in the close, give it up.
0: Oh, sorry, but that's what may be keeping them happy.
1: Mm-mm. And then you're crying, oh, I want a good man, I want a decent man, I want this. How you can find a decent man every night you in the club?
0: You
1: bar hopping every night, coming home all bed up drunk. That don't make no sense. You understand? Then you wake up in the morning, oh, you hungry. I need this.
0: You ain't got your breakfast money? You ain't got your breakfast money?
1: Oh, listen to me, I ain't lying, guys. Boy, listen to me. We keep it quiet, right? You want to say something?
0: Hey, you got to go to the break right now before Foresight lose his job, bro. Don't forget, we sponsored by Marco's Pizza. Foresight, tell them I'm Mr. Pizza Goss. Well, let me see if you focus.
1: Well, I be real. I got me the $19. You know my New Yorker? That's what I trip over.
0: Yeah, the $19.95.
1: And then don't forget now, they got the $10 too.
0: Yeah, they still got the $10.
1: Up and running.
0: Remember, that's the pickup only though. You got to pick up the $10 pizza, all right? But remember, Marco's got the best cheese. Marco's got the best dough. And Marco got all of the sauce.
1: Now listen to me. Now, if you on a diet, they got the salad too now.
0: And the salad is the cheapest salad at any fast food restaurant.
1: Hey, cheap and it's give you plenty. They stay in my house. I just take my picture and send you, hey, guys.
0: You know what's so crazy for us, right? My party, my daughter's birthday party tomorrow, it's sponsored from Marco's as well. So, you know Marco's going to be inside the place. The pizza can be there. And we can be enjoying ourselves some Marco's too. So, make sure if you ain't doing nothing tomorrow, come to the birthday party tomorrow.
1: Yeah, I can pass you.
0: Pass you.
1: Oh, this is a gated place now.
0: Yeah, man, come on, nice area, good people, good family.
1: Fella,
0: good
1: before we go on the break, right? For Bretton, invite me, they got me to my party before. I see the rat and all the sign and I try to get rough. You guys ain't gotta go. This is my type of place to be.
0: Hey, we gotta go to the break, we're gonna be right back. Keep it locked, it's 103.5.
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1: Oh, I already got a new flavor. But let me ask you this. 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

0: 我是我。Broke out and get. 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She can't handle it.
1: After driving the car, only one thing he wanted.
0: She can't handle it.

0: 103.5 to be more than just music. That's right. This is the voice of the Bombers. I got DJ Foresight inside the studio. You know what's going on right now, man. It's a Friday, so we trying to enjoy ourselves. I hope you enjoying yourself listening to the music, riding to the beat. Foresight.
1: Listen to me good. Now I up and wake up. I up and run it.
0: You up now?
1: Yeah, I say Foresight in the studio. That's like a special guest. I'm not no special guest. I work here now.
0: Yeah.
1: I work here. Yeah. I ain't passing through. I work here now.
0: Yeah. You don't lie.
1: So anyway. So yeah, it was we got so and so in the studio, a special guest, you know what I mean? That's how you do it. But I don't no special guest. We work here now. Yes, now we work here. Oh God. Yeah, my blessing, good evening to each and everybody again. Oh boy, rough.
0: You still thinking about the young girl?
1: No, God said I'm more faster long than she thinking about me right now. You know what I mean? And I'm more past that, man. I'm big up my Marcos family, bro. I ain't gonna lie. I have one solid out of the guys for Marcos. I had to get two though. But I go on the gym after that, though. I had to sweat it off. I ain't gonna lie.
0: Foresight. What do you think is the biggest difference between dating the younger versus dating older?
1: All right, the difference is the older person, they more got a head. They can help you out in life. If you don't got no head, they can help put a head on you. You understand? I mean, real, they'll push you. A young person, only thing they want is one hairstyle, iPhone this. You know what I mean? Money to go party. Yeah, nails done. And the thing about it, you're fixing them up for other people and fixing them up to look good for other people. You understand? They ain't getting with you, you know. But they get, you understand?
0: So you trying to say the older set is help build
1: you. Yeah, they help build you, man, God, son.
0: They say behind every successful man is a good, decent woman, but not decent young girl, decent woman.
1: Nah, listen to me, y'all. Some young set over there. I'm not fighting everyone now because you got some young set of a head on their body too.
0: Yeah.
1: Because they grow up different.
0: But they said you experience.
1: No, see, guys, you gotta understand. I meet them in them rat holes. You know what I mean? Rat holes. I mean, the same club.
0: What you doing around them rat holes?
1: That's what I said. So, if you go around these rat holes, what do you expect? If you meet these people on the top of their head, what do you expect? You expect that you could change that? How they say, yeah, and turn that in a wife?
0: Yeah.
1: You know, man. So, I expect that to happen to me when you find them in these rat holes. But I change now, though. You know what I mean?
0: Yeah.
1: I just go rest and thing and chill.
0: Yeah.
1: And find something decent, you know what I mean? Yeah.
0: Foresight, guess what? I think I know someone who got one dating show coming up.
1: So listen to me.
0: I think you'll do good on that though.
1: Yeah, I'm ain't getting on it, but listen to me. You put one on me before. Boy, listen to me. I ain't got time for that. Listen to me, listen, Jess, guys. So put one on me before. He made one for me, you know.
0: Oh, Lord, that was a nice car.
1: Yeah, it was a nice car though. Guys, I say, Foresight, this for you.
0: Nice car.
1: This one. I say, cool, guys.
0: Nice car, give him, you know.
1: Listen to me.
0: He said he spent plenty of money on the car.
1: Boy, that's
0: and he ain't never get to ride the car.
1: What is that? Boy, you know what I think right now, guys, but expensive?
0: Money used to come to work every day saying, yeah, he ready to spend this and spend that.
1: Ready
0: to spend it. So right. I had to give him a brand new car. I said, all right, then, Foresight. Foresight, see one car here. Nice car
1: and
0: for you.
1: And gas going up. And that type of car, that's them Cadillac Jeep and me. You can't put no $20 in that.
0: Boy, you can't put $20 in that.
1: You understand?
0: You can't put $20 in that.
1: Hey, authorized pump, you know what I mean? I had to park that, boy. Hey, park that.
0: Boss, too.
1: Yeah, she decks me the other night. Hey, Sight.
0: Oh, the Sight.
1: I say, Sight ain't got his foot no more. Who's for Sight?
0: Hey, everything cool, but that's, hey, don't pick it up if you can't manage it. It's a hot summer. And guess what? These cars need service.
1: Cars at the end of the day, like I say, back again. You're putting the car on F, and then the person bring it back on E for you. That don't make no sense. Like you say, find somebody your age. Fellas, stick with somebody your age. Ladies, stick with your age. Because them young fellas, what they do, they try you. They want tennis. They want Honda.
0: Yeah, you brand new Jordan drop. They want.
1: Then they calling you, baby, mama, car hard on you. And you buy them up today on the nine, car hard on you. I got gas going up. So you always go by the pump for the $7, $6. I can't help you.
0: They say times change real, real, real, in a real way for us. I guess I remember growing up, granddaddy them used to take care all the kids, boy. Mm-hmm. All the kids. Grammy them never used to work, boy. See, they saying never used to work. The only thing Grammy them used to do was stay home and cook. So now, things really change. Mine won't go 50-50. Mine won't go 70-30. Mine won't. Some fellas letting the woman take care of them on the whole.
1: But guys, you got some real fellas on this road now. They ain't strictly 100. They dealing with all their bills. And that's what's bugging me with some ladies. If the man handling all your bills, and then you come with a package, like, imagine you come with a football team.
0: No so insurance, man. Come with right? Football team.
1: The man taking care of you and all of them.
0: Buy them groceries every day.
1: You make sure they straight wherever, right? Boom. Right behind the man back, you still cheating on that man. But somebody who can't buy them breakfast. That don't make no type of sense.
0: They ain't happy for us, right? What the boy saying?
1: Yeah, but happy because, sorry then.
0: And I ain't happy.
1: All right, the fella driving the car, good to know. And he's spending money. Why is he cheating?
0: You asking me? You need to ask them. You asking me? Yeah, yeah. You need to ask them.
1: I know I'm being rich. Some women can't help themselves. They just can't help themselves, guys. But we got to go to a break, guys. Some women just can't help themselves. Don't forget, like I say, you're sponsored by Marcos. Oh, my body taking a job. Bye, nice, then.
0: Oh, why are you good, man?
1: Don't forget.
0: Like, hey, why you good, Foresight? We definitely sponsored by Marcos Pizza. Remember, Marcos got the $10 pickup only. All right, one topping, whatever topping you want to put on that pizza, you can get it right now at participating locations. Also, you got to try the New Yorker pizza. I wish y'all was here a few weeks ago with us inside the studio because I ain't gonna lie, they bring the pizza here live, Dustin. We had a chance to taste it and put our own judgment in. Foresight says it's a pass. I say it's a pass. Yeah. So, the old studio said it was a pass. So, y'all definitely need to try it, all right? The New Yorker pizza, that's what you need to ask for when you go at Marcos tonight, all right?
1: Pay my ASO. You going crazy.
0: Hey, we're going to be right back after
1: pay my ASO. You going crazy.

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2: Feel the beat.
3: Yeah. Yup. It's about that time.

0: safe to say I earned it. Ain't a new, gave me nothing. I'm ready to hop out on a new, get the bus. Know you heard me say you play, you late, don't make me push the butt. Full of pain, dropped enough tears to fill up a fuck.
1: Going for buggers, I bought a chopper. I got a big drum, I hold a hundred. Going for nothing, I'm ready to air it out on all these niggas. I can say I'm running. She talk to my mom, she hit me on FaceTime. She check on me.

0: say it anyway, alright? I don't care how high God take you, stay humble. You know what I mean? Stay humble, boy. It's just how you get up there. You get fall down. Well, you fall down, you get break one or two limbs. You get break your neck. All these things. So just stay humble when God elevates you, boy. Still. Foresight, you get anything to say?
1: The old MBC. Don't forget the hands that feed you.
0: Don't forget the hands that feed you. Learn life. You
1: understand? Some people
0: learn life.
1: Some people hear the lick and they forget about the people. Remind me of my cousin. He walk the beach and he find something. And I guess go on the key. He ain't got no shoes, nothing. He ain't see ice in days, months. I get a cooler full of ice on the key them. Give him shoes, bring food. He find a bag. He ain't say, because there's something to put in your pocket. Just give me half. You know what I mean? I want a full thing. Just give me half. He ain't give me nothing.
0: So you just say, you ain't humble?

0: Fiji.
1: Forse, let me ask you a question. You find 500 million cash. Who's the first place in New Delhi?
0: First place in New Delhi?
1: Yeah. Find 500
0: the
1: million
0: first
1: cash.
0: First place in New Delhi is God. Thank you, God. For this. The second place in New Delhi is nobody.
1: Go to ya.
0: Huh?
1: Come back the way.
0: Maybe I come back to work. You think I said, who get hit a lick and you come back to work? No, so I come back to work. I love what I do, you know. I come back to work.
1: Just know you up.
0: But I up. The other side, you got to talk to me different.
1: Watch how you talk to me when you
0: come
1: back.
0: Yeah, of course, you can't slam on the table before I tighten up. You can't do that. You got to talk to me different. You know what I mean?
1: You know what I mean? I ain't gonna lie. You say cool skin, I know
0: you can't slow it tight enough for a second. You can't do that to me. You gotta talk to me.
1: I up 500 mil.
0: I up. You understand? You good, boss?

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1: Oh, I got a new flavor. But let me ask you this. How's she taste?

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1: Listen to me. 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
0: Yeah.
1: You know what I mean? And it's be hard to take it from me because I just go all out. You understand? So if you ain't getting all out, ain't nothing happening.
0: I think they referring to that young yall who you say have you scratched out though.
1: No, you don't want got me scratched out. The devil's a liar. I only getting off. Let right. me put that out there first. And yeah, I don't know young yall.
0: They be taking you serious for us, like, when they hear you. So
1: you have to
0: be very careful. No, someone told me to tell you that if someone take her from you, be grateful.
1: They can keep her. And I have you think she gone. More money safe, less bills. I ain't got to worry about fixing hair, getting the nails done.

0: Foresight, let the people let them know where they can find you tonight.
1: Well, I playing on higher level tonight, Calvin Road.
0: Big shout out to the higher level family, man.
1: Yeah, Calvin Road tonight. Barat still.
0: Barat still.
1: Still, yeah, Barat again. But, yeah, man, thanks to everyone who's tuning in from 6 to 8. You all big up yourself. Barry, big up yourself, BJ. Whole Auckland's fam, you know the war's at, man. Amen. Yeah. I'm out. Marco Screw, you all big up too, you know? Can't go around the thing with you all. That's the sponsor still.
0: Oh. And just like that, Foresight got a spike on his back, and he's out here. He got on a Bitcoin chain. If y'all see anybody with them Bitcoin chain on, big purple shirt, he got on his glasses. Just know that's DJ Foresight, all right? He's going to be over there at higher level, Cowpen Road tonight. So definitely you could stop on over there and have a drink with him, all right? But I'm out. Peace out for the rest of the evening. I hope you guys enjoy the rest of the day, all right? One love.
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